0: Westbourne Home. He got two broken windows.
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0: You've got a pizza delivery driver that's going to have to get through by you guys. He should be over there in a couple of minutes.
1: Definitely.
2: AD4 dispatch. Cars on scene.
3: Captain.
1: Yeah, the 2035 North Olcott Avenue in the parking lot for a male black wearing a gray trench coat, watching customers, serving as freezing to leave the parking lot. Caller is an HR employee, 922.
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1: 908.
4: Denver. 43 northbound, just past Hampton with Illinois plate. David Robert Charles Adam Robert Lincoln Adam on a black Lincoln SUV.
5: 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He puts the piece of class back out of center.

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1: 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We still got to get a hold of a key holder, but we have a witness, so we'll just go with state, crim dam, and trespassing, and you can release him.
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1: Center. Desk John 32 to take the lobby call. Woman believes she was fired. Fairly wants to speak with an officer. Haven't fit, sir.
2: Temper.
0: Probably the door.
3: Over.

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3: It's north on 35th, coming to Wisconsin right now.
4: 10-4, I'm on 3-5 on the south side, so I'll try and get up to you.
3: 10-4. Jake, you got any cars to the east here?
5: 7 and higher on our way over.
3: All right, just turn east on Wells from 3-5. Do we have contact with the property owner?
1: Already working on it.
3: In the 3400 block, and the guy with the multicolored hoodie has just got out. It looks like he's going into the beer store.
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5: Show us X to wait. What's the location again?
3: It's parked in the 3400 block of Wells facing westbound. It came from the south side. And then the gentleman from the video that Ellison got looks like it's the same guy.
1: Number for this, please. 3873.
7: The neighborhood. He was in the cul-de-sac out here, but he was trying to exit out by you guys.
2: 10-4.

0: Dispatch.
1: Go ahead.
0: C-19, C-11.
1: Okay. She's unable to respond. She's going to be possibly sending up her husband here shortly.
2: 10-4. Does she have an ETA?
1: She's going to call her husband. Her husband's going to call us.
2: 10-4.
3: I think he went for the cold beer store that's in the 3400 block on the north side. I'm not sure, though, but the vehicle's unoccupied right now.
1: 10-4.
4: Wait, I missed it. Is this the Buick or stolen?
3: It's the stolen.
4: Ziggy and I are 35th in Juneau, basically.
3: 10-4. He, like I said, he came from the south side, so I would assume he's going to go back south on 3-5.

0: I'll go south with 6 if you want to stay north and chase it. Over.
1: Yeah, for those 4794.
0: Affirmative.

0: 524. I'm just north of Walden, 35 facing south.
1: Good work.
0: Twenty to 12. I'm headed that way right now. I'll try to get the sticks north of you.
1: You bought something inside?
0: Type 24 here.
1: Subjects out of the store, walk into the car. Hold the air for me, please.
2: Vehicle description again, Wade.
1: Oh, multicolored black sweatshirt, black jeans. He's in the driver's door now.
2: Vehicle description.
1: Black Nissan Sentra, no tint. Kevin, are you close?
3: Yes.
1: Door's open. Let's contain it. Disregard. Disregard. He's in it. And he's away. Westbound.
3: Yeah, I got it.
4: Hey, Ben.
3: Hey, westbound on North Ave at 114th, out of Wisconsin, 211591, on a Silver Mazda Miata.

0: positive six. I'll be in pursuit for southbound. I'm sorry, westbound through the Walgreens lot. Coming out to 3-5. To 3-5. Eastbound. He's got no wrinkle. I think he's coming back to the Walgreens lot. All right, he's eastbound 3-5 in the wrong lanes. Through 3-5 on Wisconsin. He's got all flats. Baltos police in pursuit. Stolen vehicle, 268 Zebra, Tom Paul. He's wrong lane. Minimal traffic. He's on all flats. We're coming up to 30th. He's probably going to bail here real soon. 2-8. Speeds are 30. He's still an oncoming, but cars are pulling over. We're northbound 29 from Wisconsin. Northbound 29 from Wisconsin. He's reaching around. All flats, Waltos police in pursuit. Northbound 29 from Wisconsin. Speeds are 30 miles per hour. Stolen vehicle through the four-way. Stolen northbound. Approaching Kilbourn. Speeds are 45. No traffic. Roads are dry. No pedestrians. Speed bump. Now we're going 20 miles an hour. Drew Richardson.
1: 5 squads authorized.
0: Carmen, you got two bodies. Speed 20 miles an hour. No pedestrians. He's opening the door. He just dumped a 32 at 29 and Highland, I believe this is. 29 Highland on the west side of the street under a parked car. Just south of Highland. All right, we're still northbound. He's losing control here. Westbound Juno. Westbound Juno. Ziggy, send the dog. Ziggy, if he bails, are you sending the dog?
2: Please, just stay with it.
0: All right, we're westbound 3-1 from Juno. Ziggy, deploy. All right, we're going to try and contain it here shortly. Westbound in an alley. Driveway. Nope, alley. 1200 block.
1: So I'm going to go get that 30.
0: All right, we're 1200 block. We're westbound through a T alley. Back northbound. I need some help here, though.
2: Vehicle disturbed.
0: In the door. Bail, bail, bail. All right, he just changed his mind again. We're northbound. Drew McKinley at 32nd. He's going to go westbound. Attempted to contain it.

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1: He's on push.
2: We're taking him into custody.
0: 10-4, taking subject into custody.
1: Get the
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0: 43 dispatch, back in the village, 10-8. 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
1: 951, they're going to be at 3224 with McKinley with the vehicle.
2: 10-4, thank you.

0: Advisory.
1: Good night. Good night.
2: 4816 health record for the disorderly conduct. Caller reporting while he was downstairs at a party, a male cane and a dog threatened to pick him up. He's currently in room in apartment 310. His name is Thomas.
1: 10-4.
3: Got that back.
2: 10-4.
4: 63 guys. Who do we have in 114 at 3350? Something last name of Jackson?
1: 10-3, it's Michelle R. Jackson. She's valid, no one.
4: 10-4.
1: There's also valid, no wants.
4: 10-4, we're out with her.
1: 10-4.
3: Homers.
2: 10-4.
1: 2-8-20, come for you for the 32.
2: Thank you.
5: 10-8, I'll have a report.
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3: Go
2: ahead. Can we take down the batch?
3: Yeah, right.
5: Hey, from the
2: 10-4.
5: 10-4. Can you have a toll response to the vehicle?
2: 10-4. I assume it's going to be a flatbed.
5: Yeah, all four flats. It was a great stop stick deployment.
2: 10-4.
7: I let no one, Sanderson, Cudahy, and apartment 310.
2: 10-4.

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0: 206 for 2729. Flights of Underwood, Union, Nora, David, Edward, Robert, William, Ocean, Ocean, David. First name is Andrew, common spelling. Middle of M. Mary, male black, 4/18 of 2003, April 18,
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0: 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He's here to exchange police bicycles. If you have any questions, you can reach out to 202.
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0: 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Is there another car with the Intel City address?
1: You need an additional one to 212 squad?
0: Just someone that's not 212 squad.
1: Two 20 may be able to get up there after he's done on 29th and Island.
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0: Underwood comes back, no wants, numbers assigned on paper, has an address, 1933 West Keith in Milwaukee, no license issued, he is suspended.
1: 10-4, is he calling?
0: Affirmative.
2: Fine, thanks. One across the game, off the CGF. I'm on to 6-1.
3: Copy. Adam George David, 149494, repeating AGD 149141. I apologize. The numbers are 149494. It's a Taurus 9mm.
0: 10-4, no record. June 2023. 10-4.

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2: Correspondent 8450 South Golden Lake Way. The caller is reporting she was involved in a PDO at Target about an hour ago. She ended up going home and exchanged numbers with the other person because she was a 16-year-old and was freaking out. If you can go to that address and follow up with her.
3: And copy, just verifying the exchange information.
2: 10-3.
3: 49, copy.

0: 20 to 40. I'm at 35th and Highland.
1: 10-4. Just a bit south of you.
2: Green top.
1: Go ahead.
2: Respond 22985 South Chicago Avenue, Walgreens. Caller Gelardina is reporting an elderly man walking around with brown leather jacket, black pants, tennis shoes, who was going up to people's cars as if he was selling something. Finds it suspicious. 2985 South Chicago Avenue, Walgreens.
1: Denver. 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
2: Denver.
1: Play there.
2: Red.
1: Can you put me in 16 unit down for training? Just put the address 65 in Vernal.
2: Denver.
1: Nine. 228. Air Force. At least I don't want to go this happen.
2: She said that this just happened in the back of the parking lot. She just drove away.
1: 10-4.
3: Begin responding to Ridgeview Apartments, 4565 South Whitten Avenue. 911 caller reporting a physical fight and someone pulled out a firearm at a female. Either Ridgeview Apartments, 4565 South Whitten.

0: 48 route.
1: 10-4.
0: 24 as well. Can you just repeat the part about the firearm?
1: 10-4, our caller stated that another party pulled out a firearm pointed at a female. The caller and this female are currently in Unit 206. Caller is a neighbor. The male party is currently in Unit...
0: This other subject is?
1: Male party currently in Unit 105. Still getting further.
0: 10-4, 123.
1: 10-4.
0: Good.
2: 231, 239 for a possible domestic who was originally a cell 911 at 7254 West Center, 7254 West Center, apartment number F as in Frank. Talked to a female, said she suffers from severe mental concerns and she's scared of police. The caller is not injured, but says her girlfriend threw a glass jar at her. Says her girlfriend left the scene. She's very reluctant to talk to police and requesting no lights or siren. 231.
0: 10-4.
2: 239.
1: Male, white, 6'1", thin build with long, dark hair.
0: For repeat us, what name do we have?
1: Not have any name.
3: Property.
2: Oh, I'm sorry, can you repeat?
3: I'll be coming 25, this property.
0: 10-4.
3: The apartment where the mail is.
1: I have.
3: Four, 21 is there.
2: Good.
0: Two C 11.
1: Back up.

0: Hi, Cap.
1: Number 105. I'm in the building across at 65 in the lobby.
2: 10-4, 48. It's going to be the 2 we'll be on with for a while.
3: I'm not sure who you're talking about.
2: The redheaded female who had issues with her live-in boyfriend went up to Minnesota a couple times.
3: Copy, I do know. Let me see if her car is here.
2: Yeah, for last time it was parked in the west. 24, are you with the female?
1: Affirmative. I'm in 4565, the middle door lobby, speaking with her now.
2: 10-4, and she says that the male is still in 5 at 63.
1: Affirmative.
2: Number 48, why don't you come over with me to 105? We'll make contact with the male.
3: Copy.
0: Yes, copy.
2: 43, yes. If you can look in the house, I believe his name is going to be Brandon, 63 building. Number 5.
0: 10-4.
3: That works.
2: 24, while you're speaking with her, are you able to see where his unit is in case he is out the back?
4: It's the apartment next to the middle door on the first floor. So it's to the east of the middle door.
2: Yeah, 10-3, I know which unit it is. I'm wondering if you can see it. We're going to make contact. I just don't want to bolt out the back.
4: Yeah, I have eyes on it right now.
2: 10-4, we're going to make contact here in a minute.
0: Yes, the director is requesting the removal of the student who's refusing to leave.
3: 10-4. Thirty-one copies.

0: 312, 240.
1: Got.
0: Do either of you have local supplies?
1: I do not.
0: Ten 420, I'm gonna give you a quick call.
2: Sound like he ever had the gun in his possession, she just knows he has one.
0: I have some Google slabs in my bag. I can swing up there when the tow comes here. 10-4, let's see if she's going to comply. Never. 231-23. 10-4.

0: 31. I'm here. No one's flagging me down. You know where they are.
1: She said Velik Field.
0: Yeah, that's where I am. Q's calling back.
1: 10-4.

0: 241. And 202, respond to the Enclave, 1210 North 62nd, 1210 North 62nd, apartment 220. Caller said that she was attacked in possibly in Oak Creek by a male and is now at the address in Tulsa. Says a male took her phone and she was calling from someone else's. While on the phone with her, she hung up. We're attempting to call back. 241?
1: 24.
0: 202.
2: 200.

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1: 10-4-260. 202, you copy? Affirmative. Might as well step out onto the next street.

0: 10-4-220. And 220, I did let Wham know that you were coming. 10-4, thank you.
1: We in the 4600 block of Lake with Boy David 7696 DDD 7696 on a Blue Honda.
0: Tower.
1: 3 call.
2: 41.
0: 43.
1: You could check the area. This was a transfer from Oak Creek. It's a 911 only phone. I did not speak to the caller. He wasn't on the line during the transfer. They just relayed that it was possibly a highly intoxicated male, hard to understand. He originally said the Walgreens at 27 in College, plotting to Iron Mike's during my call. He was plotting to the sidewalk in front of Milwaukee Burger, but the male was stating something about a bunch of males in the parking lot of Walmart.
2: 41, copy.
0: 43, 10-4. Anyone 10-4.

0: 41 further.
1: Good.
0: All Creek did update us saying they re-listened to the call, and they sounded like the subject said they swallowed a bunch of nails just for info.
1: 10-4, you said that was the caller?
0: Apparently the caller said that, correct?
1: Gabby. 249.
2: 49.
3: I have that female you left the voice number for.
2: Copy. Advisor, I'll call her back.
1: Never.
4: 45, CAD's up there, attending.
3: Never.
1: Wait, no one's left.
4: Send me one, Deco. 2-10-4.
1: Good.
3: Did you want FD?
1: Taking stage was. I'll see if I can find him first.
3: Never.
5: Caller's reporting a possibly intoxicated caller in a Nissan Sentra hitting the curb and swerving onto heading eastbound on Rawson. It'll be the intersection of South Pennsylvania and East Rawson.
4: 177 Cavius. Might as well transfer it over to South Milwaukee.
6: 182 Cavius.
4: Dispos.
1: Yeah, Nisa Sentra swerving with the plates Adam Tomboy 867H going southbound on 18th Avenue.
7: Okay, 092378.
1: 10-4.
5: 2. South Milwaukee is as far as the area.
4: Hey, Gabby. I'm 10-8, Ben.
5: 10-4.
8: 10-4 and last seen southbound on 18.
1: South Berman is southbound on 18.
8: 10-4.
1: They are now parked in the middle of an alley on 18th and Rawson.
8: 10-4.
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0: good. 2 3 and 2 0 2 for reckless driving. Currently on Watertown Plains, eastbound at about 87th Street. Clarifies it's all over the road, the wall. It's going to be a white vehicle with a 28 of Adam XP John 5124. We are getting further. Apparently, it also has graphics on it. 263.
1: Ten four, I can advise on 202.
0: 10-4, 202, did you get me?
1: Okay. 260.
2: Go ahead.
1: Currently behind that vehicle, it's Adam X-ray John 5124. AXJ 5124, we're going over the Harmony Bridge right now. It's on off Ford.
2: 10-4.
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3: Is this Vess?
2: Go ahead.
3: You can take me off the board. Have a good night.
2: 10-4 as well.
4: Avenue. It's going to be a black Dodge truck with heavy tint, and it sounds like there are plates on the vehicle, but they also have tinted covers. 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
1: 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Just passed 74. What does that 28 come back to?
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6: Show me cash notes of speed here. Taking the Blue Mountain off northbound 45 at the moment.
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6: 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We're pulling over now on Blue Mountain, 103rd, I believe.
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6: Good. The key holder at all? I have not attended. Do you want me to give her a call?
3: Go for a minute. Then you can show me 23.
6: Tower.
1: Tower.

0: Go ahead.
1: Just advising, we do have in-house for that female Chapter 51 and drug user.
0: Which female?
1: Michelle.
0: Done for.
2: Six, hands up.
1: Whatever. So far.
3: Greenfield on lock hold. Do you have a 28 for that vehicle?
4: Negative, not this time. We're trying to check block. We were told that the vehicle has a heavily tinted plate cover.
3: Sure.
5: On 16, just not this day.
1: 10-4.
6: 41, I'm with him. 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
4: I'm 10-4, just a few more minutes, thank you.
2: One info, if she's in a red Hyundai newer model SUV, can you just wait where she's parked right now?
1: 10-4, she is in a red Tucson with her hazards on. I will give her a call.
2: 10-4, if you're still on a 21, just advise her, we'll come talk to her in a minute.
1: I got it.
3: Yeah, I ask you to call again tonight.
2: 774.
3: 774.
2: Well, myself and 786 and 728. So. And you can find another self mail and update.
3: 7-4.
2: So 223.
1: 10-4.
4: She is on the phone with him now, trying to get him to come to the station.
2: Hey, it's your ears. Thanks. I'm sorry, Jennifer's reporting that he has a black Glock with him.
1: I copy.
3: Female and female that are in the home, there's a weapon in the home, unknown where it is or who it belongs to. I got a 13-year-old on the phone with me.
4: She's suspended with a valid ID card. Negative.
2: No.
4: And she's on file with the state.
1: Dispatch 44.
3: Go on.
1: Yeah, have to disable 894 staff on a code spring is going to be. Yeah, individual trying to repair a motorcycle. Forest home. Please listen, house to Dean Forest out of Hales Corners on Bridget Lane. No answer on call back.
6: 10-4, do we have a direction that is moving?
1: Forest home.
6: 10-4.
5: obviously the 1612. Do you need any more out there?

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1: Never. Good.
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1: Can't tell you, but I don't think that's got a plate number on it.
4: 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List the address.
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3: 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One of the bikes fell off a squad.
1: 10-4.

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1: Fine.
0: When did you get a mail? When is heading?
1: Okay. No, this is going to be a zero.
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2: Total.
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0: I'm going to need you to head to 8407 Kenyon Avenue, 8407 Kenyon Avenue. Caller states she received notification from Go Guardian that her 13-year-old daughter was looking up suicide and self-harm on her Chromebook. She should be staying at her father's house right now at that address. And the caller, Jennifer, would like a call back from officers once the situation's figured out.
3: Trevor.
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1: 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He's been making statements that he's going to do something to her, and he did just break down her door.
5: Five, 10-4. Anyone late, got me.
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5: Kids updated on 10-8, and I'm back in the city.
0: 10-4.
8: I got the 84. I'm just trying to 44. You expand service.
0: Kelly. Negative. Ongoing battle between mom and dad. No phone contact at all.
4: 10-4.
8: One.
0: Go ahead.
8: Got updated all squads tonight.
0: 10-4.
8: Crap that.
9: 35 dispatch.
8: Go ahead.
9: Have this on camera?
8: Negative.
9: Back up.
8: 84.
0: Go ahead.
8: You can just be there.
0: Copy.
10: We're 518 this much.
8: Go ahead.
10: 1041.
0: Negative, not at the moment. Officers can take care of that if they want to.
11: We're going to take care of that on scene. 03 to dispatch. Can you go through previous calls and see if we have any contact with a Durango associated with him?
8: Super.
0: C10, please stop.
8: Copy.
10: You can clear 21 from his 40. That'll be 10 for his station.
1: Come. 71-75, caller stated the male half Paul does not have any weapons, but he has held knives against her before. Affirmative. She's locked in her bedroom, bathroom.
8: Six.
2: Ten four. What was the time of call?
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11: 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It's a black Cadillac.
8: 3000 Buck 108. Happy.
1: Also there, who will bark but is not aggressive. Bars.
0: Okay.

0: 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I'm out with the mail. He's cooperative.
1: Denver.
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0: I'll be with Robert Pettis. He's conscious alert. He's denying medical attention. He can't pull fire.

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1: 10, sorry.
0: 4 days also.
1: 10, sorry. Five 48, go ahead.
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3: 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It's on a Honda Passport.
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1: 35.
4: I'm with it now. They're going to be from the west to the, sorry, from the east to the west in the hail. I'm southbound through right now.
0: Four nine today. I'm going to do the 911 on 630.
1: 10-4. .8177.
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1: Stopper.
2: 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David William will be 150-585. Good morning.
1: Morning.
0: Follow by dispatch. Please accept the bus shelter. You can clear me C1W.
1: Okay.
0: With one adult male, ending miles 1.1.
1: Time is 2023.
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2: Rosalba de la Paz, Nicholson Avenue, South Milwaukee.
3: 10-4, you can have the contact. She's on scene. She's advised of the situation. We'll be turning the keys over to her shortly.

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1: Last name, King Edward Lincoln Lincoln Edward Robert. First name, Robert Adam Nora David Adam Lincoln Lincoln. Middle initial, S as in Sam. Male, white, date of birth, 11-15 of 52.
0: Sorry.
1: Ten four.
2: Fifteen, go ahead.
3: I'm going to 19 with property.
2: I copy.
1: Go ahead.
0: The ballot, negative.
3: User busy.
2: Try again. It's best for 5-5.
1: Go ahead.
2: You make your way back to CJF, whatever.
1: I'll copy. Ten-4.
2: Responding to 3608 9th Avenue, 911 transfer MCSO. Did not come through, number not in house, but in cages shows to a Solomar in Unit 2 at 3608 9th Avenue.
1: 10-4. Second back.
2: Who was going to back?
1: 1697.
2: Heaven.
3: Okay. 12, let's give apartment number.
2: Subject comes back to unit number 2.

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1: Go ahead.
0: Can you call me back on the smoke protocol and route there?
1: Fine, sir.
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3: Stand by.

0: dispatch.
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0: You sort of tow for the bike that's managed in Ed, and if you can just check with them, see what it's going to cost for it to be taken to the RO's address.
1: Okay, I'll send you a call.

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1: Charles Ida, zero, Union Sam, VC, I or one, zero, US, it's a gray Cadillac.
2: Cell phone.
1: And it's I, Ida.

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0: What is my case number for this call?
1: Last four is going to be 4924. 4924.
2: Seven oh three dispatch.
1: When?
2: Paul's in custody, BBDC.
1: 10.
3: Ten four. What's his middle initial?
1: Middle is A for Anthony.
4: This will be my PI report. Be attending back to the city.
1: Never.
0: 206 to 202, you can go ahead with whatever you have.
4: I forgot to do this before. If you print her off of property damage claim form, the property owner's probably going to want to ignore. I'll be in the 7700 block of Titonia with a Dodge, unsure the model, no 28.
5: Over. Be Sam George Charlie 829. He's trying to dip on me in the neighborhoods.
1: 494 Eastbound National by the VA. 548, go ahead.
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0: Copy.
1: 24 dispatch. Put me on a reckless driver.
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1: Cancel.

0: call again.
1: Never.
0: Squad number. Copy.
1: 35 Sky.
0: Go ahead.
2: You can disregard, he answered.
0: Copy.
1: This is just going to be not on file, no one.
0: 10-4. That'll be her phone. She's in apartment 2. Confirmed, no issues. Siri called 911. I'll be 10-8.
3: Okay.
1: 1785
3: desk.
1: Go ahead.
3: Informing the accused, he has refused. We'll be submitting a warrant.
1: 10-4. 1785.
3: Go ahead.
1: I do have a subject in the lobby looking for him.
3: 10-4. We will have to submit a warrant for his blood, so it's going to be a little bit longer now.
1: Hello.
0: 58 desk. I'll go out there and talk with her.
1: I got you. 231.

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1: 10-4, and just for info, I made phone contact with Adrian. He will supposedly be coming to the PD at around 9 p.m.
2: Is anyone late? Was there 23, and I'll take garage door.
0: Done.
3: Two thirty-nine for attempted motor vehicle theft at the mall, 2500 North Mayfair. It's going to be on the east side of the mall between the theater and Nordstrom's. They'll be looking for a silver Hyundai Elantra, and the caller has hazards on. 239.
0: Over.
4: Rolling ambulance for this approximately 65-year-old male that just fell face first in the concrete.
0: Okay.
5: 29 is taking one into custody. And he's in custody. They're good.
0: Is that for one in custody?
6: 32.
5: 29, he's detained, but non-cooperative.
0: Sure. Friend?
7: He fell and struck his head extremely hard. He is not responsive, weak pulse, and eyes are wide open.
0: 10-4.
3: Turn it at Greenfield. 14, you can put me on there too.
0: Copy, 1484.
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1: Okay, 6760. I'll be on a 20 at the station.
2: Happy. Actually blocking lane 1 and 2 vehicles out of traffic on the right.
1: I copy that. I'll stop with the 1 in traffic.
2: Copy that 44. 518, go ahead.
3: For myself, the square 1 on the scene, Titania Chambers.
2: Copy that.
1: Okay, that's the lieutenant from the lobby. And 4-4 dispatch.
2: 4-4.
1: Are you able to see if we can get it from 60th or not?
2: Negative.
1: I got it.
2: Get it from us.

0: 44.
1: You can respond to 1919 12 Avenue Skyline Catering. We have caller Kaden reporting a found dog, Yorkie mix, white with no collars. 1919 12 Avenue.
2: 58, still ahead of that. 1227 is on a motorcycle.
1: Sorry, totally forgot. Thank you.
2: No worries.

0: 45.
1: South 25. You can punish both of us, but I don't think they'll park, all right?

0: Thanks, Mitch.
1: Go ahead.
0: That ain't right.
1: Whatever.
0: Copy, that's the 60th off room.
2: I copy. Affirmative, 60.
1: Two 41, just repeat the location.
3: 2-3 on the mall call.
1: 10-4.
0: P-177.
1: 177.
0: Can you respond to the lobby with a walk-in for a found dog?
1: Early to 703. Go ahead. Are you available for a 21?
4: Can it wait like 5 minutes?
1: 10-4. Port is good.
3: Fine.
5: I'll be 10-8 from the miscellaneous for when you put me on the PI. I'm 22 with fire. I'm seeing if those are on scene yet.
3: Fine, fire.
5: Please clear me from the domestic and then show me an up to WAM, please.
1: 10-4.
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2: Copy to Alpha John, what, 863?
5: That's going to be a drone assignment.
2: Did you want me to put out the same special as 833 or create a different call for you? This is drone.
5: This is please. A drone assignment.
1: Is that all right?
5: Go ahead.
1: Alarm at 3536 North Shepherd Avenue. Big alarm coming from the entry slash exit. 922.
5: Tower.
1: Right
5: away. Tower.
7: 32. That was a long shot, but can you do a locals check for a job? Date of birth potentially 1364 lives, maybe somewhere in Cleveland on the west.
2: Ever stand by.
7: White male.
5: Four.
2: 44. I'm still on the phone with the caller. She says she just made contact with a neighbor that's a little strange who rang the doorbell multiple times and tried the door. So she said she now knows who it was, even though it was odd behavior.
5: Does she want to make contact? I'll just step out.
2: 44, if you could just make contact with her.
7: West College, Adam Zebra Union 3450, Adam Zebra Union 3450, 300 West College.
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2: 10-4.
1: Denver. Coach 500.
2: other thing.
1: Northbound 794 at Oklahoma. What's going on? Adam X David 7331 on a gray MVX.
0: Okay.
2: Courting.
1: Next spot up, come up to two in the right distress.
2: Copy, next spot to get the two in the right distress.
1: 84 copies. Flight for thought.
6: It'll be out of Wisconsin, Adam Victor Boy, 9491 on a gray Nissan. 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
2: Copy that.
8: So, seven, does somebody have the dog or are they just running around?
2: Affirmative, someone has the dog.
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9: I don't know if there's lights on in the house. There's several cars out front. It looks like the front screen door might be partially ajar.

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3: Yo. Were those two vehicles involved or just witnesses?
0: Witnesses, just two vehicles. Sounds like road rage slash racing.
3: Copy.
0: Touch.
1: Go ahead.
0: You just shut down, no vehicle rolled.
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3: Ryan, showing on a Santa Fe.
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2: Ever.
1: Never. Never. 78, would you like us to confirm?
2: 10-3.
0: I'm still on scene with, my disabled.
1: 34.
3: I got it. He's good.
1: 35.
0: Pick up.
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4: 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Adam Lincoln Robert, 4123 on a red Honda.
1: I copy. 2-4.
0: This is C-11 and Blooming en route to 3-5.
1: I copy.
5: Could be 6-7 juveniles in the lobby. Caller believes that they're shooting off fireworks in the vest. 208.
1: 4-4.
3: 260. 258.
0: Go ahead.
6: 258. He's at the back of the lot near Dunham's.
1: Copy by Dunham's.
0: Well, let me pull the call. Pull for Jesus, much.
1: Go ahead.
0: C-11, you can add it to the data van.
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4: Don't see.
3: Copy.
4: Four to Martin. Is your driver needing medical or transport at all?
5: Negative. The battalion chief checked him out. He's fine.
4: Copy. Thanks.
1: Our employee.
6: Perfect.
1: Go ahead.
6: Can you respond to the 5600 block of South Swift? Caller states there's 3 mini bikes roaring up and down Swift. Younger kids, about 13 years old.
3: Sixteen eighty seven.

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1: 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We're 23.
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1: Five.
0: Adam Frank, Frank, 6959.
1: Thanks.
2: 31 the Lamb.
3: Good.
2: It's the group home here on Greenfield. If you could just call over there and see what's going on. I'm all with her.
1: Darn.
4: Fifty-eight.
5: Can you go with the next Oak Creek court date?
1: June 23rd.
3: And what's the name of the rooming?
2: Craig. So there's like 3-4 people there, including the employee.
1: Do you want a second?
3: 1-12, sure.
1: 10-4-36, are you available?
6: Good transport sample suspension. Turn over to fire setting.
5: 10-4.
3: 44.
5: Go ahead.
0: Can you put me out on where Nature Center on the citizen assist? I have a gentleman here saying that he lost his friend in the woods and wants my help. Looking for him.
5: Never.
0: 44. Do you want another?
5: Go ahead. Can you advise Greenfield immediate pickup?
1: 10-4.
7: For SCCW number.
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8: Lieutenant 8, I can take that Pine Street call.
1: Hang on. 12
0: copies.
4: 50 at dusk. The dog owner has the dog. I'm going to 19 with the PR bond.
1: 10-4.

0: 84 Dispatch, that was on the team. Myself and 13, R19, to the main for booking.
1: Target 1501 Miller Parkway for a male white, tall, gray hoodie with a Green Bay Packer logo, concealed liquor in his hoodie, it sounds like. 10-4. All trespass. It's going to be Dennis.

0: that address on Pine again, 1514.
1: It's going to be the 1300 block of Pine Street.
2: Seven.
0: Not seeing any double parked transit vans anywhere.
1: How much?
3: Epic's left south from Layton. I haven't seen anything.
4: Copy. I checked the 5500 to 59 tire block. I'm Swift. Didn't see anything either.
3: Okay, but it's fully really dark.
0: Yeah, it's on three.
3: Maybe before it's home in Alico.
2: What?
3: I did a crash report in the notes for you.
2: I copy. Once the tow has a bar, I'm going to convey the operator to his address. It's not too far away.
3: I copy. 352 dispatch.
1: Hi.
3: 423.
1: I copy.
5: 408. 2 minutes on dispatch.
1: 408.
5: That'll be a 311 on that. I don't know if you could add to that on a 794 special.

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1: Good.
0: The caller did say that this is an ongoing issue, so I don't know if you might want me to hang out over there for a little while, see if they go back at it.
1: We may have got another call. We checked the whole area all around. Didn't even hear anything.
0: 10-4.
2: I just emailed over that PR bond.
1: Yeah. 10-4.
3: You 10-8, UTL.
0: 10-4.
1: I'm going to give you a 21 quick.
4: I think 2 felony through Milwaukee County. You can confirm them. We'll advise on whether it's a pickup or not.
0: Ten four.

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I'll clear up 1, 2, 3 real quick.

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0: Respond to Green Park, 3356 East Lanham Avenue. An anonymous caller reports a group of juveniles at the dead end at Lipton in a vehicle, about 4 to 5 juveniles all congregated in the area. The caller believes this is suspicious at Green Park.
1: Denver.

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1: This is St. Francis, go ahead.
0: Milwaukee Police here. Just to advise you, we got a report of 3 motorcycles going a high rate of speed. They were last seen eastbound on Layton approaching Logan.
1: Door 1. There's on 3426 Sycamore Street, possible hacking of an app. He may be out some money, a little bit of a language barrier.
2: 10-4.
3: PD, they were talking to St. Francis. They have 3 motorcycles traveling at a high rate of speed eastbound coming towards from Logan on Layton.

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0: 48,
1: 548, go ahead.
0: You can send that other call. I'll head there.
1: 10-4.
0: I'm sorry, go ahead. 44. I'm going to move up closer to her vehicle up here if you want to take my spot and keep this ramp shut for a minute. I copy. Fire was asking if we called for a street sweeper. Negative. I'm not seeing anything where we'll need it unless one of those other squads had something up further up. Northbound 794 at St. Francis. 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
1: Copy. First word issue. I copy.
0: Go ahead.
1: Not sure if you guys called a responsible party and said she was ready, but she's here. Okay.
3: 10-4, we should be done soon.
1: Cover.
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2: Where do you need me?
0: Bye-bye. Bills, 1997 Corvette.
2: You rallied no one. Copy. They decided to do a burnout in the parking lot.
0: Copy. Let me take out that call and put you with a violator.
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0: Copy that. 5 West Greenfield, apartment number 102 for a troubled call. Caller not on scene, face the dad and the girlfriend might be inside. 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

0: Fairview Station. Matt has been released. He'll be stopping in at the business. Offer. Five 48
1: I checked Layton from Nicholson to Frost. No motorcycle scene. I'm 10-8.
0: 10, sir.
1: And then you can put me on that after call.
0: 10-4.

0: anything through this bitch?
1: Go ahead.
0: When you dropped off, you can see anything.
1: Okay.

0: 30, John 10, 16.
1: 10-4. You check on this. Disciple West 30 South in the zoo. I believe it's going to be out of traffic, it doesn't say. Oh, sorry, negative. It's out of traffic. It's actually out of traffic on the right, sorry.
0: Squad 30 with a radio check.
1: Ready, 30, we got you. Good.
0: OA Charles John, 4402. BCJ, 4402. We're to be southbound 108 and fire lane. We have Buick on them.
2: Young boy, 7138, AYB, 7138. It's on a white Dodge minivan, on I-6. It's over.
1: 543, go ahead.
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0: continue 21 dispatch.
1: AU-178, the PR bond has been attached.
2: Go for it.
0: Copy. 5-3875. 5-4. Two-32.
3: Go ahead.
0: 4. It's a call, and he states if you press #999, the data let you in.
3: Yeah, we're going to hurt us, thank you. Sir, it was apartment 102, correct?
2: Yeah. 73 is 83.
0: Go ahead. 10-8, Mary Delta. Cover. Special be 10-98. Denver.
2: Thirty-one. We'll start the move.
0: Okay.

0: operator.
1: Hi, 48, go ahead.
0: 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There's no one at the deck, and then there's no one in the park.
1: 10-4.
0: No action taken today.
1: Never. 4-5, that's affirmative. Where do you need him?
2: Copy. We're going to be stop 145 on the Good Hope on. If you can just head this way, please.
1: How many routes?

0: 41-28. Adam Henry William, 51-71.
1: Never. Forty-one, that comes back on Toyota Camry door caller. Try it again.
0: 10-4.

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1: You can mark Adrian in custody for DDC, and we'll be heading back to Brooklyn.
0: 10-3.

0: 4 days dispatch. 10-8, you can take me out. Have a good night.
1: 10, are you as well?
2: Four 42, 10. 10-4. Stop, and I'll be 10-19 if
0: they work. 10-4. Good.
3: And just for update, we are westbound on Glendale from Bolton.
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2: Senior. Can you start taping that camera?
1: Good.
3: Point Charles Sam 4796 PS 4796 27 here.
2: Three dispatch, what's the crash number?
1: 9482-9482.
3: 42 updated 20 is 27 and Briar 1.
1: Yeah. 10-4.

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1: Go ahead.
0: I'll be dropping one off at the Speedway on 60th and Cold Spring, and 14 will keep the ramp closed for now.
1: I got it.

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1: Could you push me over to a DOT number?
0: 10-4, you'll be 720.
1: 10-4.
2: 231.
3: Go ahead.
2: The attorney has been released.
3: 10-4. Him and his wife, then ran down Allison towards the lake.
1: Yep.
2: Take my leg.
3: 10-4.
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0: Good.
3: Oh, 07 is good. Stacey, can you put that in notes?
1: 10-9.
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0: 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I'm going to be west of you.
1: Silver. Just to confirm, it's going to be a white Dodge Caravan in case it takes off.

0: and 7, the address once again, 3201 West Gold Spring.
1: Ten four. I'm pretty sure my computer's down. What's the details on this call?
0: Caller's going to be Dad stating that his ex-girlfriend is currently at this residence with her new boyfriend, and there's some type of protection order that's court-ordered in place that the new boyfriend's not allowed to be around his kids.
2: Court. 73 to 77.
1: Go ahead.
2: I'm going to call the caller back. He might get there before me. I'm at 84 Finley. 10-4, I'm just leaving the base.

0: drive?
1: Never.
0: 42. Verbal. CAD's updated. 10-8.
1: Can
2: I get 35 to call me at the sub?
1: Copy that, 35.
2: Back up. In.
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0: 对吧？这个算上不了。
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1: Copy.
0: You put me on 29's call and then put me 10-8.
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4: 14 dispatch.
1: Go ahead.
4: You clear me, say again.
5: Probably worth reading before you guys make contact. 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
4: Denver.
6: Denver, you're going to sign it
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6: Denver, did they give a direction?
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6: Denver.
5: Yesterday, and with an informational on this, similar. If you want to read the case number before making contact, it's 26-9320.

0: 算是犯法。
1: 对。
0: Yeah, for this disabled 94 southbound at Ross, it's a Mercedes blown out tire. They're out of traffic on the right.
1: Copy. One 97, you can show me some 1042.
2: 10-4, how are we met?

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1: I was able to enter traffic right in front of Alice Lane.
2: 32 where?
3: Sorry, in front of Tandoor restaurant. Illinois 28 Frank Adams 20847. That's A 20847.

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0: Change to a vehicle complaint. 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
1: Ten four.
2: Dispatch.
1: Go ahead.
2: Did we have a sweeper coming out tonight?
0: Let's just call it land.
2: Good.
0: It was squad 10-8. Location.
1: Never. Off.
3: Go ahead. If you can take care of this driving complaint, so I can notarize for 728.
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5: Copy that.
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0: So if you just call them and advise them, AT tonight.
1: Cover. Copy, 14.
2: Hi.
5: I'm a query from the Special Fugitive at East of Southland Stadium for a PDO that's in traffic.
2: Well, you thoroughly checked the area. I'll be at you on the juveniles tonight. Right now.
1: Four 41. 10-4. 32 speakers. 10-4. Heading to 6-3. They headed northbound on 6-3. Coming out tonight, however, it'll be about 30 to 45 minutes.
0: Hi.
1: 441-23. 37, did you need that read back?
2: No, and then I got a second one for you. Just as long as it matches that truck. It's a white Chevy truck.
1: Affirmative.
2: Second 28 for you.
1: Go ahead.
2: Adam Zebra George 1323.

0: 83 and 832. One of the parties is now going to be at Landmark Credit Union. It's going to be, they're going to be in a silver white Chevy pickup. BMW.
1: Do you have the 28 for the Chevy pickup?
0: Hey, from.
2: Sander of Anina, 2025, Kia
3: Nitro,
2: Blackwood.
3: 55 is finished.
4: Pepper.
0: If I have three juveniles broke into a new car wash that's on Windows Edge and Lover's Lane.
2: I got me.
3: What?
2: Never.
3: 49, same traffic.
2: Never.
5: 42, I'll be in route with the drone.
1: Yeah, 44, stop by or give me a call at the sub.
2: 44.
3: Got it.
6: I'll do the caller.
3: I'm fine.
5: Hey, do the switch. We're going to be moving this one out of traffic.
0: Copy that.
1: Say, where's that so far?
5: It's almost 23.
2: 146,
1: 23. Copy. Seven times to switch here. So
3: Adam David Union 9343. Switching back to a silver Toyota Corolla.
2: I have your 1012 son on a 21.
3: Yeah,
7: 10-4. 171, Jess. Room number was 311.
0: Affirmative.
7: Staff saying there is no room 311.
2: One moment, standby.
5: We're coming around the curve here. I'm going to try to get him up on the left if possible.

0: callers say that they're heading east towards Manchester Oaks last seen. Ten four.
1: 121 Dev.
0: Go ahead.
1: For nursing staff, everyone in the 300s is good. I don't know if it's maybe 211.
2: Moving down the freeway, our squad cars have an issue. We're going to be 226 currently southbound on the freeway, passing a Lambom exit. We're pursuit of a blue Honda CRV. We are having squad issues right now. One is reckless driving. We're stuck at 65 miles per hour. He's getting this. Whatever squad is coming up on the freeway there, he's not quite to you guys yet, but he's coming your way. You're going to have to take over. He's about even with you guys right now on your left. He's in the far left lane. Our squad's picking back up now, though, too. Right now, speeds are 85. Traffic's medium. Another squad speaking key primary. Do you guys want to just jump in quick?
0: Corey, that's us. Continue calling out. We can't see him.
2: He's right behind you guys. He's about to pass you guys. We can pull key primary here. So we're past the PJ. The next exit up ahead is going to be Holt. We'll stay here. You guys can just stay on the right there.
0: Exit. Pursuit of that blue Honda CRV, Adam Young George, 8289. He's going to be in lane 3. Speed through about 98 miles an hour. Traffic is medium. Roads are dry. 0 southbound on the freeway, coming up to the Holt exit. Traffic is getting medium. We're still in lane 3. Alright, still in lane 3. It doesn't appear that you're going to be taking the whole exit. Still southbound on the freeway. Speeds are about 90. Traffic is medium. Roads are dry.
3: Four. 7-5 inspection, 10-8, G-way. Traffic. 23.
0: Lane 3 now. Speeds are about 72 miles an hour. Traffic's late. Roads are dry. Coming up to the Howard exit. Howard exit. Wait. Alright, we're going to be exiting the Howard exit. I'll get through the direction here in a second. Speeds are about 32. Traffic's late. Roads are dry. Coming up to Howard. And it looks like we're going to be east on Howard from the freeway. East on Howard. He may be trying to hit the northbound edge on ramp. Alright, we're gonna be re-entering the freeway. Speeds are about 50 miles an hour, traffic is light, roads are dry. Coming up to the Holt exit now, northbound on the freeway.
4: No more than 20 minutes.
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2: Mark for reckless driving. I was on another freeway. Come here for a problem. Speeds are about 108. Traffic is light, roads are dry.
0: If you can just notify D1 and D5, gate heat's going northbound.
2: Alright, you're trying to take the lap and actually realize it's closed. So feature exit, realize it's closed, still northbound on the freeway.
0: Mary, and I'm X-ray, I don't Mary, Union Sam, Michelle Sam, male black, date of birth 9/21/11 as well.
1: Cameron next.
0: Last name's gonna be Turner, Tom, Union, Robert, Nora, Edward, Robert. First name's gonna be Stephen, Sam, Tom,
3: room 110.
4: 177, 27 right.
5: 191
4: from 301.
5: 178, Des, you can put me out, I'll be code 3.
3: 10-4.
5: 181, Des, I'm breaking from this, you could show me not to that closing.
3: 10-4.
0: 2009. Hey, Adam.
1: Never.
0: And he's going to be the third.
2: If you could notify District 3, please, still northbound. Traffic is medium here. Speeds are about 79 miles an hour. Pursuit of that blue Honda CRV, wanted for reckless driving, still northbound, speeds are about 98 miles an hour, traffic is light, roads are dry. Had to pick up here at the interchange. Still northbound, coming up to the North Avenue exit. Plane 304, now 204. Coming up to North Avenue exit, speeds are about 93, traffic is medium, roads are dry. Appears you might be trying to take the North Avenue exit. Disregard, he's still north on 43, oh, no, he's now taking the North Avenue exit. Coming up to the North Avenue. I'll get you a direction here in a second. He's on the grass and he'll be eastbound. He almost just struck the median here. He's currently eastbound.
0: Eastbound,
2: sorry about that. Now you're eastbound on North Avenue. Yep, eastbound North Avenue coming up to 10. He's got about 2 blocks on us now. 11 miles an hour, traffic is light, roads are dry. Eastbound on, or westbound on North Avenue, passing Titonia. Eastbound to go north, I believe on 14th, north on 14th from North Ave. 14th from North Avenue, speeds are about 27 miles an hour, traffic is light, roads are dry. In pursuit of a blue Honda CRV. Alright, coming up to Meineke, he's going to be west on Meineke, 14. Quick. West on Meineke, 14, coming up to, I believe this is, he's going to be south on 15 from Meineke. Speeds are about 35 miles an hour, traffic flight, roads are dry, we are up on him now. South on 15 from Meineke, coming up to north. He is now east on North Avenue, east on North, east on North, from 15th, in pursuit of that blue Honda CRV, Adam Young George. Headway 892, coming up to touchdown. These are about 45. Traffic is light. Roads are right. Clear. Eastbound. Passing 12. Oh, clear. Went to the right at 12. Almost took another vehicle. Coming up to the freeway entrance.
3: 951, permission to be third with the dog.
2: Alright, northbound on 10th Street from north. Northbound on 10th Street from north. Now in the alley, just north of North Avenue, going northbound.
6: 2201 approved.
2: Southbound on, I believe this is. So on House Tremendously, coming up to North Avenue. Looks like he might be trying to go eastbound and north.
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2: Ten four. So he was last seen 20 minutes ago westbound?
1: That's what he said. That's all he said.
2: Circle, copy starting.
0: Time.
2: 13884.
0: Never.
2: Four four dispatch 10:42. Have a good night.
0: Copy, have a good night.
3: Looks like back in 2014, he did the same thing where he was found on the 4800 block of Haley.
2: In 2014.
3: 10-3.
0: /191 to /192, can you come let me in, or do you guys need all of these people?
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6: 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They found him because the alarm went off.

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1: Copy. I'm about to be 108 Lincoln. Can you go with that description again?
2: It's a black colored SUV, license plate Boy Charlie Lincoln, 2837. Should be occupied by one male, one female.
1: 10-4, can you just attach me? I'll be looking.
2: 10-4.

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1: Go ahead.
0: 774. Go ahead. Okay, it's going to be at La Quinta. I'm going to be in the lobby. I thought I was an employee, so there's a customer in the lobby that's arguing over a refund. Can you hear the female screaming in the background? 792.
1: 74.
0: 774.
2: Car. 922 to Special 23.
0: Got me.
1: Ten four.
3: Seven times special here. Don't worry.
0: Don't worry.
1: Seven, you want to wait 23?

0: County 2258. I'm guessing it's the vehicle that just left up in Fort Washington.
1: For the ordinance violation at Lincoln Elementary, 1741 Walla Tulsa. Caller advises there are a number of people on the playground after close. 239. 85 desk.
2: Climb.
3: You can make me 10-8 with report.
1: Did you be threatened? Can I put you on the ordinance violation?
4: Confirm.
1: 10-4-239, you can disregard.
2: I'm 41.
1: Go ahead.
2: I'll be in P-281 with Rifle 7 and Taser 5.
1: 10-4.
2: Over.
5: I got a last way to boy, David Adam, 8728. If you were to make contact with her to advise her that the child is home safe.
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0: 32 and on. Parking lot of Home Depot, Adam Union Mary 5442, AUM 5442. It's a red Camry. We're pulling into Taco Bell.
1: Into Taco Bell.
2: Those photos over.
1: I received them, thanks.
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1: Tim Peck comes back to Miranda Johnson out of Milwaukee on a 2007 Lincoln MKZ, black in color. She's classy, valid, no, it's no one.
4: Be in the car.
1: Yeah,

0: request for a Flockhead size 6 Mitchell West on for a missing person. Minnesota plates Zebra Union Edward 449. Again, Minnesota plates Zebra Union Edward 449. Should be in a blue Mazda.
1: Put me on the flock.
2: Go ahead. We're gonna see some. We'll be at the main doing downtown paperwork.

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It should be a Yavaris Costello out of Minnesota.

0: 76%.
1: Gun.
0: Hi, I'm 10-8. You can assign me to something.
1: Denver, 22 to the lobby.
0: For which one?
1: It's a juvenile trouble, 4312 South 47. The juveniles had egged their house and then fled.
2: Two verbal
1: things.
2: Sorry. 12, we got it. 6-3 Mitchell.
1: 10-4, 6-3 Mitchell.
3: Twenty-4, I'm with them.
1: 10-4.
2: Well, we're going to be 6400 block of Mitchell.
1: 10-4.
3: 36, I'll head over there.
1: 10-4. 10-4.
2: B-41-41.
4: Any chance we got any footage?
3: Negative.
4: Got it.
2: Order, Roger, Kevin.
1: Copy.
2: 195 dispatch.
1: Go ahead.
2: Close us out, R10, and sign us out, 1042. Good night.
1: Have a good night.
2: 833 dispatch.
1: Go ahead.
5: I'll be C18, 1042. Have a good night.
1: Have a good night.
0: Sign 22 dispatch. I'll be telling you with an accident report.

0: star one for a question.
1: Got it.
0: Could you try to contact this resident?
1: They have the resident on the line with the alarm company. However, they were getting worse.
0: Could you turn in?
1: The alarm company was on the line with the patient, but they were not getting a response from the patient.
0: And were there any knock box or anything?
1: Stand by.
0: Go ahead.
2: Officer 6665, B294, rifle 2, and taser 5.

0: 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Beta 7.
1: Dispatch.
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1: Sorry, I'm having trouble getting my computer going. Am I needed anywhere?
2: Negative.
1: Tower.
0: Go ahead.
2: I can hear her. She's asking for help. She said she felt that one. We're probably going to have to force entry.
3: Go with the traffic.
4: Intersection of 15th and in Mackinac, Wisconsin Plate, Boyd Charles, Mary 7668. Boyd Charles, Mary 7668. It's a red Toyota.
1: Go ahead. Are you available for a quick 21 or a meet?
5: I'm in my office. You can call any of the phones.
1: I'm kind of far. I'm around the corner. I'll just swing in.
0: Your squad.
6: T293.
0: 10-4, I have Gilbert asked what's that one. Unless he switched out to 291.
1: Affirm, I am in 291.
0: 10-4.

0: 727 Squad 280, Taser 9, Shotgun 5.
1: I apologize, just your current number.
0: 280. 280.
1: 10-4, thanks.

0: 412. QW. Last name, Charles Adams, Adam Robert Ida. Second last name, Adam Lincoln Victor Adam Robert Adam David Ocean. First name, Saul Sam Adam Union Lincoln. Middle initial, D. David. The male, unknown, 914. Correction, 910 of 02.
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0: Can you run that party out of Minnesota?
1: Okay.

0: Oscar 195 dispatch 1042. Have a good day.
1: Have a good night.
2: Go ahead.
3: Number 6568, moving in P275. I've got rifle 12 and up revolves.
2: 10-4.

0: 26 dispatch. What's the case number?
1: Case number is 9487.
2: Thank you. 236, what's the name of this missing juvenile?

0: 351 dispatch.
1: Go ahead.
0: Sorry, you can put us back at the CJF. The subject was accepted by jail staff, and you can clear us 18.
1: Copy.

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1: Yes.
0: You probably hold off. They're just going to call St. Paul PD.
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1: Four seventeen.
0: 10-4, thank you.
1: You're welcome.

0: 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Robert, vehicle 574, good morning.
1: 10-1.

0: 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Good morning.
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2: He's going to tell Texas St. Paul PD, get a copy of the report, advise them we're possibly out with the mail, but not the juvenile.
0: Okay.
3: Driver was cited times two on 10-8.
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1: 10-4.
2: Dispatch, can you advise St. Paul of that? And it's all type instead.

0: 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If you haven't already, you can make a set for it too. Have a good night.
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0: Same Monica's lot. 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
1: Jeff, can you repeat the address for location?
0: St. Monica's, Santa Monica, in Silver Spring.
1: Jeff.
2: David, Adam, David, I can't vehicle 579. 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
3: 55.
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1: Yeah.
0: Hi, to dispatch, right through the main. Me too.
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1: Silver. 32 traffic. Go ahead. Fully stopped on 43, just south of Lincoln. Adam Lincoln, Adam 7694. Adam Lincoln, Adam 7694. Black Nissan Murano, unknown occupants. 10443 Lincoln.

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0: Adam Edwards, John 6644, it's AEJ 644, be hired second in Capitol eastbound with a silver Toyota Venza.
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1: 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I'm 10-8.
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3: 7-4, say.
1: Send myself and 25 out. Have a good night.
3: 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Have a good night.
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3: Never.
0: Twenty-four. Go ahead.
1: That call 1422 South 80th. Is this a second call from this individual from another second shift call?
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324, all anonymous callers stated that they received a phone call that someone was threatening to shoot a party at this address. 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
1: 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Mike.

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0: 14th and Mackinac, Wisconsin plate, boy boy Victor A136, boy boy Victor A136 to White Kia.
1: 10-4.
2: For noise complaint. Go ahead. Caller's address, 1218 West Silver Spring Drive and 1218 West Silver Spring Drive. She says about one or two houses to the east of her, there are some construction workers using machines that are making loud noises.
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1: Sir. Happy. 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And four callers stated that there were multiple vehicles that were drag racing last thing heading towards 76.
0: Citation. Same work.
1: Negative, no one's calling you 315.
0: Boy David Boy 8600 BDB 8600 be at Mayfair and Hampton. It's a black Volvo for her. Sorry, Mayfair and Ruby.
1: Temper.
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0: 71. Go ahead. Can you head over to 3812 East Carpenter? You're going to speak with Holly Wangman. She is calling on behalf of her neighbor at 3820, who does not speak English. Someone broke into his garage and sat in his car, only to search for the guy as a male walking around in his underwear. It quite possibly could be that missing from second shift.
1: 10-4.
2: 63 desk, yeah, it was him. He was returned home, so I'll head over there with her.
0: 10-4. This has just occurred probably about 3 minutes ago.
3: I'll try and go find the phone. 10-4.
1: A white sedan, I'll let you know. 10-4.
0: At 3812, the incident occurred in the alley. Caller should be inside her residence, I believe.
2: 10-4. About 23, I'm going to head to the alley.
1: We'll be stopping West Grand and Burnham. Plate is Boy David Boy 1193, Boy David Boy 1193, white Toyota Corolla, unknown occupants.
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0: 336.
1: Go ahead.
0: 19 to the lobby. There's a lady that was here that wants to speak with someone regarding fraud and identity theft. She was here earlier and spoke with Novacek.
1: Four seven,
0: go ahead.
2: She never spoke with anybody. She spoke with records and then left because she had to go to work. So she never spoke with anyone.
0: 10-4.
3: She said the caller is 3812, correct?
1: Caller is at 3812, yes.
3: Perfect.

0: 160 on 70.
1: 10-4. 911 to hang up. Talking, hard to understand.
0: Did it just plot to the area?
2: Consecutive caller, I advised her of everything that happened on the second shift. She was satisfied with that. She was just concerned. There's no issues. 10-8, due credit to 7-1.
1: 10-4.
3: Thank you.
1: With that, you can start and tell.
4: I copy.
0: Yes.
1: Nothing in locals.
0: Sixteen,
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0: Look, 10-8. 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

0: 27 to 7. Three, Nora, one, Charlie, Nora, eight, Edward, Victor, nine, Mary, Lincoln, eight, 11440.
1: Three, 13. For info, try calling back again. They hung up immediately with no talking heard.
2: Ever. Like they answered and hung up?
1: Afram.
2: Ever. Can you just check accurate for that number and see if I can get a name?
1: Ever.
3: Answer.

0: me that conversion 63 says it's an invalid vehicle number.
1: Sure. I'm going to have to run it out of 150 to get anything back.
2: Are you able to try out of Texas by chance?
1: So that's a negative out of Texas.

0: Goliath 70.
1: 4910. It's going to be Adam Edward George 2278 AEG 2278. And it's four ways on and hood open.
2: Take this, honey.
3: So far.
2: 32 to Hoyden. Cut. Hickerboard. Fouls over there, I can hear some people street racing over here in this side of the city. I think it might be the parkway, I'm just going to go check, but haven't heard in a minute.
0: Copy that, you.
4: Now with two, is that order? We'll take at least one more.
3: Just for
2: 24, you can clear my action taken and I'll head that way from Sun City Greenfield.
3: That's all right. 313.
2: Good.
3: Got that number back in Acura to Adina Trowbridge out of South Bend, Indiana.
4: John 9376 Queen.
3: Just confirming you said Illinois, is that correct?
4: No, I think Wisconsin.
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2: 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You'll be prime with us.
3: 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I don't know. It's on our west side.
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2: Fuck.
5: 63, that's guy. I'm going to be clear from this abandoned vehicle, or disabled vehicle. Do we have a description of what this gentleman was wearing?
2: Two or 7-1, can you get a clothing description for the 7 senior? Physicals for him are 6 foot, 175, black and brown.
5: 10-4, I'm going to head to the area and look for him.
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0: Confer from the fish. Three, I'll be with him.
1: Copy. Being a possible OWI driver that just exited off of 794 eastbound on Howard in a blue Chevy Equinox bearing plates Adam Nora George 8477.
2: All right, 10-4. I got 3 out right now. I'll call you in a second with the lineup.
1: 10-4.
0: Charles, 3, Charles, Charles, Adam, Adam, George, 1, Edward, Henry, 3, 5, 4, 4, 7, 6, Dagon, 1.
2: What did the caller say that makes him think it's a 55?
3: Yeah, George Lincoln, George Paul Lincoln, 158, and truck 580.
1: Hi, Copy. Good morning to both of you.
3: Same to you, ma'am.
1: Well.
2: Copy, do we have a callback number for completing?
1: I have one callback number. It's in the notes.
4: Out of Mount Pleasant on a 2014 Chrysler 300 Silver, no wants.
1: Yeah. 48, did you head east?
0: No, I went west. I didn't see an Equinox. I met Howard, or Kikino.

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1: Go ahead.
0: You put me on duty in squad 8, I'll have camera 8. And you can show me 10-8.
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3: Can I check on a blocket for a missing person, or the 4100 block at 27 southbound, Minnesota, please? Zebra Union Edward 449 on a Mazda. And an accident route 2.
0: Copy.
1: Dispatch,
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1: 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Center.
0: That way. Center. 10-4. I'm right down the road.
4: We'll be moving over to the smoke on parking lot if you want to advise the PD. Correction, FD.
5: 10-4, smoke on parking lot. For that crash, 18 is on. I just came through that area and I didn't locate any vehicles.
1: Copy. 1-8, did you copy?
0: I copy.
5: Those we can call.
0: Negative, stand by on that.
5: Over.
6: Yeah, it's here. The south end.
2: Not today.
6: I'll make contact. The lights are still on.
7: Southbound 27 at Ross and Adam Nora, Tom 7945, ANT 7945, B27 Street at Ross.
1: Copy. 27.
6: Yeah, there's a male in the front seat passed out, slumped over.
2: Copy, 487 there in a sec. Desk, I'm gonna, this is 36, I'll give you a call so I can get everybody assigned in a card.
1: Over. Okay.
6: 340 for disabled in traffic. Mayfair and Burleigh, Mayfair and Burleigh. It's on Mayfair. It's like the northbound lanes, most likely, an orange Mustang. 340.
0: 10-4.

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1: 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It's for a vehicle traveling with no headlights, dark color sedan.
3: Boy Charles Nora, 1785 BCN, 1785 V, Northwestern Mutual, 27 northbound on a Mercedes, dark in color.
1: Temper.
2: 515 is at the vehicle in question.
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1: Pardon.
4: 7-4, you're on 2.
0: Guy in contact with the key holder, Christopher Caller, said he would go back.
3: Copy.
0: He had already left, so it might be a few minutes.
3: 42 Caller, have a traffic stop.
1: Forty-nine R dispatch.
4: 49R standby. Attention, ask why they have a report of a reckless driver 94 southbound at Layton. It's a reckless SUV, plate of Adam Nord, George 8477, almost hit other vehicles. No complaining, following, make your own case. Okay. 49R, go ahead.
1: You can close me out, same dispose.
4: Copy.
0: I got it plotting right in front of about the archery range.
1: Six, three as well.
0: 10-4.
5: Just need to spot.
4: 340, you called?
5: 340, can I, he started to tow for me.
4: 10-4.
1: I guess he's awake talking to us out of the vehicle.
4: 10-4.
1: 10-4. Victor Mary, George X-ray, King Edward, 50. 1690.
4: 10-4.
0: Brown.
1: 10-4.
4: 71-8.
0: 10-4.
6: Was County headed towards Ornema as well?
0: Negative, it's to hang up at this point.
4: 10-4. We have two of them. We have a Cordavius and a Connell. 10-4. 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
1: 10-4. 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
3: Copy.
7: Service out of field. They got the pass.
6: They're David 7 now.
4: Denver.
6: 37 dispatch. Tow have it. 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
4: Yep.
7: Right.
8: I called this engine Greenfield because they're just north of us on 36th Street. They advise the mail does not match any description of any of their patients in the past 4 hours.
7: He advised that he left one of the hospitals. He's just setting me up to figure it out on our own. He's going to be a 15 anyway, so we'll see what the fire department says.
8: 10-4.
6: Denver, I was just going to hop on itself, but I'll push him your way.
9: I'll check the other side on the north phone.
4: Black Chevy Equinox, unknown occupants. Looks like a white male driver. Ten four two five two three five three South 43.
6: Can one of you go over to your car, call the number that's in the notes, and see what the caller observed?
7: 10-4.
4: Hey, 123, you're 28.
6: What?
4: Illinois temporary 01-12564 Adam 82 showing expired on a 2013 Ford Escape of Quaziah Alexander out of Milwaukee.
6: That's perfect.

0: 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You got that van right. Thank you.
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1: 10-4. Goes back on a white RAV4 to a Zachary Hanlon address on Farwell.
0: Farwell was occupied two times, so wasn't sure if that was the person that we were looking for.
1: 10-4, I ran the name that's associated with the number. They're showing they moved out of state to Texas in 2023.
0: 10-4, they both did not appear in distress or needing police services.
1: 10-4.
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0: 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At the beach.
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0: 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Adam William Edward 8669 AWE 8669 on a Toyota Highlander, and I'm with the owner.
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1: Boy Boy Robert 6097,
2: it's a white Buick. Still rolling slowly.
3: I'm with him. Shank, there's a Charger South dealer place to head out. If you want to check on it.
4: Carl McBurnham.
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1: Okay.
2: 92, come back, 1060.
1: Okay, sir.
3: Charles Union, 5309, we're northbound, Seneca at Mall. Looks like one occupant.
0: Tower.
3: Yes.
1: 48, go ahead.
4: We perform adequately in fields. They'll be heading in for the night. I'll sponsor tonight.
1: Ever.
5: Hey, good evening.
6: Brockman, was it a white charger?
4: Yeah.
6: New WP.
2: .192-23.
1: 10-4.
7: Everyone. W. Edwards, 8640, Lincoln Edwards. E, 8640, LE.
1: 10-4.

0: 26 to 23, I'll be up ahead on main, 7-0.
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0: Oh, okay.
2: Tower 1.
3: Negative suspended on a 2007 Volkswagen Teal to a Arisha Wolf out of Milwaukee.
1: Tower. Show me at Lover's Lane and Silver Green Iran Lane. I got a gray Nissan, a gray Infiniti M35 with no plates.
3: I copy.
1: Back of North Jericho.
4: For, do you have a 28?
5: 20 Wisconsin, William Robert David Paul Lincoln Young, WRDPLY.
4: 10-4. Dispatched 505.
1: Go ahead.
4: Just advise them that suspicious call that Glendale was on. They found the vehicle. It's just a bunch of high schoolers.
1: 10-4. 515. Is that what you're dealing with on Iroquois?
2: Ambulance 71.
3: 10-4, following ambulance 72.
4: Go ahead.
0: Citation issued, tenant.
4: 10-4.
1: 24 is verbal, tenant.
4: 10-4.
0: I'm at a 16. And the 59 on your block.
4: 10-4.
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6: 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We'll be out with him at quick trip 44 and 45.
3: Copy.
0: I should have been the C-Camp.
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7: Charles 3, Charles, David, X-ray. George, John, X-ray. Nora, Henry, 225543. I'll take it back on 1.
3: I don't have it. I'll look it up.
1: 10-4. Thank you.
8: Me 43 northbound at Beecher in the median, Wisconsin. Adam Sam Robert 7891 on a blue Mazda.
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1: 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Go ahead.
2: I'm trying to transfer over a caller to you. I'm not getting any answer.
1: Not sure if we're having an issue with their phones or not.
2: 10-4, he said that he had tried calling in a few times as well. Can I give you the phone number?
1: Go ahead.
2: 414-940-8997, and I will let him know you will call him back.
1: 10-4, thank you.
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4: Five, 4. Are you at 7217 Road Mohawk right now?
5: Okay, firm.
4: 10-4, just be advised the homeowner is calling 911 saying someone's trying to break into his house. Kind of parked out in front of his house. I'm assuming that's you.
5: The suspect vehicle came back on the Mohawk. I'm going to make contact with him right now.
4: 10-4.
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7: Gonna be in the 5400 block of Greenfield. Adam Zebra Mary 4685 AZM 4685 black Nissan Altima.
1: 5400 block Greenfield.
7: Yeah, that's 5400 block national.
8: Adam Frank Robert, 6577, AFR 6577, 8500 block, 51st northbound, black SUV.
1: Perfect.
9: Four Madison, Foley Trails 6906, BCK 6906, White Equinox.
1: Four Madison. Four. Decoder has it as a 2006 Nissan Altima. Seven three south 108 room 252. Couple states that they got into an argument with a boyfriend. He hit and choked her. Currently, they are not separated. Sevens.
7: Okay.
9: 32, I got
1: you. 10-4.
7: 36, what's the caller's name?
1: Caller is Mariah, boyfriend is Kyle.
7: 10-4.
1: Sounds like the caller was able to separate herself. She's currently in the hallway. Kyle is still in the room.
7: That part. Can you please tell her to go down to the lobby?
1: 10-4.
0: Clear from CJF, returning.
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0: Henry Adam Nora, middle of bar, male, unknown, date of birth 6/1/1988.
1: 10-4, that's the RO of the 28 you initially called out. He is non-issued, suspended, no one's address on Grant in Milwaukee.
0: 10-4.
2: Frank, Sam, 965-1-6.
0: C-18-3. I copy it, and it's added to the cannabis. I'm going to be stopping out with a vehicle that pulled over on Miller Parkway just north of Mitchell. Got its flashers on, possibly disabled. I'll advise on plate.
3: 10-4 Miller Parkway, Mitchell.
4: 3Q Young out of Palos, Illinois on a 22 black and tan Infiniti.
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1: 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Ever.

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0: 28 is going to be John Union Sam 4, David Robert Edward.
1: That works.
2: We're good. 22 is translated now.
1: Copy.
3: Three ten.
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1: Ten four.

0: trip.
1: Hi.
0: The Ramsey and Delaware. Wait, what's going on? Adam Zebra Robert 9343. It's White Chimney.
1: 10-4.
2: You guys are facing.
3: Oh, what the? Both parties?
4: We're going to make contact with them now.
0: We should.
2: Any relationships?
5: Seeing them not even, they're refusing.
0: I copy you, Rob.
6: R. We'll have to that also.
5: I copy.

0: 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She's in the lobby with the citizen.
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2: You caller at that address is reporting that the neighbor, if you're looking at his house, it would be to the left of him, was lighting fireworks for about a half hour, was hitting his house and shaking his house, probably about 20 minutes ago.
1: Perfect. 22, I'm 10-8. You can have me roll that way anyway.
2: 10-4.

0: Line is open. 41 West, sir. I'll be good. Thank you.
1: Sure.
2: I'm headed your way. You want me to go 10-8?
0: 10-3.
3: It's on it right now. I just pulled into the town center. They already did through the pick and save lot though.
2: 10-4, come down. Eyes on it. We're in the town center.
3: Just pulled in that entrance off Greenfield, closer to the west side. I'm up on 7 off. You just want to keep an eye on Greenfield.
2: 10.
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2: Last name is going to be Lincoln, Edward, Ida, Nora. Middle initial is R as in Robert. First name is Kyle, and spelling. Date of birth is 06-07-1989.
1: On the street, looking at his house, it'll be the house to the left. Looks like the address is 5523.
3: Spoke to the house that's directly to the left. It's 5532, and the lady was sleeping. Said she knows nothing about it, but there's somebody hollering down a couple houses, so we're going to go check it out.

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0: 5-7. Southbound 94, north of Buttes, Wisconsin truck plate, George over David, 95388. That's a white Freightliner box truck.
1: Cap. 186. Could you start leader for a toll? It's going to be on that Nissan Altima who does have keys. 7-4.
2: Good. Get up there, okay.

I'm Edward 8137. Going to be on a black Honda Civic. Looks like one occupant.

0: 28 is this.
1: 28.
0: I'm, 23. Everybody's leaving now.
1: Copy. That's the 186 leader in 2025. Yeah, thanks.
2: Whitnall Clement with Adam Young Victor, 1639.
1: 10-4.
3: 45, I copy. 48 just in place.
1: Dispatch copies.
0: They're, Mike Phelps at 5521.
1: Stand by. Affirmative.
0: Yep.
1: Affirmative.
0: Never. We spoke with him. He is claiming that they are not the ones that set them off, that they heard it about half an hour ago and think it might have been east of 51st Street, in that little section maybe.
1: 10-4.
4: And Drexel. 169 in one of those clubs, the 22, from Poutland, we're also not going to...
1: 181 using 22.
4: 5-4-7-8. 94 to 179, I can have there. I'm heading at Rawson right now.
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6: 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And it originally was a 911 hangup. Turns out it was a DC from threatening violence and refusing to give up a phone. He left on foot, unknown direction.
5: 10-4.

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0: a Jeep Wrangler unknown.
1: Right, man, 100 block eastbound what?
0: Fuse.
1: Pimp.
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1: 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Again, MV2533A, gray, four tours. We're going to be Grange and Penn.
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5: 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Westbound on Greenfield, coming up to 6-0. Punched it right when he passed me. I don't think I have plates on it.

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0: 9:31. I'm out with 32.
1: That work. Go ahead.
0: Sent over to 112 North Chicago Avenue, Taco Bell, with the fire department. There was a subject passed out in the drive-thru. Now he's awake, but he's saying his head is hurting. 112 North Chicago Avenue, Taco Bell.
1: 4 from 13th to Milwaukee.
0: Okay.
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0: Edward.
4: Got two vehicles racing eastbound Good Hope coming up to Green Bay.
0: Ten four.
4: Still trying to catch up. Looks like it's starting to slow down that river. The other one just slowed down. He's back by Green Bay. I'm going to stop the lead car.
1: Twenty-seven dispatch disabled.
0: Go ahead.
5: West of Tom Ocean, Lincoln, boy Edward Robert Tom, first of Brandon, conventional, middle of A, male, unknown, at date of birth,
0: 3/31/1996.
1: 10-4. Confirm, I'm looking for a place to pull over here. It's going to be a white Cadillac sedan, no plates. We're stopped at 5-7 Burnham.
6: 6-4.
0: Maybe it's female unknown, date of birth 10/26/07.
1: Black DeVille sedan. Looks like a single male black driver.
6: 6-4.
0: Can you give me a 21? Who's attached as a contact?
6: 10-4. En route to Haas is going to be 1935. Again, that's 1935. En route to jail is going to be 2327. Again, 2327.
0: Okay, thank you. Call 23.
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7: Last name is Dylan, David, Ida, Lincoln, Lincoln, Ocean, Nora. First name is Robert, common spelling. Date of birth is July 17th. 83.
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6: 10-4.
1: I'll take that back.
0: Are you able to confirm at all if those are the same subjects from the Whitefish Bay suspicious activity?
8: Affirmative, they are. 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
8: Affirmative, I did not copy what they're in custody for, though.
0: Sure, it has what they believe to be the subjects from that suspicious that's fighting on the board. Do you want me to close it out?
9: Thank you.
6: 10-3.
8: 10-4. 10-4, thank you.
0: Confirm.
6: He's valid on a probationary.
1: 10-4, it's not going to be the RO, but thank you.
6: Check.
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6: 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And dispatch 48.

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0: Hi, May Walls, out of Milwaukee, on a 2009 Mitsubishi. 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
2: Three twenty
1: and 470 for a flock hit. 62 in state. Plate of 9 Victor Adam 26 Zebra out of Arizona. It's on a gray Nissan Murano. Caution, armed and dangerous. 320.
2: 10-4 in the area.
1: 470.
2: 10-4. The game's southbound on Wauwatosa State, and I've seen it. The chance is going to be on Rural Parkway and over the lots.
1: 10-4.
3: 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I'm going to have one out for PC search.
4: One eight, I can be in route.
1: I copy.
5: Seven eight, I'm on scene.
1: Go ahead.
6: I'll be checking on a vehicle at Park. I know if it's occupied. 28's going to be Adam, Sam, Nora, 7690.
1: That's a 2 from Penn and Oliver. 10.
7: Over a caller say that there's 4 unknown vehicles that were racing on the freeway and an exit on Forest Home.
2: That's 2.
8: 10-4, I'm coming to 27 Charlotte.
7: I really did not get any descriptions in the caller. Just check the area.
1: 10-4.

0: to be able to last known once they got off the freeway?
1: Yeah.
0: That's one.
1: The descriptions you could give me is she believes one vehicle was blue and one was red.
0: What's the update?
1: Are you trying for an update?
2: 320, I've got cooperation right now. He's a DoorDash delivery driver who said he found it off a Facebook marketplace.

0: transporting one adult male in custody to BD. 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
0: Three to five, you can turn to five.
1: 10-4. 5 to 6, you can put me on a traffic event and I'll clear it out. 2, you can disregard.
2: 10-4, there's Metro 10-8.
3: Somebody does.
1: Go.
3: Can you have this plate to the parking lot from the traffic stop?
1: 10-4, is it on the north side of the road?
3: It'll be on the wrong side.
1: 10-4.
4: Again.
2: 10-4.
4: Yeah,

0: 28, I'm 23.
1: Okay. 19, you should ask.
2: Go ahead.
1: Open business, quick trip on 13.
2: 10-4.
0: No, it's okay. I was literally driving through 76 and Layton when it came out. And there's no vehicles that match the description, so I got it.
2: 10-4.
3: Paul Edward Robert Edward Zebra. First name of Jonathan, conventional, middle D David, date of birth 5-3 of 2000.
2: 10-4.

0: 58 violator.
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0: Eastbound 43 at 13th Street, out of Florida. Frank King, Frank, Tom 66, white Cadillac. Current, I have a second.
1: Denver.
0: Ready for the second 29.
1: Stand by. Go ahead.
0: Last of Sanchez, Sam Adam Nora, Charles Henry Edward Zebra, first of Daisy, David Adam Ida Sam Young, Little G John, did birth 7-3-92, female white.
1: I have Daisy Sanchez as the RO with a date of birth 7-8-92, and she is regular valid and wants with an address out of Canopa.
0: That's her. And that is her.
1: 10-4.

0: 9-32 dispatch, I'm 1023. Stay on.
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4: 10.
5: Under block of 68th on an alley.
2: Okay.
6: Two twenty. I've had disorderly conduct at 8934 North Lake Drive. 8934 North Lake Drive. The caller is not making the most sense. Is stating that the owner of this house put his hands on the caller, that physically threw them out of the house. Caller's also saying if the residents of the house are on crack cocaine, it's kind of unclear what exactly is going around. However, they can be yelling in the background. 220.
5: 220, 10-4.
6: 202.
1: 202, I copy.
5: Hey, 5 dispatch.
1: Okay. Go ahead. What's your extension? DD120.
6: We did receive an additional 911 call from this location. We're sticking further.

dispatch to 220-202. We're on the line right now with the homeowner stating that the subject that made the original call, they want him out. The weapon is the same, the subject's intoxicated. Simple.

0: 783-71 PI accident, 68 in Forest Home with a motorcycle that's laying on the ground.
1: 810-4. 71, separate.
2: Dispatch
1: 320. We've got the vehicle. Do you want to see it walk? He wants to come out and get it.
2: 10-4.

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0: C10.
1: Copy.
0: I'll wait 1042, have a good night.
1: Denver.
2: Charles, Tama, Blue SUV, Blue Bay Road, 6-1 National.
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3: Plate is Boy Charles Boy 5981, Boy Charles Boy 5981, white Nissan Rogue, unknown occupants, were pulled over in the far left lane.
1: Denver, 175.
0: Denver.
4: We're going to be in the Escalero as well.
1: Denver.
3: Three 39, dispatch.
5: 339.
3: He started me a request for police at 4566 West Deer Run, Unit 102. I'll be attempting contact.
5: 10-9, the unit number?
3: Unit number 102.
5: 10-4.
6: And 320, did you confirm that steal?
1: Affirmative, we just sent it.
6: 10-4, thank you. 10-4,
1: thank you. Color. Denver.
6: 36 Michael.
1: Denver.
7: 5623 48.
1: Denver. 545, what's your 20 again? What's your 20?
4: Go ahead.
2: Green Avenue.
1: Thank you.
2: 48
1: with the
6: 31. Go ahead. He refused any and all medical attention. Lieutenant, no report.
1: Two.
2: I know, you have the saver.
1: Denver, him. Negative, we have a Quentin and a Noah.
4: I'll have a 28 for you. Or 29.
1: Go ahead.
4: Name, Hartwick, Henry, Edward, okay. Robert, I'm sorry, Henry, Edward, Adam, Robert, Tom, William, Edward, Ida, George, Henry, Tom. First name William, comma spelling, middle initial C for Charles, date of birth 09/16/57, male wife.
1: Denver.
0: Adam Paul Young, 9110, Adam Paul Young, 9110.
6: See the Kalel Johnson that I ran in my NCIC. Can you get that PR bond sent over to me?
1: Affirmative.
5: All for three.
1: A valid driver's license with a surrendered motorcycle license. Negative. On file with the state and does have five priors.
5: 10-4.
6: Good.
7: MVD just called. They said that they will be sending over a confirmation to the vehicle, and they're contacting District 7 to see if they want to respond. So it'll be a little bit longer.
6: Don't worry.
2: Before he's medically cleared, I'm going to be clear and returning.
7: 10-4.
2: 97.
7: Good.
2: Can you meet me at 10th and Walk?
7: 100.
8: That's on. I'm in route to 26.
1: 10-4.
2: Hey there, if you're watching something, I can go.
8: No, just that car that Rockman called out, but it's parked on.
2: Sure.
8: Hey, you know, I'm right here. Don't worry about injuries.
7: On with the fire department to the Embassy Motel. Room 41 for Nicole. She's extremely intoxicated right now, requesting an ambulance and possibly going to detox.
2: 42 copies. Right on 10-4.
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0: 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The North Carolina plate, it's Robert Lincoln Henry 6749. 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
2: Do you guys need anything from me up there? Otherwise, I'm just going to shut it down here at Cold Spring. Figure it's an easier detour for some of these people.
5: No, we should be okay. We're trying to work on video, and I'm out with the owner right now.
2: I'm in, Ralph.
1: Temper.
4: Take this welfare check. Caller's out of state. She wants her sister, Benita Paul, checked on, who is also from out of state. She's mapping to On the Border and hasn't answered her phone. She's with some unknown male, only knows Kevin. No vehicle. Benita is 12, 31, 88. She's got black hair, glasses, Indian, pink highlights in her hair.
2: 10-4.

0: 44. I'll start floating that way to 49.
1: Okay.
2: God. I'm good at Rizabart Park. He's moving along. Just a guy catching some sleep here.
1: Six. 1-2-7-8-6.
3: Affirm.
1: Have a blast.

0: through this fish. His last name is spelled as Henry Adam Robert William Ida George.
1: Affirmative. I had a rerun. Still same response.
0: Damn for, thank you.
2: Norah Mary, 3817.
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0: 5 to 05. Fire just clear out. You can probably open it up.
1: Danforth.
2: Ten eight at bar 920, you can put a set spirits next.
3: Danforth.
1: Four, did you dispatch?
3: Five.
1: I'll be back in the village available. Can you just pen this call, please?
3: Danforth.
4: So you guys go with the RO.
2: Muhammad is valid probation, you know, wants address on 9th in Milwaukee.
4: 10-4, that'll be current. My back can disregard.
3: 10-4,
0: great. 63-20 is going to be in the RO, Melissa.
3: Ten four.
0: We'll be out for fields.
3: 10-4.
2: Would you like a third?
3: Ten four.
4: $49
3: dispatch. $49.
2: C10. 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Go ahead. Any for spirits, no issues.
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2: On the 22, you need anything else?
1: Okay, thank you. You just called for, or she just called for a responsible party.
2: Never. 21 to search. Juvenile dropped off tonight.
3: Not far.
4: 6. You can put me at northbound 175 at the Metro Mall exit. Wisconsin plate, Adam, Robert, Heber, 3428 on a gray Nissan Rogue.
3: Did you say they were in traffic?
4: Disabled.
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0: Sorry, I didn't realize it was a DL. Could you go again?
1: Edward Lincoln, 99524, out of Illinois. Forty-four to 49, he's coming back in, and he's less than happy.
0: It's not coming back out of Illinois. Can I get the name?
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4: Good.
0: Oakwood and Hummingbird with a female. Looks like she's running from a male.
4: Okay. 179-SCFI, I'm 10-8 for my stop. I'll head there. 10-4.
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0: 24 and 2, any luck with that in?
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2: Oh, Adam Lincoln Edward, 6750, KLE 6750, front of black, Audi, 109 cuts.
0: No worries.
1: Four, glad.
0: Westbound Layton, Hackney 74, still rolling. 13-3604, spawn over now. The Layton and 80, very service up.

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0: 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I have a test.
1: Down for it. You get Tasha.
2: 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Could you 21 communications?
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3: Party picked up the subject. The Adam Robert David 8321 has given temporary permission to park in the park overnight, and I'll be in route to the PD for inventory.
2: That part.
1: Ten four. She's showing an address on North 26th Street. Regular valid. No one. 10-4. Irvin doesn't come through a 28, but it's on a 2019 Jeep Cherokee, black in color.

0: count on.
1: Adam Henry Robert 2987, Adam Henry Robert 2987, being a black Toyota SUV at Cortland in Mayfair, northbound.
2: Hey, we're just hanging on for a second. I'm going to call the caller.
3: We're off the South Shore. I'm calling my squad. 85 is in the ambulance, and 97 will be following to take 85 back.
4: 10-4, everybody in Rock South Shore.
5: Both of those parties are local. If you can find them and attach them, please.
6: Okay. The white Honda or was the white Honda following her?
7: The white Honda was following her. I saw that. She's saying that they hit her car and then started punching her window.
6: Or what's her vehicle description?
8: And we're on the phone right now with the caller.
9: Traffic. Go ahead. Pardon Penn. We'll be pulling on to Penn. Wisconsin, Adam John Boy, 3517.
4: 10-4.
6: 6-3.
4: 10-4.
6: Seven eight four seven seven eight.
3: Go ahead.
6: I was upon port from Bender when they said that she was crossing Silver Spring. I had just a black SUV come past me, but I think it went northbound.
3: Tempor, I'll turn south on port from Bender.
7: Caller is in a black Chevy Trax. Sounds like she's north of Bender and Port Bomber. We're trying to get her to pull over. Sounds like she's not being followed. She's going to park over by the Sherwin-Williams and the Holdies.
3: 10-4.
6: She's the last one that passed me.
3: All squads are 23 at South Shore.
4: 10-4.
10: 74 to 78.
3: Go ahead.
10: I was in the area when that call came out. I did see her pass me. I didn't know it was her at the time. There was a car that turned eastbound on Henry Clay that was behind her. I don't know what kind of car or where it went after that.
3: 10-4. I'll see if I can get some more info. 77, I'm 23.
10: 7.
3: This plate's Adam X-Ray Williams 6071.
4: Go on.
3: Her is detained for 961. 71's finishing up with her stop. Negative results on the search. And I'll be done it.
4: 10-4.
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Kayla is showing an address in Cudahy on Whitaker Ave, regular valid, no longer.

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1: Denver.
0: He has a vehicle in the Sherman Park parking lot. And 28, Adam Paul Henry, 4118.
2: And there's no vehicle over here that matches.
3: Tough one.
1: Adam Paul Henry, 4118, comes back current 01 to a Robert Hayes out of Milwaukee on a 2019 Nissan Versa Black.
4: Class is going to be Wilkins. William, Ida, Lincoln. King, Ida, Nora, Sam. Versa, Brandon, conventional. Middle A for Allen. Male Black, date of birth is 9/22/89.
1: Denver.

0: 2022, Brandon is going to be ID card only. No wants with an address out of North 27th Street, Milwaukee.
1: 10-4. Can you try logging out of squad 3 and then back in, please? I'm having issues with the computer.
0: 10-4.

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2: Roswell Beach 10-8, she was WA for insurance.
1: Temper.
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1: Temper.
4: Yeah, on Northport, Washington Road, by the CVS, out with a black SUV, unknown 28.
5: 10-4.
1: Hello.
6: Five eight dispatch.
1: 58.
6: C18 Arthur.
1: Copy.
5: Be some sort of a light blue, or maybe just some sort of blue sweatshirt, facial hair. That's all we have.
7: Wearing a purple, like, shower wrap on his head. But gray sweatpants, white t-shirt.
5: Is there going to be any damage on this vehicle?
8: 1 second.
5: 10-9.
8: The front driver's side should have black damage on it. Be a full beard, and she's positive he was wearing a sweatshirt.
5: 10-4.
1: Squad on 2, go ahead with your TW.
9: Last name, Ward. William Ocean Robert. First name, Emmanuel. Edward Mike Adam Nora. Union Edward Lincoln. Middle initial D David. Male black 7704.

0: Hey, Rizzy. If we have some phone numbers and locals for this unit or for party attacks.
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0: Hey, Rizzy. If we have some phone numbers and locals for this unit or for party attacks.
1: Hey, from Kevo.
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0: eastbound Ogden.
1: 419, copy. 22 is in there.
2: If I'm going to be in pursuit of that vehicle, it's heading southbound from Good Hope.
0: 10-4.
2: It is going. My truck.
1: 19 to 22 speeds.
2: 422, we're going 87 miles per hour, light traffic. Just almost hit a semi truck. The vehicle in pursuit. Speeds are 110, light traffic, still have eyes on the vehicle. Going southbound on I-43, passing Silver Spring. Also Silver Spring, correction.
1: .419 patch, 22's pursuit, show me, trying to catch up to him, and probably won't be able to. Do we have any Glendale squads available?
2: Vehicle is heading eastbound off the Silver Spring exit.
3: For a stolen vehicle, be a Silver Infiniti Q50, license plate, Boy Charles William 3579. Again, that's going to be patched on the OHA.
2: So I'm on Silver Spring in Port Washington. I lost eyes on that vehicle.
0: 10-4.
1: 19-22, direction of travel.
2: Last heading eastbound from Silver Spring exit on I-43.
4: So either continue east or one north.
2: I just came from the north on 4th. Nothing.
1: We gotta take this guy to CJF and route me there.
5: Squad Serving Hills is in pursuit of a stolen Silver Infiniti plate of Boy Charles William 3579 West Dean 43 southbound from Silver Spring.
1: Boy Charles William 3579. You got a Silver Infiniti sedan. Affirmative, you can make me see anything.
0: Ten-4.
1: No cause on the search. You can clear it. C-11.
5: Copy.
1: Negative, you can take it down. 419 to 22, just check the area for crashes and start making it back to the village.
2: Dispatch cut. 10-4.
5: That vehicle was last seen eastbound on Silver Spring.
1: I copy. I'll go over and check the area.
5: Copy.
6: It's a 419 north. Did you see it go east on Silver, or could it have gone west?
2: 422, I'm positive it went east on Silver.
6: 10-4.
1: .419 dispatch on north, just for awareness. I came south from Good Hope on ports. Didn't see anything coming up this way.
0: 10-4.

0: get hold of the third party. No answer. No answer calling these two numbers and no answer at the door. So we're going to clear up an update.
1: 10-4. What was

0: third party information say what was going on?
1: Just a physical altercation, and she got struck in the face by this male about 5 hours ago, and that was from Dad. And then Dad called her complaining, and we did not get a hold of Dad.
0: Denver.
2: /419 to /22, where exactly was the vehicle when you lost visual?
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2: Denver.
4: C10 Arthur. I copy. Ten four.
5: I'm just advising you, I added these one vehicle records by mistake to your call. I noted in the notes.
1: 10-4. And I'll be 10-8 with a warning.
5: 10-4.
6: No longer in custody on the PD to the area of 21st and Atkinson. 30 miles and ready.
7: That was 21st at Atkinson, correct?
6: Correct.
7: Go ahead, 20 miles.
6: 5-2-1. 5-2-1.

0: 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Did anybody check if it turned into the parking lot behind Panera?
1: Negative.
0: Time for Rama to check their foot.
2: This is Milwaukee County in Waka. Just advising you, we're responding to reports of reckless driving in the area of 5th and Bruce due to being close to the freeway. Just advising you guys that they might enter the freeway. Again, reckless driving in the area of 5th and Bruce.
3: Message received. Milwaukee County clear.
1: No one outside. No open containers. Action taken, Penny.
0: Time for.
1: East Rossman.
2: 179 from Abington.
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0: But we are with North Bentley, and we'll be southbound. Adam Victor Paul, 3293, on a silver Dodge Raven.
1: 10-4.
2: 70 is with him.
1: 10-4.

0: 419 to 22. What's your 20?
1: Orchard, 28 for you.
2: 7-4, go ahead with the plate.
1: 533 X-ray, William Robert. It's a blue minivan.

0: message.
1: Hi, can I...
0: You can put us on that red list as well. We're in the area.
1: Hi, Cap. You want me to clear you of safety from the home?
0: It looks like we were never on it.
1: Copy that. I just cleared you.
0: I copy.
2: 1-8 to dispatch. You can clear me C-15. It just shut off.
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1: Looks like we had a abandoned 911 43 northbound at the Capitol off ramp.
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6: A silver sedan getting out from Fond du Lac, moving incredibly slow with no lights on. I'm checking westbound if you want to go cell phone.
0: Copy.
1: Go ahead.
0: You'll be able to. The analyzer slumped over side of the road, 116 and Greenfield here.
1: 10-4-116
7: Green. A single vehicle crash. I think it's that stolen vehicle by Charles William, 3579, BCW 3579. Can't tell if it's occupied.
0: That's affirmative. Silver and Green Bay at the on ramp Green Bay.
6: Looks like he's at the area of Green Bay and Capitol.
0: 10-4. Final squad, copy.
4: 4-4, help.
0: 162, vehicle occupied.
7: I can't tell. I got a passenger here. I can't stop out.
0: 10-4.
6: You said... The Green Bay off ramp from 43.
7: Affirmative.
6: 12 responding. Vehicles unoccupied. Airbag deployment. Looks like they've bailed all the passenger doors.
7: Time for how many doors are open?
6: 2.
0: That was at 8934 North Lake Drive. He did dial 911. Seems like he might want an escort back to that place. It just sounds a little intoxicated. 202.
8: 202, I copy.
9: 220. 220, 10-4, yeah, it's going to be that subject. He was making statements that was on my previous traffic stop there. We will not be escorting him back to the residence.
8: I'll keep you on the end of that.
9: He will not be escorted back to the residence tonight.
8: All right, 10-4.
10: Top on the cat, Green Bay off.
8: That's perfect.
10: And do you have a description of the vehicle left abandoned?
8: It's a silver Infiniti Q50 sedan, license plate, boy Charles William, 3579. We have a Glendale squad on the way as well.
10: I copy.
5: If you're tied up there, I can back.
1: I just let my partner know.
8: Copy. You can clear us if you can. Put us in that direction towards 1-8.
1: Cop.
5: I was just 50-50. Doesn't matter.
11: Seven, 7-8. I'm gonna set up just north of Hope at the town.
7: Got St. Luke's.
0: 4.
1: Go ahead.
0: Okay. We figure out who that phone number belongs to if we get a full name and any kind of information.
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12: 1023. 10-5. Pursuits, I would assume, but I guess that's up to them. Otherwise, it's going to be the sheriff of the car that they were pursuing earlier.
4: Traffic, we'll head down there.
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13: And Burrells is heading a squad down there. And I also notified the sheriff.
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0: 341, roll back to C.
1: Denver.
0: One, six, two, 23, pending. Five, two.
2: Sir.
0: One, eight, on 23.
3: Four and 19 dispatch, myself and 22 will both be headed down to I-483 in Capitol. That's correct.
4: Chad 4, they appear to be on the I-43 southbound exit ramp, the one that leads to Green Bay and Capitol.
5: Passenger side, so I have no idea how many subjects are who we're looking for. We let them know we're in the area, but I don't have much else.
0: Denver.
6: Available
0: to the city, but walking away, left off.
1: Go ahead.
0: We're out with a stolen vehicle on the I-43 southbound off-ramp towards Green Bay and Capitol. It had gotten away from our pursuit and then crashed. We found it with airbags deployed and two passenger doors open. Unknown how many occupants were in the vehicle or how many failed, so they could be in the area, but we don't have a description of the subject. It's disadvising.
1: Denver, do you need assistance?
0: Negative. If you just want to advise your officers to be on the lookout for any suspicious individuals in the area.
1: 10-4, thank you. Hey, could I have the vehicle description one more time?
7: Revised. I am getting empty going.
8: 10-4.
3: That's how many prayers.
1: Do you have that vehicle description you have swapped out with?
3: Outside the chase thing, we spoke with them. Squad Lieutenant.
0: 10-4.
9: B-42, have a good night.
1: 10 for you as well.
9: Drive safe. Thanks, buddy.
10: Page 5 has one custody, point 103, started tall, we're in traffic.
1: Last four is
0: 2833, 2833. 10-4,
7: that'll be it. 10-4. 21.
0: Never. 220. That subject on request for police service town is calling 911 again.
3: Mm-hmm. 10-4, you can advise them we will not be responding.
0: 10-4.
11: /71/15 to the BD, I enter starting miles.
0: 10-4.
7: I have yet to have the chance to confirm the warrant yet.
1: 10-4.

0: period of search.
1: Tony.
0: David 7.
1: Jeremy.
0: Did you get a crash?
2: Yeah, boy.
3: Go ahead.
4: I'm in. At mutual aid. Shutting down traffic.
1: It's over. NNS is around you guys.

0: 72 at 228.
1: Stand by, please.
0: Vehicle that was hit, boy Frank 5279. Boy Frank 5279. The other one, striking vehicle, is out of Wisconsin. Adam X-ray boy 7358.
1: Stand for.
2: Cindy
1: Shanahan on a 21.
2: Stand for.
3: Thanks, sir. Mr. Hill. Interrupted the PD.
4: Paper.
1: Can somebody close that ramp?
0: There has no scratches. He's out of the vehicle. No complaints of injury.
5: Holy shit.
0: But it's definitely an accident, so MPD is going to have to come forward.
1: Stand for it.
4: 4-8-10 traffic.
1: Ramp to be closed.
4: I copy. Stand by for a minute.
3: Seven, your desk. Go. Oh, he's reporting Cody back to his residence in Southwell.
1: 10-4. Officers blocking traffic at Howard and Clement in regards to a PDO accident. Two vehicles involved. They're on scene waiting for your squad's respond. Fire's also en route.
6: 10-4, wherever. Thank you.
1: Extrication.
6: 10-4.

0: 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We do need the rent calls right now. The squads are clearing out.
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3: 45 to 8.
2: Standby. Hey, you're
1: looking at the wrong way. Is
2: that
1: 28? Sure. 794 northbound at Russell, wrong way driver coming in from MPD.
3: Say something to one, please.
1: Jesus.
4: No, it's 23 stolen vehicle from last week.
3: 10-4. Jess, can you try to get an ETA from MPD? This vehicle's completely blocking power. If they're going to be a while, we might need to call MT ourselves.
1: 10-4, they are aware of the situation.
3: Thank you.
1: Southbound at Beecher. 58.
0: 58, you 43
1: southbound.
0: Close.
1: Hello. 419.
5: Can you get Peter to location, the Capitol off-ramp southbound, heavy, heavy front-end damage, missing a tire, they'll definitely need a flatbed.
1: 10-4.
4: Yeah, Green Bay in Congress with a wounded puppy.
0: Yeah, it's going to be 6634 Charles Court.
1: Jeffrey.

0: Fire north on 84. It's a white sedan. Probably going to be a pursuit. It's going north on 84. It's going to blow the red light up here. Put me in pursuit, 326 in pursuit.
1: Where?
0: Yep, I'm clear. Going north on 84. Reason for pursuit is reckless driving. It's a white Golf R with a custom wrap. North city limits here, slowing down a little bit. Might be pulling over. 28 is 4, Charles Boy, 3424. It's a white Chevy Cruze. That might be taking off. I'm just going to box in the rear door right here.
2: It's contained. Compliance with driver and passenger.
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4: 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I'll have to shift the contact with this gentleman.
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1: Charles Boyd, 3424. If I could get that back.
0: Dropped off, no issues, en route back to the city.
1: 10-4. Let me start working on a Spanish blazer.
2: TMC, which direction that wrong went on Oklahoma?

0: 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Did I?
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0: David Robert King, 866, DRK, 866, Black Hacker.
1: Walker for an assist for Span Trans from West Dallas. Please, first traffic stop.
2: It's current on an ECA. Listed owner is a newer Whistler Samhan. No,
3: I will send a TTY in a moment.
0: Of course. Somebody does back M28.

0: in the same kind of incident?
1: 10-4, that's what I said, if his name's Bastion.
2: There's some C-sub, and then the driver for reckless driving.
1: Go ahead. We copy. No more, thank you.
3: Step forward, thank you.
4: Be for reckless. Let them know that was.
2: 26 at Hanner, you have this guy's ID?
5: Yeah, hang on.

0: 325 dispatch.
1: Go ahead.
0: Can you log me into squad 11, Taser, North Henry?
1: Down for it. Four seventy.
0: Do I have a second squad coming here for transport?
1: 10-4. 335.
2: 10-4.
3: On Clemens from Howard. It's going to be all blocked off on Howard Avenue, so they're going to come in off the tunnel.
4: 45, that toll is for a stolen car in a different area.
0: Into dispatch.
1: 28.
5: Looks like River Hill is going to be taking this, but just for info, looks like the vehicle missed the wall, but it did hit the highway sign when it exited the freeway.
1: So do I need to report it to highway?
5: Well, yeah, it's the 43 sign coming off the ramp that's knocked down.
1: And 43 sign act over.
6: Holy, and did your guy have a phone?
1: Go ahead.
0: That would bring me back. Do you have his address by any chance?
1: I'll get it to you.
5: Okay, the dispatch.
1: Okay, that's the 185. Go ahead.
5: So as the vehicle being routed to the substation for breath test. Appreciate
1: you. I copy.
7: Adam, or middle initial W. William, female unknown, date of birth is 040197, 040197. Break for a second. Same last name. First name is John Union, Nora Adam, Nora. Middle initial. Female unknown, date of birth 10-11-03, 10-11-03.
8: For St. James Court. 1324 St. James Court.
0: Says, was that a house?
8: It's a duplex. They live in the upper. Their door, though, is facing St. James Court. The lower resident, that front door faces south.

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0: on it. I'll be waiting for the tow.
1: Blake, you gonna be good by yourself?
0: Hey, friend.
2: 32 tonight.
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1: 16 tonight.
0: Sorry.
2: 20 tonight.
0: Can you just tell Lynn and us we're in the front parking lot of Alarmtronics?
3: 10-4.
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3: I'm home door one.
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3: 7-4.
1: He's on scene.
3: Just for...
5: We'll be en route to 1324 St. James Court. Could you look up that call from that we were out with? This child from, I don't know, it was a week or so ago, and see if there's any phone contact information for mom, and try giving a call saying that we're in route, or so she should open the door for
1: her. Sure.
2: Sam, I believe it's a 593339.
1: But can you head 794 northbound at the Hone? We got a call saying that somebody was driving from Chicago, unknown vehicle description, and they were going to jump off the Hone together.
2: Copy.
3: Right. Sweet dispatch, I'm right here. I'll clear for my call in a second. And
1: I copy to it. And just for clarification, the boyfriend stated they are coming from Chicago and the girlfriend is driving, saying that she's going to jump off the bridge.
3: So, yeah, I copy. It's probably best if we have a spot set up on each side of the Hone then.
0: Copies. 57 copies. Do they have a description?
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3: Try for home door.
1: I'm 94 westbound by Zablocki.
3: 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I just went over the Hone. That one's clear. I'm going to set up just before southbound. Do you have a vehicle description?
1: Negative.
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1: Go ahead.
3: Set up eastbound 794 Water Street.
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7: 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MPD officer is requesting a tow, get towed back to their lot in, on Lincoln.
0: We'll stay in the area then. Just do frequent patrols over it.
1: Okay. And for correction, they were rapid SOSing at 94 eastbound at the Blocky.
0: We're out right now. Right.
1: Forty-niner.
3: I've updated the CAD with info for my phone number. You can clear a speed chain, and we're going to head to the Hone.
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2: Uncle South Ralph, Car Ferry,
1: you are unreadable.
2: I'm southbound between the Arches and Car Ferry. I believe I'm with that circle.
1: Copy.
3: Go
1: ahead.
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1: Evaluation.
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2: Go 48.
1: Start heading 45 northbound at Silver Spring. There's a pedestrian on the highway in the construction area. He's on the northbound side.
2: Copy.
3: So far.
4: The female driver is on the
1: car. When that is the correct vehicle, so I don't need to start a ping.
4: Affirmative, this is the correct vehicle. And the female occupant is in the squad car secured.

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2: 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See you, too.
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1: 48.
0: Who is this calling, my construction workers?
1: Manager, and there's a subject sitting on the median wall.
0: I copy. If you can advise them, we're going to come from the Hampton on-ramp through the construction. Northbound on Hampton in the construction.
1: I copy.

0: taking off westbound on Beloit through Lincoln. Yeah, it's a pursuit westbound on Beloit. Gonna be coming up to 76. It's a tan Honda Accord, I think. Wanted for reckless driving. Very light traffic. Roads are dry. Speeds are 85. Westbound Beloit coming up 76. Alright, still westbound Beloit through 76, gonna be coming up to 84. Zero cars on the road, speed to 100. Tan Accord, I don't have a plate on, I wanted for reckless driving. Through 84, no cars on the road.
1: I'm trying to get ahead of you.
0: I just blacked out. He's got pretty good distance on me. Looks like he's going through Oklahoma, I think. Stand by.
1: I might be able to cut him off at 108. Greenfield, heads up.
0: Alright, I think he stayed westbound. I don't have eyes. He might be trying to go to the interstate. See if I can acquire here.
1: Connor, I'm coming up to 108 right now. I'll let you know.
0: I lost it. Like you said, that the patch was up. LaSalle's was just in pursuit of a tan Honda Accord. Last seen westbound Beloit from Oklahoma. Blacked out, wanted for reckless driving. Given its speed, it probably stayed westbound on Beloit.
1: I got nothing west on 108, nothing south. I'm checking back east.
0: However, I'm going to just check 894 south. Be my best guess. She got me that tan Honda Accord. I'm going to cut south around the Oklahoma area.

0: Are you going to be part?
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0: Adam Robert Tom Edward King, first name Charles Adam Robert Lincoln Ocean Sam, middle initial Jason John, mail unknown 3/8/04.
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0: Second is Robert Ocean David Robert Ida George Union Edward Zebra, first name Adam Nora Adam, middle initial M is Mary, female unknown 9/6/03.
1: And go with the third.
0: I only got two, sorry.
1: 10-4.
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6: He's on the south side of Silver Spring, walking westbound.

0: my dumb luck, going northbound on 92 from Cold Springs. Northbound 92 from Cold Springs.
1: I'm right here.
0: I'm northbound 92 from Cold Springs, coming up to Howard. Back in pursuit. West Dallas chasing a tan Honda Accord. It's blacked out. No traffic. Roads are dry. Speeds are 90. He's going through Howard, through Howard. He's coming right back into the city.
2: Copy.
0: Patches.
2: Repatch.
0: All right, still northbound on 92 through Wilbur. Coming up to, what is this, Morgan? Yes, flowing for the rent at Morgan. Eastbound Morgan, eastbound Greenfield Sticks. He's going wrong. Eastbound on Morgan. Coming up to 90. Zero cars on the road. Wanted for reckless driving. Tan Honda Accord.
2: 6-0 Morgan 6.
0: 7-4. Still eastbound on Morgan. He's blacked out. He's still wrong way. All right. He's going northbound 84. Northbound 84. He wrecked out a little bit, but recovered. Northbound 84 from Morgan. Zero cars on the road. Correct lane of travel. No traffic. Speed 60. Through hole. All right, still northbound on 84. Coming up to the red at, well, heads up. Through Oklahoma. And through Beloit. Sticks at Cleveland or Lincoln, if you guys can. Northbound on 84. There's only one car on the road. Speeds are 90.
3: 6 Lincoln.
0: I can have sticks anywhere. Cleveland coming up to Lincoln. Speeds 110.
3: 6 on Lincoln.
0: You're coming up right now, lane 1. Lincoln. Speeds are 70 through Beecher. There's no cars on the road. No cars. He's still blacked out coming up to National. He's going to be coming up to Greenfield here in a second. Speeds are about 70. Alright, he's through Greenfield already. Is anybody going to have sticks?
4: Tell us how we're requesting sticks if you're listening.
0: Yeah, West Dallas in pursuit. Car wanted for reckless driving. Northbound on 84. We're going to be coming up to 94 in a second. Tan Honda Accord.
2: Delta was 6 at freeway.
0: 10-4, coming up there right now.
5: Sticks are so small. I need to push you off. Stop. I'm going to shoot you.
6: Connor. Just north of Schlinger, taser deployment.
7: 10-4.
0: Fighting with one?
7: Alright, I'm taking one. In the call city.
4: Don't forget that car.
3: Car? Is that D4 Schlinger?
0: 32, I'm with the car. Give me a second. Go down! Now!
2: Go ahead.
8: I'm here.
0: 7-4, thanks, Sam. Welcome.
2: Dispatch.
4: 492.
8: meter has the vehicle. You can keep myself in 22 on the same call in the same area. We're going to be stopping out at the BP up here.
9: Go for it.
10: When I got out of the car, should be all in custody.
9: Go ahead.
8: Passenger was dropped off. I'll be 10-8, 43 main, 1042.
9: 10-4. 320.
8: This is V320, go ahead.
9: V320. I'm going to keep you as 320 until you're clear from this call, and then I'll switch you over to 321.

0: 2:40. You didn't come over.
1: Was I still home?

0: Did that guy have anything on him?
1: Scott, their subject.
2: She's in custody.
3: Did that play come back, boy, Adam Edward, 4167?
4: Current no wants to Orlando Torres, 59th and Cold Spring, 19 Honda Accord 10.
3: 10-4. Do you run him with current photo?

0: Phone 4.
1: Sagers, do you have anything in plain view on that car?
2: Negative right now.
1: 10-4.
3: Do we by chance know the exact time of crash?
2: Subject is going to be in Cal 34, pedestrian or freeway, public intox, reaching GBT, and route to Jung Joe.
4: ICAP is born in custody.
3: Time for.
2: We'll call him 23.
5: Affirm, if you requested that party ran, ballot no wants, picture attempts.
4: Number 14, looks like we have a possible PNB. Person is sleeping, heard him snoring, but has not responded yet.

0: 67. Closest officer they have is near Amazon right now.
1: 10-4, see if they can send that officer if he's close to the mouse.
0: Copy.

0: 8169.
1: Respond to 2455 West Applebrook Lane, number 103, along with the fire department. Sounds like an injury after a fall.
0: 169 for 13.
2: Do you know, can you contact State Fair and have them meet me at Gate 5?
1: 10-4. Seventy-five, I'm sorry, repeat that.
0: Back 169 from 13 Ryan.
1: 175, you're responding to Applebrook Lane in regards to a 911 caller reporting two intoxicated people outside. It states one of them broke her leg. Unknown if it was broken by the person or broken from the fall. Erson, 9419 South 27th Street in Franklin. They're requesting mutual aid for a P&B in room 14149419 South 27th Street.
0: Go 301. Anything else?
3: 145-23 to Travelers.
1: Yes.
0: 93, you can slow down. 45, I'll continue. Code 3, until you tell me otherwise.

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1: Pilot 2031 West Ryan Road. Caller's reporting a female in the bathroom for over half an hour refusing to leave. 2031 West Ryan Road, pilot.
2: Howell, Drexel.
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1: Stand for.
4: One, 69, it's Taylor.
1: Stand for.
4: One, 69, is. Was the caller not involved in the two individuals?
5: Sorry. I'm going to ask your friend if he gives us consent to search his car.
1: I'm not exactly sure which caller was involved. It looks like there were multiple callers.
4: Thirty-five, 23.
1: Okay.

0: number 22 this match? You can put squads 10 and 8. I'll have a information report and crash report.
1: 505, PD21.
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4: Base Ricky out of Racine, white female, 55150, red and brown, ID only nuance. And attention, Oscar, they have a report of a reckless driver, 43 westbound at 60th Street. Per the caller, vehicle's driving reckless, cutting the caller off. No complaint in following. Make your case.

0: 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Syracuse.
1: Kind of call.
0: Yeah, Syracuse.
1: 10-4, you call on the 5-5 then?
0: Paper.
1: Station 554, Eichlin.
2: 10-4.
1: And you did contact NNS, correct?
2: Paper.
0: Otto, I think reckless driving would be reasonable here.
1: Reckless, yeah, I got that.

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1: I'll
0: be 10-12 from Alpha CJ.
1: 10-4.
2: 70, please, 10A.
1: 10A.
3: Do you have a ID? Fire the ID quick. 10A. If you have a ID, fire the ID quick in the rig.
4: 10A. I don't know if I ever got it, but I don't have it.
3: Anybody on scene have it, just up by the rig, please.
5: To a Raymond Slater on a gray Ford F-150, there's no wants and he's valid.
4: 10-4-50. So? When I was searching, I'm going to put his wallet on top of the hood there on the squad.
3: 10-4-50.
4: Yeah, we got his property, but no ID.
3: Did you have his ID? Oh, no, you can send it to it on it.
5: Perfect.

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1: Thanks, sir.
2: Good. For the Miranda, or sorry, Angelo Sanchez Miranda party, that's my call, and RO of the vehicle. Can you just run a triple I and just see if he has any priors anywhere else?
3: Copy.
1: Go
4: ahead. Last name. Ocean, Lincoln, Ina, Victor, Edward, Robert, Adam, first name Emma, Edward, Mary, Adam, female unknown, date of birth
1: 09/04/2003.
3: 28. You can
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1: My name is me, Lincoln Adam Robert Sam Ocean Dora. First name is me, Sam Edward Ida Lincoln Ocean Robert, male initial, and Mary, female unknown, 316-92, 316-1992.
0: It's just north of Layton.
3: 10-4-1. /8192, she has an address, Elm Street in West Bend, regular valid negative.
1: Edward, thanks.

Wisconsin template, Young 901 Edward 9, correction, Y9301E. It's on a white Ford F-150, unknown occupants. Over. Pick up a stick, a stop stick that was laying in the road. State Fair seems to be missing one.

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0: You need a flight kit? I have an answer. Not now. Fox 13, whenever he's ready.

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2: All right.
3: Good.
2: Under Orlando Torres.
3: Yeah.
2: 10-4, yeah, that's the work ID in here as well as the registered owner of this car. So,
3: okay.
4: William, Sam, King, Ida. First name Jason, common spelling, middle initial R's and Robert, male unknown, date of birth 07-06-2003.
5: Wait, dispatch.
3: Hey.
5: 23.
3: Or did you want me to put you on a specific call?
5: Stand by.

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0: 15 does votes. 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
1: Devil. 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
0: Devil.

0: 42. 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
1: No one gave it to me, but I heard Oak Creek run somebody. I just don't know if this is the same call. Do you have a Melissa there?
0: Yeah, I actually thinking about you did get it over there just fast, but I'll get into that.
1: If it's Melissa Gaffney Riggy, I can add her.

0: busy Tuesday night. Time for. Go ahead.
1: We're going to do a death investigation. The time of call that's 0348 hours.
0: That was 0348.
1: Okay, affirmed.

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1: 2-4.

0: 42. 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
1: Thank you.
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0: safe around.
1: Nope.
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0: You marked me 10-8 from this call, and then I'm going to be headed to the yards for fuel.
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1: Six, 4, could you just cut my squad camera, please?

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1: Speedway, pump one, black SUV. 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
2: 10-4.
3: 10-4, which one?
1: My bad, Speedway, Penn College.
2: 10-4. I'm 7-8. 10-4.

0: 26. 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
1: 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Comes back valid on a T1 to a Samantha Davidson out of South Milwaukee.
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2: 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Looks like a Pennsylvania plate. Nora Boy, Zebra, 9470. 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It's on a gray Volvo. I don't know, it's

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0: 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That's a valid driver. 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

0: 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Be transparent, subject to same with blood draw. Officer Dune will be following 44 or selling.
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2: 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He'll be taking me to get my squad, and then I'll be coming back up here to assist with getting the subject loaded into a car for transport.
3: 10-4.
4: Boy, Adam here. Edward, 4305, BAE 4305.
1: 10-4, you pursue?
4: Negative. This might not be the same car that I saw earlier. Standby.

0: Disregard. It was going to be a blue Nissan Altima that I saw.
1: Done for.
0: Possibly went west on Whitnall then. That'll be 10-8.

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1: I don't really think I needed any paperwork.
0: I copy. They call and let us know.
1: Copy. I'll give them a call.
2: I attached to Karen Slater. Can you send a teletype to Kenosha? Have them stop out at that address and check relation. And obviously, if related, notification.
0: Never.

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0: 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It's going to be with a Toyota pickup truck, Wisconsin, William Frank 2298, WF 2298.
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1: Run two, you've got multiple coming.

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2: I'll be clear from South Shore. He's going to need a little bit longer. 85 will advise when this charge big work is ready, and I will come back here to assist him.
0: 10-4.

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0: City Park.
1: Subject is turned over to the RP. Cat has been updated and I have disposed from you already. C1, R1, C11 times 2.
0: Okay.

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0: 5600 block of Packard southbound, Wisconsin, Boy David Charles, 1677, Boy David Charles, 1677. I got 71 with me.
1: Confirm.

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0: Yeah, I figured.

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4: 3470.
1: 2-1.
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0: 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We got a request from police. 1325 West Chain Road, 419.
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1: Negative, but she didn't even know her own address. I'm probably going to have this as more of a welfare check, to be honest.

0: that's Sarah Reynolds. 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We'll update with further. Just 419 and 422. I'm going to change this to a welfare check. She called back. She doesn't seem to know what's going on or what's happening around her.
1: Happy. We'll just stop out at the address.
0: 10-4.
2: DC, Resolve, West Dallas, 9047, West Greenfield, CNA refusing to leave, so she's going to hit people.
3: Denver. Oh, you got me.
4: Denver. And

0: 15, 10-8.
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0: That's 419 and 422. I'm just advising. She's now saying that she's in Florida and that she's not in River Hills. And she hears someone yelling outside.
1: We copy. We're attempting contact with the residents right now. There's dogs inside and all the lights are on it.
0: 10-4. She's not making much sense. Let's continue with the wall check.
2: Going to dispatch, if you can you ask her if she has anyone staying at her home?
0: How far we can call her back?

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1: In about the 74 block of West Brown Deer Road, no 28. I'll be able to say dark gray colored Chevy Cruze. I believe one occupant.
0: 10-4.
2: Four engine dispatch.
0: Four engine.
2: Just advising, we'll be stepping out with a younger male. As she calls back or gives any more information.
0: 10-4.
3: Oh. Confirming just the purse and everything inside are needed.
4: I 10-3 the wallet and phone should be in there as well.
3: 10-4.

0: Port 23, but for 21 from her. She's saying that she was informed by her new owners over there. 422, I copy. You can send quad phone 03. Tower.
1: And it's down there just trying to focus in to the other locations.
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1: .204, caller Eugene reports that loud music and too many people in that apartment.
2: .204.
1: .37.
4: He was turned over. C1W.
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1: Sorry.
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6: That caller no longer lives here. She is actually in Florida. You can put both squads 10-8 with the log.
1: 10-4.

0: 326 on two.
1: Good.
0: I got that VIN back out of Illinois. I can have a 20 associated of E. Edward C. Charles 92500. It is coming back expired and suspended. 517 of 23. Registered owners looking to be Dominique Fowler off of Loomis Boulevard in Chicago, Illinois on a black 2014 Chevy sedan. No ones.
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1: 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Ten four.
0: One 45
1: 0 1. 10 4.

0: dispatch, Milwaukee County. I see your deputy on your cameras. Our Sally Port entrance is on the south side of the building.
1: I copy. I'll let him know.
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0: 37, what's the circumstances surrounding all the medical call?
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1: 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He is going to be heading to one of the doors.
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0: 67.
1: Go ahead.
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1: Copy, 3836 West Drexel left.
0: Same traffic.
1: Can you start heading 43 southbound at Howard for PDO? It's actually now in the Plainfield curve. It's a red Mazda SUV that hit the barricades.
0: Copy.
1: And 49 hours just for info. He is slightly in traffic.
0: Copy.
1: A 49, I didn't copy if you were talking to dispatch.
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1: Good. Vehicle complaint 69 at Rogers on 69th between Rogers and Burnham, one on the wrong side, and on Burnham between 73 and 685 on the wrong side.
0: Yeah.

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1: Sure, we confirmed that.
0: Time for it. You need me to help?
1: I'll need your phone for photos. I'll have to contact DME when I got soap up here.
0: 10-4. I'm just clearing up from this, so I'll head up there.
1: Something.

0: 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What was his Jennifer again?
1: 1-8-73.
0: And Les, what was the case?
1: 5557.

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1: 42. 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I do.
0: Copy.

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1: Coach, traffic.
0: 32 in county line, though 28 via Silver Mazda sedan. 32 in county line.
1: Denver.
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0: 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Callers reporting a black and white husky wandering the parking lot. 6360 South 13th Street.
1: 169 from 8000 block.
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Stand by for dispatch. You put me 10-8 and no report from this and restack case or call ending in 4933. And I'll take leader for it all.

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0: Aquinas, or a reverse phone lookup. I have the phone number.
1: I've got a Pamela Hagerl.
0: Hey, do they have a phone number ending 9464?

0: I have a Pamela K. There's an in house 123 of 51.
1: So that's probably it.
0: Address shown in Hills Corners.
1: Yeah, that'll be it. You can add her. That's his mom.

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1: Thank you,
0: sir. Yes, I'm here. Good morning.
1: Hi, Gary. Have a good night.
2: Please, I'm in dispatch.

0: 81 dispatch, sign on.
1: 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Number.
0: Good morning.
1: Copy that. Good morning. Dispatcher 28. 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
1: It'll be Mary 1, Sam Sam Union, M1 SSU. And I'll be the name.
0: Yeah.

0: 49R dispatch. The tow took the vehicle. I'll be entering the address in the CAD for conveyance.
1: Okay.
2: $16.57.
1: Go ahead.
2: Did you attach Santiago's criminal in 29 to the case?

0: 175-UTL-Julian. 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
1: What's this, you 10 years, 1 table.

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1: Peaches.
0: Yeah, this is Sam X-ray Henry, Sam Henry, vehicle 571. Good morning.
1: Copy that. Good morning.

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0: 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Is this emergent?
1: Just that he's going by Bell.
0: Hi, Kelly.
2: You respond to the area of Holmes in Delaware. Caller reporting a blue Buick lights on, occupied at least times one, or finds it suspicious.
1: It's
0: 1017. I got it.
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48. Have debris in traffic. Silver Spring in 45 southbound, one ratchet strap north of Silver Spring.

0: special for you.
1: Go for it.
0: 48, you are going to, it is correct location, it's 45 southbound at Silver Spring.
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0: 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I'll be 10-8 with the report.
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2: Employee 7171, P293, Rifle 6, and that pepper ball.
1: 10-4.
0: 7, we are out with him.
3: 10-4, he is valid probationary, no warrants, address on 13th in Milwaukee.
0: 10-4, he's saying that's correct.

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0: One second, Lane. .130 for a suspicious possible occupied vehicle, 7600 block of Eagle Street, 7600 block of Eagle Street, 129. 130.
1: 10-4.
2: Sorry, Jessica, I'm probably going to need your SWAT over here.
3: 10-4. If someone from First is right, otherwise, get a St. Francis, please.
4: MP6, I'm almost in the city. I can head there.
5: 5-6, if you're going to need 3470 East Kayak.
4: 10-4, I copy. Are you guys good with me, or are you guys looking for a transport?

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2: Offer 63.
0: I'm talking 2616 Holmes. Guys, the car got here sometime between 4:30 and 5:30 a.m. Wasn't recorded on how it exactly got here.
2: 4. Dispatch. You can show us the route.
3: Okay.
4: Go ahead.
5: Grass cutter over at Chess Park reports an injured deer. When it saw him, it ran into a mud area and now appears to be stuck. It's going to be on the west end by the fence tree line area. The watch for you to flag you down.
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0: Hey, Edward, person Jennifer, John Edward, Nora, Nora, Ida Frank, Edward Robert, L. Lynn, email 7378.
1: 10-4. Jennifer is witness.
0: 10-3.
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1: 10-4, are you both going or just you?
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1: 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We've contacted Max and Stas in case you get a call from them. I'm going to be clearing. Zimmerman's going to be remaining on scene.

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0: 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EA is 5 to 7 minutes. It's just going to straight eastbound on Greenfield to West Milwaukee.

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2: 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She's driving a 05 Pilot, that's gold. 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

2476 South 81, 2476 South 81, speak with Beth. 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
0: Should be on the 4600 block of West Greenford Avenue with some debris in the traffic way.
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1: 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It's coming from Zone 91, the employee entrance. 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
3: 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He took his tank top off at the hospital and threw it away.

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0: Dispatch squad, anyone? Debris in traffic, 94 eastbound at Holly. So we have wheelbarrow and lanes 2 and 3.
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2: The juveniles in the alley checking car doors. 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
2: It's about 4:30.
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3: Go ahead.
2: Going to have a wide load escort coming in from West Dallas on Greenfield. Their route is going to be Greenfield eastbound all the way through us to City of Milwaukee. They're about 10 minutes out.
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0: Copy,

0: terminator. Mark David on the 21 for you.
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0: 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Robert, David, David. Robert. Vehicle 5-7.
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0: GZN Mike Peter, can you make sure my username is right?
1: Deputy Downs?

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1: 22-53-75. 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
0: In your head.
1: Conscious and breathing.
0: 10-4, and you're still at 4100 Murray.
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0: Could you put me 41 again and show me en route to St. Francis to go pick up our Chapter 51?
1: 10-4, are you going to be, it looks like 13?
0: Could you put me squad 13, and was that what you were asking?
1: 10-3.

0: 788 freight. 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
0: Oakland Howell, Road America Plate. 34202, Robert over Adam. 34202, Robert over Adam. Oakland and Howell.
1: 10-4.
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0: 907 dispatch.
1: Go ahead.
0: Did they call 1080 for the 1055 and that we're following the ambulance to the hospital?
1: Negative. I'll put it on there.
0: Go for it, thanks. Sure, I'm good, thanks.
1: 10-4-1-93 is 1080.

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0: 32 to 34. I believe we're out with the correct party, but the vehicle's not here.
1: I know I have a bumper lane about a block up the road, too, but I obviously can't get to it now. So I don't know if the car is maybe over there. I have no idea.
0: Therefore, he was saying something about Taco Bell.
1: Could be.

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3: That first one is going to be 2133 South 61, 2133 South 61. 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
1: 10-4, vandalism.
3: They're unlocked doors, so just attempt theft from motor vehicles.
4: Tom 7874, head of North Tom 7874, angle aligner in the industrial park.
1: Tempo.
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2: 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She got rear-ended on 13th Street in front of Amazon. She's parked in the parking lot in a maroon Ford Escort on the north side of the lot, halfway down the aisle. Currently in the building, she's requesting the officers call her to come out. Sounds like she works there. She does have a wrist injury. She's refusing medical. 9700 South 13th Street, Amazon.
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0: 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I don't want to keep like this.
1: 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A Juan has pocket dialed there. 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
1: John.
2: Ken Young, 5992, ALY 5992, westbound on the hilltop, 4400 block on a black Chevy Tahoe unknown.
1: 10-4.

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1: Go ahead, ma'am.
0: I disabled 45 southbound on the Silver Spring off-ramp. Says semi with an oversized load on the right. Caller believes it may have hit the bridge near Flores, but I'm sure.
1: Coming up.
2: Q766, and I will need MNS to join for that vehicle.
0: Okay.
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0: Okay.
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0: Copy, 42.
2: 42, I copy. Thank you so much.
0: Just flashing red how he's got to go get some part, and I can identify the vehicle at Taco Bell.
1: I'll be 10-8-10.

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1: 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Frank Tom 48061. Frank Tom 48061. I'll be at 51st and Marquette.
0: 10-4.
2: Full payment for a citation and a drop box. Is that possible over there?
1: F-R.
2: Roger that.
1: I don't see anybody in the lobby currently. But 1226 will be taking lobby calls.
2: No, subject is on the phone. 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
1: If he's dropping off in person, it has to be Monday. Otherwise, he can pay it online anytime.
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1: Sidebar, do you want me to put you back on the original call or make a new one for this?
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2: 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Female passed out in a class. She is awake and breathing now. They advise to come in the side door. .72, .76.
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2: Speak 5-2, please, and please show me a route to the courthouse. 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
2: Coming back to Anthony Martinez, Nieves, no license issued out of Schaumburg, Illinois.

0: 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Looks like he is valid for an Illinois license, no Wisconsin license.
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0: Sorry, 82. 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Do you want to contact TNC and see if they can look at footage?
1: Hang on.
2: Number
1: 1611 copies. Two of the 28. Go ahead. 8569. Bye-bye.
2: Seven two zero Zebra George Edward, 720 ZGE, eastbound Southland Drive, 3600 block on a gray Honda Odyssey, occupied two times.
1: 10-4.
0: Hey, check him off.
1: 10-4.
3: Why don't you help me heading over to Johnson's Park as well? I'll have a camera.
0: Okay. 133.

0: 635.
1: How far?
2: There's two of them standing on the west sidewalk, just looking into a yard.
3: Kathy.
2: Done for another walking north.
3: Okay.
2: What seemed to be a homeless subject sitting on the corner of my drive-thru. Described as a male, white, wearing a blue shirt, blue jogging pants, brown leather jacket, and a hat. 3103 Chicago Ave, Dunkin' Donuts.
1: 10-4. That'll probably be Aaron Kazmierczyk.
2: 10-4. She did say, in addition to him picking up these stones and throwing them, that he was dancing and singing.
1: Copy.
2: 1507, can that way?
0: We got 3. Never. Nobody's here. Can you start the call?
1: Never.
4: Claire, Jeff.
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3: 2200 block of Mayfair Road, and I have a tow around.
1: 10-4.
4: It's his birthday today.
1: Copy. Thanks, Tony. No. I wish him a happy birthday.
0: Good. All of that way as well, just due to his history, and of course, to wish him a happy birthday.
4: Doesn't give out a donut for him, maybe?
0: They might. They seem to like him there, because he's not trespassed.

0: Fand ich sehr schön. They're cooperative. I'm just gonna take a trip south, 756 here, look at some cars and some alleyways.
1: Definitely. Three. And 1611, I'll be out with the birthday boy.
2: Definitely, no one's. North 16th Street. 10-4, 4000 block, 1-6.

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1: You can keep me on this call. I'll be at the station.
2: Sorry.

0: $20. You can't.
1: Go ahead.
0: I just spoke with a caller. She's outside. Did they say why they were looking in cars? I guess they were going up to the windows, kind of hanging out by vehicles, looking around. Maybe ask about that.
1: Both denied looking into cars, just that they were walking up and down the block trying to find people for jobs to make money.
0: So, they live in the area?
1: Say again?
0: Do they live in the area?
1: One is over on 5-7 in Verham, that area, and the other is over on South 5-3, both go to middle school.
0: Never. Just hang out with him a little longer. I'm almost done checking here.
1: Tony, could just be my radio which criminal really broken tonight?
0: Just hang out with him a little longer. I'm almost done checking the block here.
1: Never. Devil? Sunshine Park.
2: 10-4. I'll be there in a minute. 139 desk, can you put me open business city hall real quick?
3: 10-4. 59, go ahead.
4: Once 179 is done there, myself and her will be headed to 1609 Drexel Boulevard in South Milwaukee. You can let your partner Jimmy know to let South Milwaukee know that we'll be there. No need for assistance.
3: 10-4.
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0: attention all squads for report of a reckless driver, 94 eastbound through the hail, 43 eastbound through the hail, it's a white GMC Terrain, license plate Adam Lincoln Charles, 4816, brake checking, driving erratic, and I'm with a caller's vehicle, go follower.
1: Three head that way.
2: 10-4.

0: your dispatch.
1: 32.
0: Coming up to the hill, you can put me on that right, Chris.
1: I copy.
2: In a white Lexus, doctor, and asked her if she was lost. Driver's described as a male unknown, bald on top, brown hair on the sides. Nothing further at this time. Caller states her neighbor saw the interaction. She was going to try and get more. It was last seen towards Milwaukee Avenue. 130.
0: 10-4.
3: With a truck plate out of Wisconsin.
1: 42.
3: Victor Lincoln, 9761 gray Chevy pickup truck. I'm with the owner.
1: Got me.
4: So,
0: did a message come through on your computer?
1: Yeah, it did.

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0: 44.
1: 49, I'm going to do a walk through at the Mosh again.
0: 10-4.
1: Chase traffic.
0: 329 seconds.
2: We're stopped in front of Walmart. This is 6300 block of West Brown here. Wisconsin Auto. And Lincoln Tom, 9397. AOT, 9397. I believe one accident.
3: Like his welfare checked as he was making a lot of noise and had dogs running around and the man was not moving or responding to him. Green Park.
1: Court. 31 copies of all the whales.
0: 10-4.
1: It's correct.
0: 10-4.
1: Good.
4: You can put all squads 10-8, Aaron left without issue.
1: Then four.

0: Karen, that's going to be 10-8. You can put me on that assignment.
1: 10-4.
2: Bar 19, carry case, please.
0: Yep. Copy.
3: 22, dispatch.
0: 2-2.
3: We're getting back read up. Did we hear anything from highway?
0: Notified, but he's supposed to give us a call back with what he would like to be. Still haven't heard back yet.
3: They can disregard. One of the concrete trucks has a hose on it. I'm just going to have him hose it down while I got these lanes locked off.
0: I copy. I'll give him a call.
4: $130 for a plate.
0: 130.
4: Adam George Tom, 8309.
0: At 5075 till 76.

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1: Denver.
0: All right, we're done with 35. What was the other heartbeat? I had the other issue besides this 28. This is Shane again from 2 days ago.
1: Denver.
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1: 1 Miller Parkway, it just sounds accidental. A female might have just like connected it in her car or something. She wasn't responding to me. I'll give your call back.
0: Yeah, we're

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1: Go on.
0: Taken 3437, SL 3437, on the parkway coming up to Forest Hall.

0: 132. Can we have an ambulance respond to booking? It'll be a transport to an area hospital.
1: The reason?
0: Attempt suicide?
1: Never.

Adam Boy Mary 4402. Just looking for the owner.

you do not have your 20th echo. Sorry, that's 2012 Silver Chevy Cruze is registered to Warren Marvell at 1609 Drexel Boulevard, South Milwaukee.

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1: I don't know if I dispatched a citation tonight.
0: No.
1: You flag one. Just for example, we're going to be here for a little bit. He's on his way back from Meyer, so we're just going to wait for him.
2: Message received.
0: If you want this 229.
2: Go with the first.
0: And the register owner, Norman, he's my driver. Same last name, first name Ryan. Common spelling, middle initial J. Johnny's a male unknown, date of birth 27 of 87.
2: Temper.
1: C9.
2: Copy. Norman is valid in the Wands address on Elm Road. Ryan is valid in the Wands address on Swift.
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1: Denver.
0: Go ahead.
1: We will work on getting you a back. If you could head to South 6th Street and West Ross and have for a 911 caller reporting that the lights appear to not be cycling properly. That's at the intersection of South 6th Street and West Ross and have. And again, we'll work on getting you a back.
0: 10-4 from the Parkway. I don't need a back.
1: 10-4.
0: Over.
2: It's an apartment. There is a lot of arguing, little bit of, he did say that he does not feel safe and says she is violent, but not right at this moment. 3725 East Denton, Unit 126.
1: Denver.
0: Clear on copy, clear in a circle.
2: 10-4.
0: If you want this, I sent you a message, I'm also saying.
2: 10-4.
0: Go ahead.
3: West phone, Hampton under the eye, Wisconsin, Adam William Frank. 8712 AWS 8712 Silver Nissan versus Lachman.
0: Over.

0: go ahead.
1: We're both 10-8, interrupt that call. Fire's in a transport in the hospital.
0: 10-4, the caller at the Denton Avenue address is a Joshua. I am running him currently.
1: $1339, $1507.
2: Go for both.
3: In the alley south of Minnesota in the 1300 block, caller states is a female white, approximately 5'2", with blonde hair, carrying a black garbage bag, and she's going through all the neighbor's garbage cans. Anonymous caller also stated that she had seen her on her camera earlier this week. This is at least the third time this week that she's been doing this. Between 13th and 14th, south of Minnesota in the alley.
2: When you get a chance, tell me what top five histories with Joshua is.
4: Really concrete still. We should be out of here in the next 5 minutes.
0: Hey, copy. Never.

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0: Could you call dispatch 5065?
1: Coming.
2: Y Young, 8038 C Charles. Y8038 C Charles.
3: Out of GL, and that is for operating a motor vehicle without financial responsibility.
4: 10-4.
5: They're on S-23, and you said apartment 105?
3: 126. Ford.
1: Not for if you just dash that, please.
3: Never.
1: Does did they specify north or south alley?
6: Yes, the alley south of Minnesota, between Minnesota and Manitoba.
1: Copy.
3: Going 23.
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1: 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Yeah, I figured that out. I didn't want to call you out on the phone.
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0: lots of 23.
1: Yes, 542 is at 1012. Right. Showing you the respondent of a restraining order, if that's a Victoria Foster, he should not be in contact with her.

0: 7, I got somebody halfway down the alley here. Denver. Disregard. Not them.
1: Route 4757.
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0: 07, there's an unoccupied van that's wide open. It's got a bunch of black garbage bags around it, but there's nobody around.
1: Yeah, I saw that. I did not see anybody around either.
2: What's the description of the female again?
3: All she could give was that it was a female white, about 5'2" with blonde hair, carrying the garbage bags.
2: Any clothing at all?
3: No.
2: 10-4-39, you want to refer to 12 in Minnesota? There's somebody at the business over here. That's matching the description.
0: I've got her 1300 block alley between Minnesota and Monroe. She's wearing like a green sweater.
2: And for my person was wearing a green sweater as well, so I'll head that way.
0: She is actively gaming.

0: 39. What's your location again?
1: He said 1300 block in the alley between Minnesota and Monroe.
0: Fortitude, ask for the 29 again verbally.
2: Go ahead.
0: Last name, Tom, Lieutenant Lincoln, Edward, Frank, Robert, Edward, Edward, first of, David, Edward, Ida, David, Robert, Adam, middle D, David, female, date of birth, 10, 7 of 85, 1007, 85.

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3: 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About a maroon high and high sedan, two left guns.
2: 10-4.
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0: ut genom sin desk. 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
1: 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Female has given a verbal warning regarding scrapping without a scrapping permit.
0: Someone?
2: That original plate I ran, I think it's going to be our vehicle. I'll be stepping out 1606 on 70th.
3: Yeah.

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1: 135.
0: Lee Siegel on a 21 for you.
1: 10-4, squad 3.
2: Up. It's 8118 Brookside Place, 818 Brookside Place. 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Come for now.
0: Go ahead.

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1: 22-5. All the concrete is off the road. Crews just left. You can make it Davidson, and I'll be opening up all.
2: Hey, honey.
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4: 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Lipton Park Golf Course parking lot. 10-4 from a distance.
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5: 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We're going to be giving her a ride back to the PD here in a little bit with her property, wait for her son to pick her up.
2: 10-4. 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
2: Front of the air is 7036 South Lovers Lane Road. Looks like caller is possibly in a moving vehicle going northbound. I did leave a voicemail.
3: 10-4.
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2: 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I have a caller on the line that has questions in regarding to get product, excuse me, to get back their property.
8: Grab a number, I'll have to call them back.
2: Sorry.
1: Dispatch to 788 for suspicious. 5335 Mohawk, 5335 Mohawk. There's a lot behind there on Iroquois. There's a female out there that they believe is on drugs, and she might be waiting for a drug drop-off. It's be a white female in her 50s with gray hair and with her phone pacing back and forth in pajamas and no shoes.

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1: 21.
0: Send a response to Southridge and meet with AP at the AP office. A single bullet was located.
1: 10-4.
2: The child had a new tin can landline phone. I don't know what that is, but that's what made the call.
1: 10-4.
3: RPD, beginning miles.
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1: Go.
4: Oh. PDO 894 northbound, Beloit. Can I?
1: Everyone's 10-8.
0: 10-4.
4: PDO 894 northbound from Beloit. It's a gray Tesla and a red Honda Odyssey. The Honda Odyssey fled the scene, and our caller is following it currently. Lincoln.
1: Right, copy. Just let me know which way to go on the zoo.
4: Copy.
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0: Copy, we don't have a follower anymore, but you're looking for a red Honda Odyssey license plate, Lincoln, Mary David, 151. Being followed by the bullet hit.
1: Copy, red Odyssey and Tesla following.
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1: 3-2 dispatch. May I say what type of plates the Odyssey had?
0: Negative, just outside of Lincoln Mary David 151. No type.
1: Copy. I had one pass me with Illinois plates. I'm trying to catch up to it now.
0: I got me.
2: It does for 23. Many miles.
0: I got me.
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0: All right, copy. I'm just going to speak with them.

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1: 10-4.
2: We'll FI it if we see it.
3: 10-4.
4: Okay. 1339
3: does. Go ahead.
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1: I got a FD call at 1860 West Greenwood, 1860 West Greenwood. Looking to be a P&D, possibly cold to the touch. No, we're still getting further on it.
0: Go ahead.
2: 720, copy.
0: PDO, 118 in Verlai, 119 in Verlai. They pulled onto 18th at the Lowe's Amazon and turned Jeep Grand Cherokee and a Nissan SUV. 119.
2: 10-4.
3: Middle initials, just put BS. He's the second. Male unknown. Date of birth is going to be 8-30-09.
0: 10-4.

0: 61. He's probationary valid. No one's actually on Caesar Chavez for Milwaukee.
1: Four. Respond for a potential battery that just occurred in the AAA lot 4433 South 27. 911 caller reports witnessing a dad exit the driver of a vehicle, beat a male subject on a bicycle several times with a baseball bat, then running after him across 27th Street. AAA 4433 South 27.
2: Pound 4.
3: 4, 10-4.
4: On dispatch, you can put me on that as well.
1: 10-4.
4: Go ahead.
5: 6.
4: Center.
5: I'm 35. Can you head up to Red Roof here? Then give me a 21.
4: 10-3.
6: Yeah, 17 station, I'll be en route to WEM.
4: Suffer.
6: No. 2-1 dispatch, we've arrived.
4: I got you. 13-39. 10-8-24
6: posting. Sir? 12 dispatch. 20 MSL for 23.
4: Sir.
6: Is 23.

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1: Clint. Can you try and find that call number associated with this fellow and put me on that one from third shift around give or take 4 o'clock this morning?
2: Yes.
3: John.
1: I'm 10-8, and you can put me on the AAA call.
3: 10-4.
4: All squads are 10-8. Just dropped off at the PD, waiting on a lift ride. No domestic criteria.
3: 10-4.
4: Did FD change to the hospital?
3: They went to South Shore.
4: Perfect.
1: Four 23.
3: Yeah, 10-4.

0: Wildwood call. Dylan wants to report his former coworker threatening to drop his infant and rob his 16-year-old. This happened weeks ago at Pick and Save. Perhaps a phone call.
1: FR. Two 23, and just to clarify, you were told all parties involved are gone now?
2: That was per my caller. He left. When he called, he was driving away from the scene, and then when they came back, everybody had scattered. The last he saw was the bicyclist was being chased by an adult Middle Eastern male with that bat across 27th Street.
1: 10-4, and I'll have the plate for him again.
2: Go ahead.
1: True dispatch, repeating that plate.
2: Go ahead.
1: Down in Minnesota, Tom, Nora, George, 519.
2: Pepper.

0: on 35S, 23.
1: That works.
2: Call. There was a disabled vehicle in front of boxes in the construction zone. Do you mind just stopping and checking on it? It's still there.
3: 10-4.
1: 72, did you want your 28? I don't even know.
0: Parking lot 5470 Northport, Wisconsin, Adam, Lincoln, George, 2061, ALG 2061, a dark colored Nissan Rogue.
4: Sir.
1: Thank you.

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0: 94 West County Mayfair, Wisconsin, Adam Young Victor, 1477, gray Chrysler sedan.
2: Go ahead. I tried him through North Carolina with the 29 and I still couldn't get him.
3: It's going to be 00000 3940 6274.
2: How far?
4: Six dispatch.
1: Go ahead.
4: Since we have four on this call, you can mark me 10-8 and then put me on the test call on 23, the area.
1: 10-4.
2: 72, Kyle's valid and negative out of North Carolina. If you have his mom's, I'll take her.
3: I do. It's 0000235100020. Again, that would be to Jennifer.
2: 10-4.
5: My apologies. Were you calling dispatch?
4: Affirmative. I'm 10-8.
5: Yeah, Mark.
2: And A left his lift last night and tracked his phone to the driver's house. He's been knocking on their door for about 30 minutes attempting to hail the driver. 6948 Crocus Court. He'll be waiting outside.

0: 911 call?
1: Affirmative, you called 911.
0: Yeah. 2-10-4. I'm just wrapping up here, so be honest for a little bit.
1: Anything else?
0: 93 dispatch, 23. So where? I'm sorry, were you going back to the hospital?
1: Yes, I'm at the hospital.
0: Whatever.

0: 89, can you repeat that?
1: 89, that's, can you run a 29 for me, please?
0: Who's your 29?
1: I say Gandalf Jr., that's R. Robert, A. Adam, N. Nora, D. David, O. Ocean, L. Lincoln, D. Wall, H. Henry, then Jr. First name, I'll spell it for you, is B-Boy, O. Ocean, H. Henry, B. Adam, N. Nora, N. Nora, O. Ocean, N. Nora. No middle initial, male black, 5'6 of 85, 5'6 of 85.
2: I'm not sure if you copied my previous transmission. Let me 10-8 citations.
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5: Go ahead.
2: I'll be 10-8, UTLGOA. I did leave a message for that RO to give me a call back in case he calls. And then you can put me a check in the area for that disabled in front of Fox's.
5: Okay.

0: You can put me in the 200 block East Silver Spring, Bale with Wisconsin, Boy Adam King 4250, BAK 4250, white VW and occupant. So.
1: Hi. Lefty Kruger, King Robert Union, Edward George, Edward Robert, first is Austin, Adam Union, Sam, Tom, Ida Nora, middle is E. David, male unknown, 3903.
2: 10-4.
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4: D and M negative state ID. 21 dispatch for 28. Adam Young, Mary, 361, AYM, 369.
5: Go ahead. Sounds like our guy with the bat ran in here. If you want to come over here, we're going to start looking at video.
4: 10-4. There's pretty decent video over here also, but they need a password. I'm sorry, what was the last name, and does it have an apartment number?
6: Last name is Nadine, Nora Adam, David Ida, apartment 4.
4: 10-4.
7: Parking complaints 2344 on 64, 2344 on 64 for a Honda SUV in front of a fire hydrant. 437.

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2: Three.
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0: 71 dispatch.
1: Go ahead.
0: In front of the roadway, there's a decent pile of blood, but I don't think it might be older. Can you just mark that for now?
1: 10-4. Right, okay.
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4: Who attached the register owner of that vehicle to contact? He's going to be retrieving this phone for them.
1: Summer.
5: Traffic.
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5: Adam Charles Sam, 2532 ACS, 2532 northbound 27th in the 9800 block on a white Honda CRV, occupied time.

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1: Pepper. 182 station.
0: What?
1: I think the address is wrong on the call. It's supposed to be 68-1441, 68.
0: Pepper, apparently that's the address she gave. I'll change it to 68.
2: There is a previous call with her at that address on 70 back from February.
3: Yeah, there's no apartment on that side of the street.

0: one dispatch. I'll be back over it real quick.
1: Solo or with
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1: Go ahead. 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
0: Okay.

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1: Good.
0: Permission 242, my replacement is here.
1: Affirmative, have a good day.
0: Summer, thank you.
1: Wait.

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1: Squadron 49.
0: 49.
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1: Simple.
0: But white shirt, dark gray pants.

0: 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What's your 20? 20 to 88.
1: 78, 20. I'll be there in about 2 minutes.
0: Just step it over with. If you're not doing anything, sure, we'll take you. Yeah. Back up.
2: We're still rolling. We'll be northbound 27 at Briarwood on a red Honda Civic. Back by 210, then we're coming to a stop.
3: 10-4.

0: 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So far.
1: Seven, 88-23.
0: Over. 74
1: dispatch. Go ahead. Can you check our flock camera at about 10:37 to 10:38 for a white SUV hitting southbound in like the 4500 block of 27?
0: 10-4.
1: It's probably also going to hit on 27 and Layton as well.
0: 10-4.
2: Ferry Chasm Park, 5712 West Ferry Chasm Road. 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Air talk in the background. Unsure of what's being said.
0: Ten four.

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0: 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What was that time for?
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0: calling me here for?
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0: I think I got it here. Adam X-ray Tom 1806.
1: Thank you. You can just attach that for now.

0: 20 to 30. You just gonna say.
1: Please turn it.
2: Simple.
1: Can you repeat?
3: 788 to 720, can you repeat that?
0: Affirmative. Can both of you come inside?
3: We're inside the residence. Do you need to come by you?
0: That's all I need. Government's going to call it. Just need you here for when he notifies the family.
2: Go ahead.
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0: 30, drinking back.
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6: 10-4, yeah, I've got that. Well, mine says 959, but I believe it's wrong. And they're running directly into the quality suite. And then about a minute and a half later, the guy in the white shirt comes running in, or comes running out with a bat and then crossing 27th Street.
0: Denver.

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0: Take a DC at 9104 West Greenfield. 9104 Greenfield. Caller is Nate. Says his ex-girlfriend, Lee Hernandez, is refusing to leave and is sitting on the stairs in the building. Sorry. Can you back on that?

0: 15 of them.
1: Right.
0: Anonymous caller, resident at the apartments, 1816 15th Avenue, said that there's a crew working next door and someone has a black Chevy pickup truck with a trailer attached that is blocking the driveway to the apartment building lot. He said he spoke to someone who told him back out and go through the alley, which he did not care for, but not enough to leave his name. 1816 15th Avenue.
1: Ever. Yeah.

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1: Go on.
0: Can you just log to that confirmed DOA 1109? This 29 is going to be the register owner, Crystal.
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2: 10-4.

0: 160.
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0: Racine County. I'm going to 992, the West Tower. You're going to the fourth floor, transplant ICU, bed 11. The custody, he's in custody. The Racine deputy fell and is being assessed. They're asking for assistance until the new deputy gets there. 160.

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0: Two ticket 21. I have someone that would like to speak to a supervisor regarding the protesters.
1: Myself. Anything else on desk?
2: Good.
1: Be advised that work being done on 1810 15th Avenue, and they are blocking the driveway here.
2: Yeah, the caller said he lives at 1816 and then it's the driveway to the apartment that was being blocked.
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0: Good. Last one, Smith, Sam, Mary, Ida, Tom Henry, versus Desmond, common spelling, middle initial D, David, male, black, date of birth is 03-24-86, Alpha 28 when you're ready. 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
2: There's going to be no onset either. The 29 for Mr. Smith showing no DL, no once. And the 28, 2011 Chevy Silverado listing to John Michael Sinden out of Milwaukee.
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0: Comes back to Kevin LaGrange out of West Bend, 2021 white Toyota Corolla, shows suspended.

0: 911 call to Stuttgart on 9129 West National. 9129 West National. So they hang up at plot there. And call back or ring us once and then it stops. And I tried several times. Number not local.
1: Your case number
0: is 5340-5340.
2: The male agreed to move the car when the keys got there, so it'll be approximately 10 minutes. I'll check back later. I'll be 10-8, no report.
3: Gentlemen,

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1: Good.
0: 2 car PDO, 834, South 6 will pull off to the side of the road.
1: Tower.
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0: 10-4.
1: Crash just occurred on the freeway over here, 41 southbound Silver Spring. Looks like 3 or 4 cars. They're now in the construction zone.
3: Hey, copy 42. Copy, and Rob.
0: I'm saying.
3: So far.

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1: Go ahead.
0: Do you have an extension for 21 for a watch around?
1: 8581.
2: Black sweatshirt, gray sweatpants, and white tennis shoes, and then I can break for our subject with the bat.
0: Go ahead for the bat.
2: Subject with the bat is going to be a white male, older, maybe about 40s or 50s, gray t-shirt, black pants, and some facial hair.
0: Definitely.

0: 134. Are you 10-8 from that?
1: You can give me an update on how we can.
0: 10-4, you can go in route.
2: Alright, so my guys are now, they've got everything secure, they're just waiting on permits, so they're just off the side there on the off-ramp. You can close me, C-19, seal in times two.
1: I copy.
3: I have someone on 21 looking to sign up for the National Night Out.
4: Put my voice now. Give him a call back.
3: 10-4.
4: And Wisconsin play, boy, boy, Paul, 6318. We're now on the 45. We keep rolling here.
3: 10-4.
5: 33 from the north end.
3: 10-4.
4: We're finally stopped in front of Buckhorn Station apartment in Boy Boy Paul 6318. Freezing outside times one male.
3: 10-4.
0: Floor is matched.
3: Go ahead.
0: Can you find any 21s for the RO of that Lexus?
3: 10-4.
5: It's 905 for 911. 1831 Eastwood Place, 1831. Eastwood is a faceless location. There's an open line. We can hear kids talking. Came from a 911 area code and can also hear them crying.
3: Ever.
6: Ten-4.

0: 27.
1: Go ahead. PDO accident. I'm in Arts, 2101 Miller Parkway. Caller is still on scene. The other vehicle is no longer on scene, but she has all their info. She said this occurred about 10:30 right in front of the Menards. She has not left the scene since. She'll be in a burgundy Nissan Rogue.
0: Hello.
1: Hello, motor vehicle complaint at Firestone, 2070 Miller Park, where they said that there's an abandoned, damaged vehicle on scene. It's been there for about 3 days. I had to take a 911 call, so I'm not quite sure what they want done with it. I think they want you to take a look at it and see who might be the owner to give them a courtesy call to pick it up. Otherwise, they're going to tow it.
0: No problem.
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0: 49.
1: I'm real close to that alarm as well.
0: 10-4.
2: So Sheriff advised of a 911 hang up from a death cell. They could hear a child talking in the background, but they weren't able to hang up.

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0: 104. For a subject who appears to be a passed out or sleeping at the wheel, it's going to be Mayfair and North Avenue, Mayfair and North Avenue, westbound lanes east of the intersection of red Honda Pilot, colored in a white Honda SUV with the flashers on behind the vehicle. 130.
1: All right.
0: 140.
2: Over. John Ocean Nora, Adam Tom, Henry Adam Nora. Middle initial is J. John. He's a male on male, date of birth 718 of 09.
0: Denver. 51, he's regular, valid, no longer. I'm Robert.
2: What's current?

0: say pair 190 on 2 would have been. Y Young, V Victor, 4, B Boy, D Zebra, 98, 298, 101, 6953.
1: That's by Home Health reporting they got an alarm from a patient who stated that she's being held hostage in the residence. It'll be for an Ann who is 94.
2: 10-4. 30, drinking back.
1: 10-4. Party car.
2: 10-23.
1: 10-4.
2: Hi. 40-30.
3: Go ahead.
2: I can pull behind her and coming from the west and contain it.
3: Yeah.

0: 51. Do we have history there for this person?
1: Negative. Haven't had contact with her since 2022.
0: Okay.
2: I did talk to a neighbor. Can't find any issues on tonight. Over. Do we have a name for that patient?
1: Hi.
2: Four and I are going to head over to the college address. If you could put us there, please.
1: 10-4.
2: And one dispatcher. I apologize. Okay, when you're looking for the address, can you tell me if it's Oak Creek or Milwaukee?
1: It'll be Milwaukee. It's on the north side.

0: for signs for another 28.
1: Go ahead.
0: Yeah. Anna Mary Nora, 6442, should be on a black.
1: Toyota. Milan's current black Toyota Camry to Refugio Moreno as far as out of Milwaukee.
0: 10-4.
2: She's providing medical and did you get the plate?
3: Adam King, John, 1856.
2: Oh, yep.
3: Temper.

0: 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I copy the camera's blocking.
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0: 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Disabled fuel, Miller Parkway, South Bonnet National. It's a gray GMC terrain on the right.
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2: Good.
1: Head to 3120 East Norwich, unit 206 for a 911 misdial. She states she does not know how 911 was dialed and did not want to give information, but did by her apartment number. 3120 East Norwich, unit 206. That is what we're showing, although it didn't sound like her on the phone, but it could have been.
2: And
1: 08-1589.
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2: 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Robert Taylor out of Milwaukee.
3: 10-4.

0: be a couple. It's not going to be and.
1: No.
0: Would you mind trying to call back the Best Buy Health and see if we can get a different address?
2: 10-4.
3: We checked the building. It's all secure. Is there a key holder? You can send in my squad.
2: The alarm company tried all their key holders. I didn't look in ours. There's permit on file, no priors. I can look in our mouse or try calling them.
3: Yeah, you could give them a call on our end.
2: 10-4.
4: Test suspended. Hey, from. Good.
3: 10-8, crash report.

0: Thank you, sister.
1: Go ahead.
0: Sounds like number 12 here has been empty or unoccupied for the last 2 years, according to a neighbor. It was her understanding that Ann was home in 2024.
1: 10-4. It looks like Franklin has had contact with her in 2025.
0: Therefore, is there an address associated? Possibly like a senior living?
1: 10-3, the address is associated with a assisted living facility.
0: Do me a favor and look up that phone number and call there and just verify that she's there.
1: 10-4, it sounds like my partner's on a 21 with her.
0: Perfect. Thank you both.

0: 142.
1: Go ahead.
0: I had that key holder on the phone, and I let him know. He said he didn't get a call from the alarm company.
1: Copy. Just send his phone number to my squad. I'll give him a call.
0: 9-4. PD for transport. I'll put in. Over.
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3: 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We'll be 1098.

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2: Buttes.
3: 10-4.
4: The phone number that you have that comes right to Leslie?
3: Negative. Just in the house, that's her apartment number. The phone number was a 911 dead cell, so we can't call it back.
4: So it plotted to 206?
3: The woman on the phone told us she was in 206, although she could have been lying.
4: No, it isn't Leslie. I'm just trying to send her, how do you match up the number to that apartment?
5: Sorry, her trespassing complaints at Target and Hunter 124. So a female that keeps coming in the store yelling at staff. She's currently sitting on a red ball in front of the store. Female, black, black shirt, jeans, blue Crocs, red hair, and braids in a ponytail. 105.
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0: 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We'll be out for 961.
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0: her through the door, refuses to open up the door, said she did not call, does not have a working phone. I know how you explained to me how I got the call, but wasn't satisfied, so we're clear and she's home fine.
1: Stand for.
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1: 7.
5: It'd be 3239368 out of Illinois. It's going to be a white Chevy pickup, and I get a 29 out of Illinois.
6: Killer and MCSO that there's a vehicle in traffic on 175 southbound, just south of Canal.
3: Ten four. What kind of vehicle in what lane?
6: It's going to be in lane 4, just off the shoulder. It's going to be a silver SUV style. I'm pulling around now to get more info for you.

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1: Valid Class D, no motorcycle endorsement.
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1: So far.

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1: You start with the two DREs from early shifts. You think coming early?
2: 10-4.

0: and Memphis was already aware of it.
1: Super. Easy decision.
0: Good.
1: So as I was going on 135, I saw some heavy black / gray smoke coming from the north end of the Komatsu property, I think. I'm just going to go do a check of the property.
2: Seven six three four seven six.
3: 7-4-6.

0: One dispatch car 175.
1: 10-4.
2: There's going to be a lot of black smoke coming from the northern end of the Komatsu property. Unknown if it's past the Hank Aaron Trail or not. I'm trying to get to a better angle.
1: One of the early shift areas, come in.
0: That works.

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1: The Energy Blue Mountain Training Center, I believe it's 306 116.
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3: Brandon Steer, 1299 West College. Michelle reporting this. Petrovis is back on the patio with an open intoxicant. Dealt with him yesterday. 1299 West College.
2: Myers, Allen Pugh.
4: Allen Moncourt.
1: 133
4: decimal,
1: I'll head over there.
4: 2-1 dispatch,
3: are you
4: trying to reach me?
3: Affirmative, didn't fully understand your last transmission.
4: I copy, I'm going to take our driver off to pick up some gas and bring her back to her vehicle.
3: Copy, thank you.

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1: 142.
0: LV 10-8 building checked, was secured. They were notified of the issue. Don't count it.
1: 10-4.

0: I arrested the subject yesterday. He's a MO and potentially on narcotics. He was okay yesterday, but he's got some officer safety issues. If we could just get one more in case.
1: 139 copies.
2: Nelson Landscaping, however, it should be a storage unit, 2345 mil. Caller is going to be at unit number 9. Speak with Jeff. He said someone entered his storage units at some point. Went through his stuff, but doesn't see anything missing. Yeah. Canal?
3: The discussion, because with the map, it would be south of north, according to the dirty old map that we have.
4: No worries.
5: This is Banks, conventional, versus Sam, Henry, Adam, Nora, Ida, Young, Adam, possibly a apostrophe, Sam King Young Young. Hey Adam, is it in the middle? Female black, 021907.
0: Stand for.
1: It. 1024 returning.
6: 1024, your time is 1205.
0: .43.
7: Subject was advised on e-bike regulations on the road and educated. He's on his way home. No action taken.
0: 10-4.
7: And can you give me the call number?
0: Call number ends in 8482. 8482.

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2: Tent
1: in Madison County Transit reporting an elderly white male who's wearing a green hoodie is running in and out of traffic. Tent and Madison.
2: Go ahead.
3: 826-335, you get to Walgreens for a DC. 74, a black female wearing a jacket, black pants, with her hair in a ponytail. She got upset and knocked down flowers and vases, caused a lot of damage. I fear she works in the building behind the Walgreens, and she may have walked back there. 326.
2: I copy. Are we confirming that she actually went back there?
3: It's unknown, the caller seen her heading in that direction, so she may have went there.
2: 10-4, I'm searching the New Perspectives parking lot.
3: 10-4.
4: 10-4. Allen Drexel.

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3: 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Sounds like she's going to be inside the new perspectives.

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1: 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White hair.
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1: Good.
0: I believe the brew is on it now, but the address is 606 South 44. 606 South 44. It's behind those buildings along the tree line on the Hank Aaron Trail. I'm trying to look for it now.
2: You got

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0: Can you have a VLS for transport? Scott wants to go to the hospital for detox. It was 29 info.
1: Negative, I need it.
2: Good. We checked the area. Several different people down here. There's nobody running in the road. We'll be 10 AG away.
3: 10-1?
0: My name is Reed. Or Edward Davis. First of Scott's conventional. SAM in the middle. Neil White, 3662.
2: Here's 1339-23.
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1: Cut. It looks like it's coming from a homeless encampment just east of that building. Done for.
2: One fifteen
3: for a PDO. Westbound north at 106. Westbound north 106. We have Toyota Camry versus Chevy Traverse. 115.
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2: Dispatch, you can show an adult female in custody.
1: Somewhere. It's spreading anywhere, but it's spreading pretty hot over a big area. Done for.
3: Yeah, extinguisher.
1: I can head back to my spot and grab it.

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0: 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I just got him back. I'm good.
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2: 10-4.
3: Retail left at Walmart, 10600 West Clayton.
0: What's that for?

0: on the Swish. You got any more details?
1: She's by the pharmacy side right now. So female, white, older, pink shirt, brown hair. The stealing items in a backpack.
0: So for...
1: For the call, please.
0: Parking permission. She has a she's got a small U-Haul pull behind trailer. Does she need to do the parking permission for the trailer as well, or just the vehicle?
2: If the trailer is attached to the vehicle, she doesn't need to put that in, but the trailer cannot be left unattached.
0: Never mind.

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1: T-24.
0: One.
2: 10-4, could you transfer that call down to my office, please?
1: Tower.
3: From the location's encampment east of 606 South 44.
4: Anchor, we're not heading through a trail. There's a third path.
5: Can you create a case? 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You can leave 712 on this for now.
1: 10-4.
0: You can check for juvenile complaints, 8506 West Maple, 8506 Maple. Check for a juvenile on a mini bike speeding up and down Maple, storm on the

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3: 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I'll take a theft report here. I'm going to head to 9830 Lincoln for follow up. 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
5: Can you just swing by that 18, 16, 15th Ave again? 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I'm not sure if he was reporting that it was not moved or not.
0: 10-4, did he leave you with information this time?
5: Again, he hung up while I had him on hold. I mean, I would have the number that I could call back if need be.
0: 10-4, I'll check it out. 15 to Rawson.
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0: 44, respond to Harmony of Brentwood. Yeah. Subject that lives there in Ann Toucher. She's 94 years old, called Cudahy and said she was at a grade school in Cudahy that no longer exists. She did check her location on where she was calling, and it came up 9535 West Loomis, Harmony at Brentwood. We have had several welfare checks.
1: 10-4.
0: A room number that we have is 200. She did not have the room number in Cudahy.

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0: Charles Robert Ida Victor Edward Lincoln Ocean. His last first name is Mary. Common spelling. Middle A is an adult female white. Date of birth 10/25/1958.
1: Sunburn.

0: February 29th.
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0: Valid negative.
1: Uh-huh.
0: All right, wait for it. 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
0: 421, if you get hit for a cold violation, it's going to be on 9320 Valley Hill Road. The caller states contractors left the burn pile on the property, and the caller's curious if it violates any cold violations.
1: 10-4.
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0: 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Born in
1: Edward. You got a traffic stop from about a month ago with 1611. If you could just add that vehicle as a gold van.
0: Yep.
2: We have a call for you on the board. Someone requesting a call back on about her son.
1: I got me.

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1: Good.
0: We have a lot of disabled from the east to the north in the stadium. It looks like they're trying to change tire. Dispatching anyone?
1: Good.
0: Debris in traffic, 94 eastbound at 35th Street. It's a trash can in lane 2.
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0: 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I'm Laurel.
1: Hello, pedestrian, 794 northbound from Layton. It's a male white wearing a winter hat, blue jeans, and a jacket.
0: Bye, Kathy.

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1: We're both in 8, we'll be 19 Air Force. 10-4.
0: One 44 dispatch.
2: 44.
0: Staff was aware of what was going on. She's in the dealing with the memory care issues. It was just a bad day. 10-8.
2: 10-4.
0: You can clear the phone call off the board.
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0: Hey, from I'll update the summary.
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3: I copy.
2: Back.
3: Copy, semi.
4: Two, I'll be out with it. I'll get your address in a sec.
3: Comes back on a gray Nissan. It's expired, but it's registered to a Kyle Kenton. Class D ballot.
2: Copy, Vic.
5: Posting in a run to Honda passport in the parking lot because that's where phone was showing. YM Security is also checking.
6: Yep, reporting.
3: 10-4, thank you. Anyone?
7: Debris is going to be C-15. You can put me on the pedestrian call.
8: You could meet subject in the lobby. He has a stalking complaint. 6855 West Kathleen Court is where he resides. He's in the lobby.
3: They haven't found anything.
7: Back up. Are you guys still on call with the complainant?
3: Negative.
7: Copy. Period.
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0: It's 37, Naval. 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
2: 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We're a team here.
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3: They injected out tree branches.
4: Okay. Are you available for a 21 in regards to your 1080?
5: Negative. Who's it from? Is it the manager of New Perspectives?
4: Negative.
5: You can just send me a name and number to my computer. I'll give them a call back.
4: I copy. Thank you.
1: That's West Side 216.
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1: 216, if you can 22 your lobby or a login regarding citations for one of her tenants.
6: 10-4.
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3: 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I got to do some follow-up on this case.
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0: Anthony. I never want to make contact.
1: Hey, Mark. Thanks so much.
0: Station.
1: Got.
0: You can use that 8637 address for the parent. There'll be an update.
1: Awesome, 10-4.
0: Verbal tonight, I'll be reporting.

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1: Go ahead.
0: What was the time of call for this? And then what's the case number?
1: 7548-7548.

0: 5150. Our other ship is going to need one. Would you like it?
1: No, thanks.
0: Okay.
2: Negative.
0: 409.
1: Negative.
3: 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The most aggressive of the branches were removed tonight.
0: Go ahead. He's gonna call you.
1: Copy.

0: 21 dispatch for 28.
1: John.
0: Adam, John, Robert, 6448. AJR, 6448. I believe that's going to be his vehicle.
1: Affirmative, valid, negative.
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3: I'll be 10-8 to send you a narrative.
1: Pepper.
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1: Yeah. Possible vandalism at Rainbow Park, 700 South 119th Street, 700 South 119. A porta potty was knocked over by the sun field.

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3: Good.
2: 326.
3: Good.
0: Okay.
2: 335 and 326. If you're going for DC, it's going to be at 4185 West Raider Drive, Unit 226. Caller states there's a male that's been harassing him whenever he goes outside. States he was making threats to him. But the subject's now going to be inside a unit on the third floor. 335.
3: 35, copy.
2: 326. It's over.
0: Go to the library, 5310 West Lake now, confirm.
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0: 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Front. Pull up the Walmart parking lot now. Boy, boy, Lincoln, 2794. Boy, boy, Lincoln, 2794 on a black Chevy Trailblazer on an occupants.
1: For Walmart.
0: Can I get that 28 back?
2: Done.
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2: Semi.

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1: Over.
0: Get the colors 21 over there.
1: 262-613-6242.
0: And for what's the name of the caller?
1: Lisa.

0: 21 dispatch.
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0: Just calling to confirm that we checked to make sure he hasn't been transported in the last couple days.
1: Send battle check. That's negative. There's been no fire runs, and the key holder has been contacted, and we'll get them out there as soon as they can.
0: Of course, thank you.
2: White BMW SUV is blocking the hydrant, and she also believes the vehicle behind it that is a black in color is also in violation.
3: She was book cited and released for retail theft. I'm 10-8-0 report, but 71 is giving her a courtesy right back to Walmart.

0: 134S, can you put me 1081, my squad?
1: Just one.
2: Tower.
0: 10-8 citation, I can't have the alarm.
2: Did you want a second?
0: To a residential parkour.
2: Affirm.
0: Yeah, for now.
2: 142.
1: Go ahead.
2: I got 13 on the alarm, 6510 West Beloit.

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1: Community Hall North College, Boy Tom 8254. Boy Tom 8254. Hall North College.
2: 350 back, 10th and Ross. 10-4. For
3: Walmart 144 145 44 5.
4: Respond
0: to the library 1021 with caller stating there's a female who's belligerent, wearing all black, long blonde hair, at the library inside.
3: 44-10-4. Five, 301.
2: 10-4.
3: Four, 5, just mentioned cut yourself out.
0: She's at the front desk.

0: 32, by the way. Wisconsin, Adam William, Union 3147 on a silver Volkswagen.
1: Ten four.

0: 224 dispatch.
1: Got it.
0: You can put me out on the Applewood Village call and key holders 1023.
1: Down there.
0: Dispatch will be making entry.
2: Any key holders?
3: Nobody on the way, but they had a name and number. They gave me a contract.
2: Hey, affirm.

0: 44 is going 23.
1: 10 prime. Caller said she's at the front desk arguing with them.
0: 10-4.
2: Is there anything worse now?
0: 10-4.
2: David 7.
1: Copy.
3: Two 20 for dispatch information. Apartment's clear. There's no one here.
1: Over.
4: And 511 Mackinac said that the neighbor is driving onto his lawn with their vehicle. He tried to go out to talk to her, and she wouldn't listen to him. So he's requesting an officer come speak with him. 501 Mackinac.
1: 10-4.
0: 07 copy.
4: He did say that she was outside at the time that he called.
1: 10-4.
2: Richard and Carrie at 6510 West Beloit, Lake Green, Mitsubishi Mirage. Richard is the number I tried.
0: Yep.
1: In the vestibule.
0: 10-4. Well, stop it.
5: Can you send that photo out on the group?
6: To clarify, I couldn't see anything outside, so I thought maybe it was in the vestibule, which I can't see.
5: I'll give you a 21, actually. Oh.
2: Uh, 3100 block, 84th. Adam John Edward, 5322 AEJ. 5322, it's a gray G. D100 block 84.
7: And 12 just ran full. Windows are tinted, but it looks like it's only occupied times one.

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1: T10, and where's Colvet?
0: First, unlap him.
1: Grab it, you show me around as well.
0: Copy.

0: 64. Is that with the library?
1: They're in line to get their car washed, so we could probably get Stick in the alley here between first and second.
0: Okay.
1: Well, if you want to just come by me so we can do the high risk, we can get somebody else with Sticks over there.
2: But there is a black female on the west side by the park benches. She's wearing a black t-shirt and shorts. I'm not sure that's going to be her or not, though.
1: Yeah.
2: Not further saying she's wearing a black jacket and pants.
1: Yeah.

0: Okay, false alarm update.
1: Yep. Yeah. 72. 2. Pick up PDO and the Rosen parking lot, 6133 South 27. 4.

0: squad 50 dispatch.
1: 50.
0: Can we just double check, because according to NCIC, it's a stolen plate, not a stolen vehicle.
1: I copy, that's what I told squad 12.
2: 12 C-Cop.

0: fuck, dude. We have the driver out the car. Howdy.
1: Tony's 10-8.
0: Seven. Have two drivers detained. Have two.

0: 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Sir.
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0: Today's call number ends in 8485-8485.
1: Second one.
2: We have a supposed owner on seat. They're in the vehicle right behind the vehicle, please.
0: Copy.

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3: Henry.
2: All right, why don't you take the walk-in then in the lobby. They reside at 729 Hawthorne, number 2. They're reporting that they had an Amazon package delivered and a neighbor took it and opened it and now refused to return the contents in the lobby.
1: Go ahead.
2: I'll grab the other one and then, please. The caller, 1636 Carroll Avenue. She said that the neighbor was putting sticks that had fallen after the last storm out in front of the home, but he was putting them at a sewer grate. She was concerned that the sewer grate gets backed up, they'll get water in their basement. When she moved him up into his yard a little further, he began to scream and swear at her while he was driving away. So he is not home, but she resides 1636 Carroll Ave.
1: Howard.

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1: 44, 10-4. Sir King. ...4513 North 101st Street. The four-year-old that slipped out of the house while they were moving stuff in, we're still trying to gather. 129. 115. 116.

0: 2011.
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0: That goes back to Jennifer Levins at 515, Mechanic, on a 2008 Honda Civic, black in color. No lights.
2: We may disagree with him calling 911, but if it's regard her and talk to him at the lower level of the location.
3: 10-4.
4: Okay, trust me, special panic.
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1: I copy. Do you know when she reported that?
5: 10-5.

0: 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We're coming out now. It's over.
1: Sure.
2: Fire, Joseph.
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1: If you could check the barricades, 98 and National, 98 National caller states the construction barricades were removed, allowing vehicles to drive eastbound in the westbound lanes, which is apparently not good.
2: That could be a problem.
1: Over.
3: So, 326 and 335, if you're going to for trespassing, it's going to be at 5675 West Brownview Road, unit 105, 336. 335.
1: Good.
3: 326 and 335, if you get for trespassing, 5675 West Brownview Road, unit 105. Caller is at the location. He stays in unit 207. That in unit 105, it's their mother's location. And he believes his brother that was served restraining order papers may be in the location due to a window being open. The caller has a key for the apartment. It's going to be in 207, 326.
4: How you doing?
3: 335.
1: 35, copy.

0: 216-23.
1: Similar.
2: Good. You have some more information for the caller, correct?
1: Last four, 23-17.
3: Definitely, so I'm going to leave it on the check then.
0: Come here.
3: Sir.

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1: Go ahead.
0: Can you just look in house for Kansas City? Do a 2729 on him. We got extensive history with him. Just confirming there's a restraining order.
2: Have you done the complaint check of Paco Andio yet?
3: Yeah, I was in there the other day, but could do another one.
2: Yeah, I just won't log it. Dallas, come out of Paco Andio. Don't log anything. That's just where I'm at.
4: 10-4.
3: David Henry 37120 D over H 37120.
4: Is it East Front Lobby?
5: 10-4.
1: There is going to be a valid restraining order for him. Sir, yes, sir.
0: 10-4, who is the petitioner? Can you just look in house and add her to the call?
1: 10-4, that's going to actually be the caller in unit 207.
0: 10-4, if you could just attach.
1: 10-4.
0: That'll be 10-24.
1: 10-4.
3: Ten-4, that's going to be the guy that stopped me over here. I believe you might be the one that actually drove away.
1: 10-4.
4: Go ahead.
6: Sure, can we take it back, but just letting you know, there's a panhandler in front of Aldi, a male black dressed in black shirt and pants and blue shoes, was right by the main entrance.
4: 10-4, in row.
3: 1507, that's 23 on Carroll.
1: Take a suspicious activity from the 2100 block of 99. 2100 block 99, the male with a red truck blocking traffic on 99 became belligerent and called the caller's husband some names when they confronted him.

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1: Front. 109 and 437 for a PDO in traffic, 124 Capital, 124 and Capital, westbound lanes, Toyota Camry versus a red sedan. 109.
2: 10-4.
1: 437.
3: 10-4.
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0: I was about to say, there's a game.
1: Go ahead.
0: 16. I attempted to call back to no answer, but I also replayed the call, and it is 661 West Perigasm Road.
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1: Negative.
2: Okay.
3: Special, yeah, that Meyer.
2: I'm fine.
3: 4. Pretty sure it's best to
1: for assistance, gas station 7605 West Greenfield, female called 911 because there is an issue with a lottery ticket that was purchased.
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1: No more.
2: 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Time for
3: recall.
2: Abram.

0: 120 for an abandoned vehicle.
1: Okay.
0: Responsive 5234 Milton Court North. Our caller did not want to leave his name or number, but sees that there's a Hyundai Sonata that's possibly been in front of his residence for approximately a month. Says it possibly belongs to 5226 and is partially blocking the driveway.
2: Can you just log that the canine was deployed?
3: She's gonna respond with 76 for the 911 hang up. I can't get her to answer the phone.
1: Sure. Dale, 7640 North Chatwick Road.
3: Your case number is 5343-5343.

0: Confirm the secondary phone number. You want me to add it to the CAD?
1: Affirmative.

0: 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That's 301 for a minute.
1: 10-4.
0: Sixty-four,
2: 10-8,
0: 143.
2: 64, 10-4, 143.
0: Go ahead.
2: Cat only, 10-8.
3: 10-4.
2: Go ahead.
3: 10-6 on the call.
2: I'm clearing shortly.
3: When you clear, give me a 21 on my personal.
2: Copy.

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0: Can you call Baker at the airport?
1: Copy.
0: I'll head to that welfare check as well.

0: toward the results.
1: For debris in traffic, the 1300 block of Mayfair northbound lanes, unknown debris in the far left lane. 437. 14.
2: Go ahead.
3: 28 on that vehicle is Adam Victor X-ray 7447, registered to a Natalie Matson out of Oak Creek, who is valid no one.
2: I'm happy to you.
3: Driver.
4: 1339, that's
2: good.
4: I'm going to head to that Hawthorne address. Go back needed.
2: Go for it. 1611.
1: Good.
2: I checked fire calls back to April 26th. Nothing at that address, at least.
1: 10-4.
2: What?
5: I just have a valid 28 of Boy Boy Paul 6278. Back to a Nikita Finn Schwong out of South Milwaukee.
4: 10-4.
2: Hey, from.
6: Do we know which way she's heading?
2: Westbound.
6: 10-4, I'll go look.

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Is there any description

0: NCIC has for black female, 5'11", 115, tattoo on her neck.
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2: Stand for.
3: 56.
2: Stand for.
4: The same female from my A1 call from earlier. She's advised to contact the lottery commission. There's no issues tonight.

0: 26-37 primary.
1: Go ahead.
0: She's been bringing on another key to get us in.
2: Six is best. When you called, did you have any communications with the person?
3: I did not know.
2: 10-4.

0: 그렇게 했습니다.
1: Good.
0: Both parties were given verbal warnings. Calm said they'll be taking no report.
2: We got contact coming inside.
1: Stand for if you have someone, let me in.
2: Yeah, we'll try to get somebody in.
3: You don't?
2: Okay, I'm in for sure.

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1: 326.
0: 326, one Romeo in custody.
1: Stand by.
2: I'm 35.
1: Head over to 6846 South 13th Street for a deceased DNR, cold to the touch and rigid. Fire department is also en route. 6846 South 13th Street.
2: 34-100 in Shepherd. 135-15 on Howell.
1: 10-4.

0: 71-76, are you inside?
1: Hey, firm.
0: 10-4, door's locked.
1: I'm on the south side. I haven't made any contact with answering, so I'm going to come back out.
2: For an animal complaint. She's responsive 4835 Sussex Lane and speaks with Victoria. Her son was walking their dog last Sunday when the dog of a different resident attacked theirs, and they now have significant vet bills. 4835 Sussex Lane.
3: Never.
4: If you can respond for a suspicious at 300 West Suburban Drive. At the location, the collar visor is a pried open door, possibly by a crowbar. The collar is going to be on scene there.

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2: Yep,

0: 35.
1: Incoming transporting an adult male in custody from this location of booking.
0: How are you? Also. 502, the caller's just going to be a passerby that was leaving marketing materials from door to door. Could be at the location, a white male wearing a blue hat, blue vest, white jersey, white pants, white shoes.

0: 5:30, that's the 4 Lawrence.
1: Go ahead.
0: You walk in the vision, this is Liam Martin.
1: Stand for.
2: Control myself and heading 2 back around for 6.

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1: Dispatch to 216.
0: 216.
1: Oh, from the wife of the disregard.
0: 10-4, I just called. You can put me 10-8. Yeah, he's actually at the Chadwick address in Glendale. Seems to be medically related. You can put us 10-8.
1: 10-4. Victor X-ray 5282, dark blue Jeep on the east side of the building. Right in the plate, there's no in-house contact with the registered owner. 8131 South Howell Ave at Woodman's.
2: From 301. Claire, just clear me all back.
1: Sorry.
3: I'm going to be going 10-8. I can go.
2: I'm 10-8 anyway, and I'm on the road. I'll head there.

0: Echo Dispatch. Could you please create a case?
1: Sorry. Made contact with Cynthia at that residence. Everything's okay. Got it.
0: Devil?
1: Go. I'm heading over to Sherman now.
2: Copy, thank you.
0: Six dispatch squad lieutenant.
1: 10-4.

0: 2023 is not 23.
1: Jennifer.
0: You show me 10:41.
1: Jennifer.
0: Forty-one,
1: received a 911 call. Subject at Sam's Club, Amadia Johnson. She called 911 to say her aunt left her there, and she has no way to get home with her items, and she didn't know if she should buy her items or not. At Sam's Club.
2: .42 dispatch traffic.
1: Good.
2: Wisconsin Plate Union Mary 8353 UM 8353 Grange at 111.
1: Okay.
2: .437 10-8 and 4.
1: How much?

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1: Copy, you too.
2: Good. More of a civil matter, 10-8 MS.
1: Sure.

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1: Go ahead.
0: Do you have any contact information for this resident?
2: For a soliciting complaint at the Pick and Save, in the middle of Pick and Save and Starbucks, for a male who's asking for cash, has a sign and a violin, called in by a passerby.
0: Go for 502.
1: 502, we do have three names attached and one phone number attached to this location.
0: 10-4, could you attempt to contact them, please? Just advising real front.
1: 10-4.
3: I'm stuck with this semi, though.
2: Copy.
1: Dispatch 22.
4: 22.
1: Were you just speaking to a woman who was on the phone with us?
4: 10-3. I'm still speaking with her regarding this call.
1: Master, she's just advising. She did call Milwaukee. It was transferred to us. Was not making any sense.
4: 10-4. I have the same impression right now.
5: Sorry, that was 23.
2: 7-4.
1: Head over to 1201 West College Avenue, Motel 6 for a welfare check. 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She'll be waiting in the lobby. 1201 West College Avenue, Motel 6.
2: May
3: you impute. Block of Ryan on a Chevy Cruze. What happened?
2: 10-4.
1: Dispatch 502. Spoke to the homeowner or the language barrier, but he said the front door should be unlocked. You can come in, just announce yourself.
5: Is he inside the house?
1: Affirm. He says he's an older gentleman and it's hard for him to get up to come to the door.
5: 10-4. And did you get a first name?
1: I may be pronouncing this wrong. Nunziata.
5: 10-4.
1: Ben. 35.
6: Spawn at Goodwill, 1716 Miller Parkway. There was a two-vehicle accident. It sounds like I'm speaking to a younger female on the phone who may be in the car by herself. Some people that were in the other car that hit her told her to go find her mom so they could beat her up. Now they're approaching the car again.
1: 18 copies.
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2: 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There's a silent panic alarm called in by ADT for the beef jerky outlet, 6971 South 27th Street.
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1: Last up, Adam, Nora, Union, Mary, Union, David, Union. First up, Hope, Harry, Ocean, Paul, Edward, Middle, Charles, Henry, Ida, Floyd, Union, Zebra, Ocean, Female, Black, 35071, 35071. You can just attach as my driver. I'm going to be given a verbal warning, and I'll be heading to that beach archaeologist.
2: They don't see the Jeep anymore. It's last seen behind the business with no plates.
3: 10-4-18-35, I'm going behind the business now. There's no one behind here.
4: Pit, 28.
2: 4-21, go ahead.
4: 28 is Boy Adam Edward, 2327 on a silver Honda SUV. It's a one-car PI injury crash. One adult male and a toddler female.
2: 10-4. I got no sure on the way.
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0: Go ahead.
1: We made contact with the owners. Everything's fine. 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It wasn't broken. You can show squad tonight.
0: 10 more.
2: And
3: 43 copies. I can head over to the 911 on Sam's Club.
2: 10-4.
0: Go ahead.
3: Okay, do I know you respect that previous call? Can you actually show me 10 from that? Just create a new call, a new DC, use the same address, and put me on it.
0: 10 more.

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0: 421 dispatch.
1: 421.
0: I'm just confirming that the fire department is MCSR en route.
1: That's a fire.

0: 42. I can take that part and point that.
1: 42, 10-4.
2: Adam David, Mary Anna Mary. 150599, good afternoon.
1: Copy, good afternoon.
0: There was possibly short of 99, if you just double check on that.
1: I didn't locate her in the lobby. I'm going up to the room.
2: Four 21 dispatch.
0: 421.
3: North. Can you also advise MCSO that the vehicle struck one of those speed detector screens on the freeway and hooked off the freeway?
0: 10 more.
3: Six, 4, 23, James.
1: 10, 4. I got a PI accident about the 8600 block of Leighton. It's a gray Honda and a run minivan.
0: 10, 4.
2: 5, early, I guess.
1: 6, you copy?
0: 10, 4.
4: Do you guys going to be good up there, or do you need anything?
0: I'll be good. Nothing suspicious. Copy.
2: Roger's been set.
1: Thank you.
0: That's 320. Be available for 21 from Kettle Marine.
2: Extension 2927.

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1: 11.
0: You can log me into HDA with rifle 8.
1: 10-4.
0: Warm.
1: Is that Vin from a different state? I'm not getting his comeback at all.
2: I don't know the most recent state, but I did get a comeback out of Arizona.
1: Copy.
0: I've done scene Ohio 28 of King Ida Tom 1672, KIC 1672 out of Ohio on a green Nissan sedan.
1: Yeah.

0: 240, 7333.
1: Denver. Never mind, you hung up.
0: 10-4.
2: Camera view.
1: I copy. You can make the C-15.
2: Copy.
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2: 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It looks like it was local, and I'm working on that confirmation right now.
1: Definitely.
0: Go ahead.
4: Edward is 6897 South Juniper Drive for a welfare check. Caller reporting that their friend and boyfriend were fighting. It started off verbal. Friend is afraid it might become physical. 6897 South Juniper Drive. We'll work on getting you a back.
1: Samar from the pumps.
4: 8193, be advised, caller would like to remain anonymous to boyfriend, doesn't care if friend knows she called.
5: Adam Union Boy, 3486. I just want us to check the location is for their welfare. There's no charges in the city.
3: Some cognitive issues here, but she's located her aunt. She's not stranded. I'll be 10-8.
2: Denver.
6: Got a PDO that just came in, 27th of Elm. On Elm.
2: Fire responding for a security officer that was pepper sprayed. Are they able to enter?
7: Affirmative, he's in the food court if they can respond there.
2: Never.
0: Open and close up. This is check at American.
1: Never.
2: Eagle needs a translator right at 36 and 45, so just at our border.
3: Copy, unless Queller wraps up soon, he can take that.
2: 10-4. Dispatch to score 12. Fine. Did you need a tow right away for that vehicle?
1: Off in 77, we'll head to Juniper then.
0: 10-4.
1: 193, do you take that PDO then?
0: 10-3 in row.
2: 10-4. Turn on the dollar, 328-51 North Mayfair Road. 2851 North Mayfair Road, a bright blue Hyundai station wagon, still in the parking lot that almost struck the caller and her son while she was walking. 242.
7: 7-242 is going to be out at the mall.
2: 10-4.
0: Go ahead, 12.
8: Hi, Wisconsin. Boy, Adam Edwards, 2327 is going to be on us.
0: Copy.
7: Go ahead.
2: Are you able to clear anyone from the mall for this vehicle that almost struck a caller and her child. The subjects are still on scene.
9: Come on, give me a face.
0: Appears to be a very young juvenile.
6: Come on.
4: That's it right now.
9: 10-4, do you need Ashley?
4: Need at least one more with me to do interviews with the WDs up.
9: 10-4, if anyone has people detained, consolidate back to the backside of AMC. 7 to dispatch.
2: 207.
9: Myself and Shader will head over to Family Dollar.
2: It's going to be the one on Burleigh, 12114 West Burleigh.
9: 10-4.
5: 242. Hey, in custody, South Eric, who is complaining of trouble breathing, his lungs hurting. He got sprayed by OC, he's going to be all black, cognizant, 17 years of age, conscious breathing.
2: And what is your location?
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0: 143.
1: Do you have the owner of the business, Manuel, right now on file? Just so you can attach.
0: 10-6. Give me dollar 3-1-2-1-1-4 West Berlin.
2: No more. If you want for info, we're all just heading down to the security office. So, any if the fire department's arriving to treat that guy, just have him go to the security office.
0: No, we're mall security. Kevin and Ryan. Then Ryan.
3: 27th and Elm.
0: Happy 27th and Elm.
3: Thank you.
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0: 99 confirmed, body only.
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0: Be in the 1015 is for shoplifting.
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0: Once en route to the cellar area, the subject is now on the cellar property. It's a male wearing black pants, winter cap, black shirt with red writing. He's a white male. Now I believe he might be trespassing instead of it being a welfare check, as they originally thought he was going to harm himself. But he's back on the cellar property at 800 West Oakland.
1: 89 copies.
2: 134 copies.
3: 139 does. I'm clearing here where I need it. Tell us where to go and make contact with the parents.
2: Either you can come to Oakwood, and if we're not needed there, you can head up by 193.
3: Jennifer.
1: Go ahead. 59 to one juvenile male to somewhere. I will let you know when I get there. Sorry.
4: 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We are good, thank you.

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0: I talked to the residents. You did turn it down, but it is still playing, but it is slower. I'll do an update.
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3: Ever.
0: The juvenile is saying that he lives in Genesis. You're outside that. Hello? You're trying to chef any miles, 0.2 miles,
3: 14:30.
1: Can you just send me a second? I have all their family here and everybody's already met it. All right, Gabby.
3: Ten more.
0: Yeah, you can show me in rough.
5: Adam Edward George 8281.
1: 10 more.
5: Geneva, there, are you good with 411?
3: Negative, we should be good.
0: 10 more.
3: Just that 12 tonight.
1: 10 more. You're on 3159 North Knoll Terrace for a mental health welfare evaluation. The patient

0: property. Two people driving four wheels around the property. They might be leaving, so there might not be anybody there by the time you get there. Public storage, 9810 South 20th 7th.
1: Penfro, I'll check the area.
2: Hey, yeah, just confirming the subject, green hooded sweatshirt.
3: Going eastbound.
2: I'll be 23 command. I'm out with a subject with a Milwaukee Bucks sweatshirt.
0: Have fun.

0: can disregard it. Yes, we're going to need clear from there, FNO.
1: And 139.
0: Good.
1: Two heads to back, 193 and then really Franklin. 134.
2: Go ahead.
1: The guy in the green sweatshirt is going to be our complainant. If you can go talk to him, please, at the railroad tracks, and I'll look for this mystery man in the neighborhood here.
2: 10-4, I'm just passing quick trip now. I'll be there shortly.
0: I'll be transporting 1 to MHEC and 121 to the follow.
3: Copy, good night.
2: It's cell phones, and do you need me up there, Merger?
3: Not emergency right now, but
4: get your soon. Family's going to aggravate us.
3: Totally like us.

0: 35.
1: Go ahead.
0: When you're available of trespassing a target, 1501 Mill Parkway, they don't want a citation issued. They said she's not trespassing our system, but they just want her formally trespassed with us, I guess.
1: 10-4. I'm in route.
0: She's trying on clothes in the fitting room. They said she might be concealing. They'll check up on that in a sec.
1: 10-4.
2: Adam 35. I believe it's going to be out of Illinois. I don't know if it's occupied, dude. 10.
3: And the windows are closed, and the vehicle's filled with a lot of stuff. Gave a 28 of A. Adam Union, Truck C. Charles, 692, saying it was a gray Jeep Patriot.
4: 10-4.
0: Six.
4: Never, thank you.
5: Unit 23.
4: Dispatch 6512. 32, we do have them on camera. I don't see any obvious distress.
2: No, I got it.
0: I think she might have concealed. They're checking the sitting room now to see. Black female, older, with two long braids in her hair, green leggings, and a purple coat.
1: No more.
0: Should be exiting.
1: Spy, 30 ETHS.
4: Go ahead.
1: No issues all around. 10-8.
4: Stanford.
0: 5.
2: Crash report. Over to 8-9.
0: And units going to 8-9. Again, the caller was just driving by. She continued on, but is available by phone if you have any questions.
4: You can slow down, your squad's coming. I'm with a family out the freeway now.
5: 32 and 22.
2: She, like, happy slowing it down. Did she still need us on scene?
4: Negative, they're
2: going to
4: be leaving right now.
2: Copy, 32, clear me C18. Perfect.
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1: Silver.
0: Using a choking collar.
2: Does.
0: 89, go ahead.
2: Let's just end that call for now until some more squads free up.
0: Yep.
1: Go ahead. According to the caller, it sounds like we are not concerned about him being on the tracks anymore. He saw him way westbound towards that cellar area, and, you know, set, so he should not be on the track as far as he knows.
2: Yep, well, I checked the neighborhood, and then I went up to 13th and Open. I didn't see anything. Need me to check anywhere else?
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0: 442 early. Are you available for a call? If you can check the area of 5951 South 118, our caller advised that there was a black male that was standing in the area that appeared to be watching him as he was going in and out of his residence for quite some time and then walked off behind the senior living housing off of 118. Approximately a 10-minute delay, described as black male, mid-20s, with mid-length hair, a navy t-shirt, gray sweatpants, and a backpack.
1: 442 early copies. If you could log me as lot 14, 14.
0: Stopper.
2: 442 days, the dispatcher, I can check the area.
0: Stopper.
3: Three to one, I could take that.
1: 14.
3: Three dispatch 10-8 on that library call.
0: 10-4.
4: Seventy-eight dispatch 10-41.
0: Good.
4: I'll be 447 early, squad 13.
5: Station. Got it. It's a lobby. Do you have anything for apartment number 3? 943, apartment 3, anything recent?
0: Sure.

0: Can you add opening tax as well?
1: 10-4, if there's a phone number, just give it a call. See if they're still here and see if they'll open up.
0: 10-4. Checking the area.
2: 10-4.
1: VI contact at the front.
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0: Send a 3512 East Howard Avenue with a 911 open line. On callback, the caller, Claire, said there were no emergencies. 3512 East Howard.
1: 42 hours, come 1068 and take them.
0: 10-4.
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0: 1507, go ahead. Last name is Lopez, Lincoln Ocean, Paul Edward Zebra, first is Marty, Mary Adam Robert Ida, female unknown, date of birth is 4/10 of 1996, 4/10 of 96, let me know if that comes back, that's your comment.

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0: have?
1: I'm right down the road. You can have me to the Hollyoaks trespassing.
0: Tanvar. Again.
1: Tanvar. 240, I'm clear enough. I can head over there.
0: Tanvar.
2: Six, G4 to 66, that's how you're 21, I'm in booking.
1: Go ahead.
3: With the info you provided not on file, I checked local, both by the name and then just the DOB, nothing in any of the three cities. I did a Cajus with Amari Lopez. And there's almost 1,250 responses because all the Maries and Marias are coming back. So, got nothing for you right now.
0: Stop reading.
1: And 242. Chevron heading 25.
0: Tanvar.
4: 115, same traffic.
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0: Tanvar.
4: Out of the ditch. We're going to be sticking around for a little bit. If you could just notify a county and have them send a deputy down this way, that would be great.
1: Tomorrow.

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1: Done.
4: She's not here at El Leoto. She's down by the Chipotle and the Starbucks at One Mesa Plaza. She's a female white, blonde, 50s, gray over black.

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0: Well, thank you.
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0: Evening Musics. Just advising, there's a walk-in who found a debit card in a pump at Mayor gas station he'd like to turn over.
1: No more.
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0: Ticket juvenile trouble at Glenwood, 3550 South by 1. A middle school kid was just beat up by two other students, or two other kids that are not on scene.
1: 1-10-4.

0: Chris Johnson där. Do you have the 29 you needed before?
1: Affirmative.
0: 10-4. I'll give you an edited version when you're ready.
1: Go ahead.
0: This is going to be Lopez, Lincoln Ocean, Paul, Edward Zebra, versus Marina, Thomas Spelling. Date of birth is going to be 04-10 of 1997. Female unknown.
1: 10-4.
2: Yes.
1: Go ahead.
2: Put myself in 38 on a patrol watch, the Seminary Woods.
1: 10-4.
0: Go ahead.
1: No records found for that 29 information.
3: Patrol 7, go ahead.
0: I'm the 240. We're at 1 Mayfair Place. We're going to walk through a couple businesses here and see if she's inside.
3: 10-4.
4: Main, please.
1: Go ahead.
2: There was just another pretty bad crash over here on 27. I don't know if you want to send more. I don't know injuries right now.
1: I copy 27th and Elm.
5: One 71 in squad 16 and 178 in squad 1 are heading there.
3: Copy.

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1: Over.
2: You start rolling fire. I got one complaint in chest pain.
1: I copy. Bye. Seven, go ahead.
2: Can you try 99?
1: 10-4, stand by.

0: 171, what's the letter again?
1: 16-16.
0: Okay. 1507.
1: Go ahead.
0: I apologize. Could you go with the whole 29 again? Your dispatcher's on a phone call right now.
1: Good for now.
0: 10-4.

0: 1411.
1: What? Can you do the 1400 block of Mana to walk? There's a dog that is loose running around the block. Last thing headed towards Chicago and walking with people that are not its owner. 1400 block Mana to walk.
0: 74.
2: 1339,
1: go ahead.
2: 10-8, I will also help look for the doggy.
1: 10-4.
0: Seven-8-5 is at the base, look at the door.
3: One-8-3, do you need me to go through? I'll take one of you code 3 for now. 10-4.
1: Dispatch copies.
4: 171 code 3, 301.
1: Copy. Cloud's responding to the animal complaint. A caller states they have the dog at 1401 Manitowoc.
3: 10-4. For a neighbor toll involving Mr. Seidel.
2: 10-4.
1: Twenty-seventh and Elm.
5: Okay. 1507-29.
1: Go ahead.
5: It's going to be a two-part last name. It's going to be Lopez, L-O-P-E-Z, Ramirez, R-A-M-I-R-E-Z. First is going to be Yolsey, Young, Ocean, Lincoln, Sam, Ida, middle initial M. Mary, female, unknown, date of birth is 04-09 of 1997.
1: 10-4.
5: 11, do you want to grab a leash?
0: I have one.
1: 1507.
5: Go ahead.
1: Found for that 29 information.
5: Definitely.

0: 56. Are you calling 69?
1: 10-3. Can you have him give me a 21 quick before he speaks with that subject in the lobby?
0: 10-4.
2: Copy. 22 dispatch 42.
3: Copy, good night.

0: if that's at 328 and 327, if you get for a retail theft in progress at Pick and Save, it's going to be for three young girls. It looks like they are leaving with candy. One's going to be a light-skinned female wearing black and gray pants. Other is going to be a brown-skinned female wearing a ball cap. They're now running in the parking lot heading towards the bus stop.
1: 328 and 327.
0: The caller just corrected themselves. It's actually going to be three males. They appear young, between the ages of 10 and 12.
2: Fifteen oh seven.
1: Go ahead.
2: The juvenile was returned to his mother. It'll be 10-8. No report.
1: 10-4.
2: 1339-1742. Copy. 13-7. Charles William, Charles John William, Vehicle 570, good afternoon.
3: Copy, good afternoon.
4: Go ahead.
3: Can you check on this disabled west to the south of the zoo? It's a black Honda on the traffic on the right.
4: So what?
2: 5-2 dispatch.
3: 5-2.
2: You can send me out. Happy day.
3: Happy you as well.
2: Nora, Sam. Nora. Vehicle 564. Good afternoon.
3: Copy, good afternoon.
4: May you be 328, can you just attach him, please?
2: How
3: far?
2: I got the whole ramp shut down right now.
3: Copy.

0: I do that first plate, comes back valid, 2 of 27 by 2021 Chevrolet Colorado, red in color, owned by a Jennifer McFall out of Green Bay. No one's going up a second.
1: Adam William Mary 5471, AWM 5471.

0: 792. That one comes back valid. It's also 2 of 27. On a 2014 Mazda 3, blue in color on my Jennifer Weinstock out of Milwaukee at once. And so I don't have you on a call. Do you need me to fix something for you?
1: Thank you.

0: 3 sounds recently at North.
1: 28.
0: You guys find these kids?
1: Yeah, we're out with all three of them. Squad 8, Cameron 2.
2: Then the desk will take B&B for at least 2.
0: Copy.
3: If you just want to ask her what the apartment number was, that's all I needed from her.
0: Cameron.
2: 188, I'm going to have you block off northbound traffic. Just come over here, I'll show you where.
4: Travel.

0: respond to 2415 Nicholson Avenue, Alpine Meadows, along with the fire department. A second-party caller reports alarms are going off in the building. They report that the tenants do not see smoke or flames. Along with the fire department, 2415 Nicholson Avenue.
1: Squad 11, radio 67, my taser, rifle 5.
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0: 213.
1: Go ahead.
0: BDO, 6-0 mobile, 6-0 mobile. Excuse me for a white Nissan cargo van jumped the curb and hit a train control arm. The vehicle S was seen fleeing southbound on 60, heavy front end damage.
1: 10-4. Squad 6, Junior 85, Senior 58, Rifle 20.
0: Central. Property 5844 Scott, 5844 Scott, wheelchair is sitting on the street since yesterday.
2: Pick up one occupant, I can arrive.
3: Denver.
0: Request for assistance, Farmers Market, 5501 National Avenue. Tina was trying to get out of a vehicle while it was in motion. She got up and said it was okay and then got back in. It was a blue Toyota sedan, left in an unknown direction.
2: Got it.
0: 211 to back.
2: 12, I
0: suppose. 10-4.

0: KSM 23.
1: Hensley.
0: I'm guessing it's the 190 building. That's where everybody is outside.
1: Over.
2: 327, we have one detained.
1: Over.
3: 420, 419, I'm back on scene. Do you need me to block any lane? Sorry, I'm just coming up behind my squad. Go, two part left.
1: Go ahead.
3: Vasquez Perez is the two part Victor Adam Zebra Queen Union Edward Zebra Space Perez T E R E C first name three part Lincoln Union Zebra Space David Edward Lincoln Space Charles Adam Robert Mary Edward Nora female date of birth 10/16/96.
2: That's 792 for 911. 134 Daphne, spoke to a James, stated accidental dial, no emergency.
3: Door.
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7: 4-1-21, rifle 2, less lethal 1.
1: 10-4.
5: Go ahead. Last name, David Zebra Edward Lincoln Ida Lincoln Ida. First name, Afram Adam Frank Robert Ida Mary. Male, unknown, 10/29/1975.
1: 10-4.
2: Beverly, this way.
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0: 83.
1: I got two cars to run. I get one out, and then I'm going to push the other one off the Greenfield Avenue.
5: 7, you added some of the names to this crash on my previous PDO.
0: Ten says that the VIN is invalid. Four. Oh, South Rivershire Drive, apartment 1. Good.
1: 10-47.
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6: Is that emergent?
0: Negative. I don't know.
3: 2, Henry Adam 3, 1, Union 9, 5, Charles 0, 8-3-7-8-0.
0: 10-4. Time for even. Go. Thumbspec negative has an expired plate on a 2005 Lexus RX 330 listed to a Sunrise Showers out of Waterford. Door.
3: Negative.
0: 10-4.
5: Keep me on my previous video.

0: 249 parking plan.
1: Go ahead.
0: 249, received a call from 10504 West Cortez Circle, Unit A, states there's a silver Subaru SUV parked across the street from him, and it says no parking. He's also requesting a traffic watch be filled out for the evenings, and I will do that.
1: 49, copy.
2: And 2070.
0: Jeff. 219.
3: Take that North Avenue at 68 CPM.
0: 10-4.
4: You fell through the Marquette traffic barrel in lane 1.
2: Well, Cole, I'm looking at that near hits. Are we able to pull a photo of that, you think?
5: Stand by.
0: Go ahead.
6: 10-8, could you please put me back on that library call? Sounds like staff there knows who that suspect is.
0: 10-4.

0: 7:30 in the area.
1: Tower. Caller stating that the subject is going to be a black female, straight hair, light skin, lip piercing, again, in a blue Jeep Compass.
0: So, I was referring to that vehicle last year.
2: Anything?
0: Davidson.
2: Copy. First.
1: I right, got her to stop. She's not being super cooperative.
0: And the race isn't going to match.
3: Black Ford Edge, 28 is Boy Adam Mary, 1801, BAM 801. 1801,
4: sorry. Can you give a description of that Jeep and the suspect driving? There's a blue Jeep going west on Office Street.
2: Turn 3, from Sector of TV Holdings Corp.
0: Is it valid, and what's the description of the vehicle?
3: Glendale squad's last seen heading north on Fort Washington Road a few minutes ago.
4: 7-8, dispatch. What was the description of the driver of that Jeep?
2: Model. Utility.
4: Four. 7-8 to 7-13, see if the driver had glasses.

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1: 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I'll be 10-8.
2: 10-4.
1: We're a little bit far.
0: Over.
3: Seven for westbound traffic.
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1: Take a trouble call 2234 South 69. Caller can hear a female screaming and things being thrown around. Two females that live in the residence, nothing heard about weapons.
2: Cars are coloring.
3: Caller is also in a Fuji Focus, and she should be at the PD now.

0: email request for a response to respiratory bowel loss eyes on it. You can put me at the PD general doctor caller.
1: Yeah, that might have been the caller. I was giving her directions to Glen Hill Police Department.
2: Affirmative, he's valid, negative.
0: Okay. Same location.

0: 辛苦你，今天就。这个同理真的是不行。Earl Wisconsin, Mary Robert Sam, Robert 2 Union, MRS R2U.
1: Zephyr.
2: Job in a row.
1: Probably fall off with the driver's telling me that I didn't have to not find the car.
2: Come in. Need 4 to 4, 41, 77.

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0: Could you contact Bayshore Security and see if they have any footage of this incident? I know it's off property, but I know there's a camera that takes that.
1: Time for. Ask.
2: Go ahead.
3: I'll be en route to 301. Can you just keep me on the call, please?
1: 10-4.
3: 178-10-8.
1: 10-4.
4: Could you walk me to Smart 6?

0: don't see the loser. UTL 10-8. Except for her.
1: And the other Glendale squads, I spoke with a second witness who observed a possibly a black female wearing blue shorts and a light brown tank top running after this vehicle from Culver's into the lot of Total Wine, and she fired several shots. I'm going to be checking the area for shell casing.
2: To 92. Is it like a royal blue or a navy blue for a suspect car?
3: It's going to be more like a navy blue.
2: Okay, I'm checking the clock now.
4: 792, should be two light-skinned black females. The one, the driver should have two piercings on her lip and black braids.
1: Can you text those photos from the crash to me, please?
0: 10-4.
5: Is the female you're always confirmed she was shot at?
3: It appears that the driver came out of the vehicle with something black in her hand and either shot it at her vehicle or shot it up in the sky. Not fully sure if it was a rep shot or not.
0: Stand by.

0: 194, line 82, with Golden and Cream City Athletics.
1: For the time being, please.
2: One second.
3: Scott. 339-564 boy, 4 to go from.
1: Go ahead.
0: Are you out with Culver's employees?
4: Negative. These were customers. The one was a customer, and the other witness lives next door, the first building south of Culver's.
0: Yeah, for she's mentioning there was a Culver's employee outside that potentially witnesses as well. I'm on my way over there to talk with witnesses.
1: 737-18. Go ahead. Can we get the dog over here to find some of these patients?
0: Oh, my. Myself and 260 are giving Curtis conveyances to the former 280s back to the home.
3: 10-4.

0: 58-30. Do you have anything blocked off yet?
1: Negative, I didn't.
0: Denver, I'll take the main entrance. The total lines, you can shut off one of the lines, please.
1: Definitely.

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0: Check out, you see it, team.
2: Alright, Silver Agra.
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1: 7-2 from Agra College.
0: 7-4.
1: I'll be switching over to 1 early.
0: 7-4.
1: And 71-76.
0: Go for both.
1: Residential alarm, 46 South 49th Street, sounding from the garage door.
0: 4-7-4.
2: Negative, it appears it's going to be on, like, the north west side of Culver's. Oh, to the witness.
3: 7-4, I'm going to move my squad then.
0: Good. Check welfare, 6406, Lincoln Avenue, Unit 23. 6406, Lincoln Avenue, Unit 23. Checking on a Thomas Reed, male unknown, born in 55. Called the crisis line, complaining about opium dealing and sex trafficking. No plans to harm themselves. There is also a flag from in locals about having PTSD, fixed delusion of being a federal operative, tasked with investigating issues of national security, etc.
4: Got it.
0: 11 to back.
4: Four.
0: 12.
4: Good.
0: I also told the crisis line that the police there need to be shot and nobody is doing anything about this. No weapons.

0: Culver's has good video. Manager came up, so he witnessed the whole thing. It started by the drive-thru. They ran south and then ran back north.
1: It's 223.
2: Definitely.
0: The actor with the gun that was shooting was on foot chasing the vehicle.
3: 10-4.
0: Serena?
4: 10-4.
0: Over.
2: Nine thirty.
5: You can assign me the E speed. I'll take that parking complaint.
2: Somewhere.
3: I'm 28.
4: Go ahead.
3: Lincoln Adam 9044.
0: We could probably use at least two more squads for blocking traffic.
2: I copy. I'm pulling up where you want the squad.
0: So you can lock the northbound Bayshore into this little line lock.
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5: Does it show the vehicle in the picture?
2: Squad 170. Hey, can I get that address again?
4: You can actually disregard 71 early. They just called back to cancel, stating they spoke with the homeowner who had proper code.
3: 7-4. I'm just going to be making contact at the residence as the garage was secured.
4: 10-4.
7: Negative. What's going on?
2: Stolen vehicle. What is going on, Ryan, from the other?
7: Yes.
2: I'll give you the 28 here in a second.
0: The subject that fired the gun is wearing a black T-shirt and gray shorts or jeans.
8: What are you, 1060?
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2: First 6 show me in row.
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5: 45, I'm in the area.

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1: John at 8, Adam Libra 1, Mary William 6, Edward William 5, 03524.
0: 10-4.
2: As a courier for fraud and theft.
0: So, I'm Holland from Tanya. Can you help me on that as well?
3: Yes, copies.
1: 7676, ARN 7676, stopped in the 2800 block of Mayfair anyway, checking Malibu.
0: 10-4.
4: If anybody is at 28 of that flockhead, could you please air it out?
5: Drive through of Culver's.
0: Good.
6: Out of Illinois, Charles Union 15182. Charles Union 15182. I overheard Oak Creek stating it was for fraud and warrant, I believe.
2: Here at 6415 West Lincoln.
7: Ten 4, 11 and 13 on the head of
2: the head.
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8: Check with assist CP Rail with traffic control at the railroad crossing at Harlan Avenue. They're attempting to fix the gate. 220.
0: 10-4.
5: That his garage was on fire. He believes it may be out, but is unsure.
0: To the signboard.
9: Thank you for dispatch, Wilder.
0: Northbound on Fond du Lac at start. Plates out of Wisconsin, Boy Charles Spring 1824, and a black Chevy Malibu.
6: 415 dispatch.
1: 415.
6: I'm 23 at the CJ after the run.
1: Copy, you'll be 2351.
6: Go ahead.
7: 10-8. Attach me to the mutual aid call.
0: 10-4.
5: Back up.
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0: Tougher.
5: Tougher.
6: 07, 10-8.
5: Tougher.
7: Go ahead.
10: Was the gunshot at the vehicle or was it in the air?
5: In the air.
10: Definitely.

0: 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I can take that utility call in 23.
1: Back copy. Squad 163.
0: Backward.
2: We'll be 10-8. You can put us at 1803 South 60 for that call.
3: Time for 1803 South 60 in the lower female neighbor who lives next door. He's putting trash cans against the caller's vehicle.
1: Never.
4: It's been added. This is for the mutually.
2: Sentry isn't showing up.
0: Gun.
2: He's just made a little
0: thank you to 10-3.

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1: Ever.
2: Six 174, be at 1645 South Fifth Street. 1645 South Fifth Street, apartment 204. You can put 223 with me. Notify Milwaukee, but we don't need assistance.
0: Well. Hey, T, send it.

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2: 10-4.
0: 186, that's 10-8.
2: 10-4.
4: Jump up.
0: April.
4: Do you have a vehicle description?
0: Red Lexus LS, Fargo, Wisconsin, Adam Union, David, 5792.
4: Copy.
5: Mayfair Place, white Jeep, Cherokee.
4: Temper.
0: Guarding where they parked at.
4: Negative.
0: Alright, copy. I checked the area. They're no longer on scene. Can we get out of C-15?
4: I got me.
0: I got it. Okay.
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0: 140 Yuga Sex. Yugumi 10-8, resident already called. We Energies will be contacting GTW.
1: Three, two, one, seven, six.
2: 10-4. Proven. Comes back negative. Full time, please. 2007 Jeep Grand Cherokee, white in color, listed to a Franklin Sattler out of Milwaukee.

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1: 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I added the owner of the vehicle. Nothing local for us.

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0: You can change this to a PI with a reporter. That'll be 10-8.
1: 10-4. Hello, traffic.
2: Go ahead.
1: We need a 16-hour block of Drexel with Boy Mary X-ray 0277, EMX 0277 out of Tennessee on a very Nissan Rogue, outside times one at least. 16-hour block of Drexel.
2: 10-4.
1: Good.
2: I see a couple hits in the past back in April, and he's at Forest Home in North Cape a few times. It looks like he makes his way around the state and back down Illinois.
1: 10-4.

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1: Well, 07, that is Colonel Wants to a Kai Chan on Octosa, 2004 Silver Honda.
3: For suspicious circumstances at Popeyes, 10920 with Starlight. Milwaukee transferred us over a caller stating that they were responding to that location for a battery that occurred in their city. There was a female at Popeyes who needed medical attention. When I gave her a call back, she was crying and it sounded like a subject snatched the phone out of her hand. We're still gathering. 242. 230.
1: Tyrita, Tharp, listing address on North 6th Street in Milwaukee. Regular suspended, no wants.
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1: 10-4.
5: Hi. Me, Noble for 21. I have a subject that was said he's resting around here yesterday. He wants to know I'm on a court date.
6: You get a number somewhere, MVP.
5: Somewhere.
7: Kevin, you can disregard. Number
2: 28.
1: Just copies.
7: Did they say which way she went?
4: The child, the caller's a child trying to work on further.
8: 13 will be out with the child.
4: 10-4.
1: Go for the city. Do you have an accident on your board? It's on the Lincoln 68. For assistance, Greenfield Park, 2028 South 124th. 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There's a child locked in a red Nissan Versa, and NS has already been open.
7: 10-4.
0: Team dispatch.
7: Burbales was 10-8. At the side, driver's park.
4: Anywhere.
0: Adam, B-L-U-T-A-T.
5: Testing.
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1: For PDO, 68th and Wells, 68th and Wells, I have a vehicle description as the parties involved call their parent. 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
2: 10-4.
1: Yeah, he's got a lot to say today.

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0: find New Year's Eve.
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0: A pedestrian on the Holland 794 southbound from the Holland. It's a woman walking on the bridge. Female white, approximately 17 years old.
1: Copy.
0: 15.
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7: 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Boy 420-4908-133309. 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
0: We ran a subject named Christopher Tyra. If you rerun him, you should now have a warrant through MCSO. Can you confirm that?
1: No, I copy.

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1: Can you the squad respond emergency to the 2800 block of East Grange? We have multiple individuals out on a traffic stop. 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
1: 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Seven with your 29.
3: Go.
1: It's going to be revoked, no wants, showing probationary status on paper for... reckless driving with bodily harm and others as well.
0: Great Eastbound from Puma, white Honda Civic with the Road America plate, 35369. High flying, weaving in and out of traffic, a follower.
1: Tower.
3: Pulling up right now.
1: Thank you. 411 to 30, just for info, I even stopped at the cars in the drive through and none of them called us.
3: 10-4.
1: You
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4: Avenue of the Motel 6, got a caller, Diamond, in room 257. 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The staff came inside as she was changing. She just wants to make a report. 1201 West College Avenue, Motel 6.
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8: Five, 4-1-0, Victor Sam.
1: 10-4. Colonel wants to a Scott Sander out of Brookfield and a Victoria Brooks at 10315 Greenfield Avenue, Unit 540, for a 17 Nissan Versa, note red.
8: 10-4, the car is open now. We're all good here.
1: 10-4, you still need it on us?
8: No, I believe they just left.
1: 10-4.
8: I'm Young King 6318, AYK 6318.
5: I'll do an update, Penny.
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0: Infinity gray in color, Listator Marine Lorette out of Lisbon.

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0: issues. Cat's up, dead tire.
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3: 10-4.
1: Go ahead.
4: 10-47.
1: Over.
5: 435 William Nora Paul, 435 WMP, White CRV, 1 Oscar.
3: Go ahead.
1: 10-4, that's confirmed.
3: 10-4, he'll be going down to juvie. If you could just send that paperwork to the upstairs back.
1: Over.
4: Therefore, thank you.

0: 792.
1: Go ahead.
0: Do you still have access to Culver's cameras at all?
1: No, but what do you need?
0: What time our suspect vehicle pulls off from the drive thru?
1: Pulled off at 3:29.
0: Alright.
2: Wisconsin, Boy Boy, Zebra, 9094.
1: Hey, come in. Good.
2: Well, we see a quick and peace.
1: Over.
3: Myself 30 feet into the foundry apartments. Sounds like the subjects are going to be over there. We'll find out about apartment number soon.
4: Our upstairs, Zach.
3: Your upstairs fax. I only have the one number in our fax machine.
4: That should work then. Thank you.
3: Summer.
0: Sure. 41 squad 4, Caesar, town hall.
4: Summer.
5: Need to dispatcher.
4: Go ahead.
5: 41 squad 1, Caesar, 6 Edward.
4: Summer. Sure.

0: 10-4.
1: Taking neighbor trouble. 9075 West Sarah Lane, apartment 104. Party discovered.
2: There's a few people up back.
3: I just made contact with the lower. He said his upstairs. And I can smell that 961 that was coming from the back.
2: That's

0: I'm going to be near 4615 West National Avenue, possibly in the Landmark parking lot. I was able to get an answer on callback. Caller said that he was involved in an accident on I-94. Wanted an update on an ETA for county.
1: Tower.
0: In line at 1318 Michigan Avenue. Female caller sounds highly intoxicated. The husband is also on the line agreeing that she is under the influence, stating no issues, accidental. Number is in house to a Kimberly Zirkelbach at 1318 Michigan.
2: The Oxford.
3: 2:30 sharp med, 30-year-old female, conscious and breathing, bleeding heavily from the lip.
0: Ten floor, 1612.
1: I copy.
0: Ten floor.
4: Respond at 35th.
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5: Robert Edwards, first name Clifford, Charles Lincoln, Ida, Frank, Frank, Ocean, Robert, David, middle initial D, David, male late date of birth, 020486.
0: 10-4.
1: Five, 3, 2, 8.
6: 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In squad 2 today with Taser 2 extra.
0: Down 4.
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0: 10-4.
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1: Yes, can you run this clock? I believe last time we had contact, she had a 99.
2: 10-4, stand by. Kimberly is showing 399s, one with our department and two with MCSO.
0: Jennifer, what are the two for MCSO?
2: OWI second and OWI third.
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1: Squad's V 10-8, the resident was advised to leash his dog, and if he was smoking 961, it's still legal. Team of both squads, 10-8, we'll head to 1612's location.
0: 10-4.
2: I'm sorry, 7-9, where is 1612's location?
0: 1612 is at 1318 Michigan Avenue for a 911 open line from a Kimberly Zirkelbach, 1318 Michigan Avenue.
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0: Five.
2: Oh, 47, 23.
0: 10-4. Are you 10-12?
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0: 10-4.

0: 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Can you create a case for this if you haven't already?
1: Sure.
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0: Cause reporting for Rockford Forever, 45 southbound from the county line. The sports bike high flying, we begin an out of lane snow follower. Go ahead.
1: Illinois plate, Frank Tom, 78355. Again, FT 78355, Stickney and Ludington, Black Box.
0: Temper.
2: Three-five. No injuries. You make this a C-20.
0: I copy.
2: Night is cleared with a verbal.

0: 231. 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
1: All right, copy. 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I don't know if they're leaving or they're just walking down the alley now.
2: Yeah, it's not for, we just didn't want him in here while mom's getting taken into custody.

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1: Four.
2: 220, who's my tow?
0: Genesis.
2: 10-4. 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
0: All of us are going to check the immediate area. Can you put the 28 out over the air?
1: Adam Williams, M6715. Again, Adam Williams, M6715. Current negative 2 in Alicia Powell out of Kenosha, 2018 Nissan Murano, silver in color.

0: There's a silver one in Classic Wings, but that's not it. That's the one that they're referring to.
1: You can disregard owner collector of the dog.
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3: 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When they do respond, you can advise them to pick up.
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4: 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I believe the last name is spelled Boy Adam Tom Zebra.
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4: What was it?
2: 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Bond or 6 days to serve.
4: Done for.
5: And for info, they want this vehicle in regards to the DV investigation.
2: 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Yeah.

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0: Respond to 1001 West College Avenue. Resident Kendred in room 124 stated that his 12-year-old daughter is receiving some harassing text messages. Kendred is revoked, no wants. He's got a PNP for felony / intimidating victim. 1001 West College Avenue. This is the Hawthorne Suites.
1: 171's Hall Market.
2: 194 from MATC.
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1: Here from
0: 10-4, there's no one here. You can just put 35 back on. You can just search the area a little bit.
1: Over. Off of the freeway, now at the landmark again.

0: Send it to Jeff. I'm following 5-1. I've got Daniel. He's just detained for now.
1: 10-4.
2: Can you have a BLS caller here? She's saying she doesn't feel very good and she wants to go to the hospital, most likely due to intoxication.
0: 10-4.
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4: Respond to 130 West Ryan Road. Caller Tim is reporting someone who left without paying their bill. They have them on video as well as a partial plate. This happened about 15 minutes ago. It's 130 West Ryan Road. It's Irv's mug.
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6: 188 to one of those squads, I think 22 by the roundabout on Hughes.
3: This is 35 for degree of traffic.
7: I think that'd be the debris.
3: At Wyoming, 81 Lincoln Avenue, ER room 14 for an Angelica Munzel, TLY born in 96. She's being disorderly and yelling at staff. Okay. 223 to back.
0: Copy.
7: 07 is security aware.
3: Unknown.
7: Do you call and advise?
3: Jeffrey?

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0: You advise MCSO that she is not ready for immediate pickup now. She'll be going to the hospital. What is when she's cleared and ready for pickup?
1: 10-4.
2: One, can you run that female?
1: Good. You dial negative
3: and unfollow. 10-4,
1: thank you.
3: Just advise, we're not going to be able to come by with her while she's at the hospital. They want to send a squad, that's great. Otherwise, we'll do our best to try to pick her up when she's ready.
1: 10-4. Negative.
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1: Scott.
4: 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I'm GOA.
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1: Over. Within 118 for a report of juvenile on ATV speeding on the street. I can. 10-4, thank you.
2: 49, I'll take that for 48.
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0: 10-4.
1: Copy their pull over at 16th
3: Street apartment. Anyway, head back to 1730 South 116th Street apartment 3. Original caller states Ashley is now home.
4: We just looked for her 10 minutes ago. 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
3: 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I'll cancel it.
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5: Respond to 1920 West Ryan Road, RV. There's a 911 caller reporting a homeless man is on the property. He's not leaving. It's 1920 West Ryan Road, RV's. The description is 45, 50-year-old man, green jacket, gray pants.
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7: Last comment is he was seen walking east. 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
7: Copy.
5: A96. Got a 911 open line. There's no sounds of distress. We're attempting callback.
8: Hello?
3: From the notes, I'm assuming it's the Mark Michaels because he's leaving empty alcohol bottles. They want him formally trespassed.
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0: Pick up KDO, partially in traffic, Loomison, Edgerton. Caller stated that a trailer crashed into a light pole and they're now pulled over on Edgerton.
1: 2-10-4. 55-10-4. Engine's not coming back.
2: Yeah, we're all good. He's cooperative. I'll take one more here, and someone else can go to the other address.
1: Pepper. Three-four, copy.
3: Yep.
0: Two-forty-two, 1-2-3-6-0. Repeating 1-3-6-0.
3: We have a 911 open line. There's no sounds of distress. 10833 South Christina Court.
1: 182-13 to College. 186 is leaving 301.
0: It'll be a black pickup truck with the trailer on the back, and it looks like there's another white pickup that's pulled over with it as well.
1: Yeah, for him. East to the south of the zoo. Can't get it. Southbound in the zoo. From the off ramp.
3: Copy.
1: Yeah, I don't think she's making an answer. It was only verbal though.
4: 10-4. I figured that. I talked to them now I have, and he's upset.
1: 10-4. I'll just hang out with them. Just let me know what we have if you get a hold of her.
4: 10-4.
5: 31-28. Colonel wants to be Jeffrey Schroeder out of Milwaukee for a 22 Chevy Malibu Silver.
1: Can you run him?

0: 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I made to say David 6 for now.
1: Adam Receiver Union 3111 AZU 3111 will be Illumisette Ragburn.
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0: 7 点的话你可以开始放熬夜报告。Affirmative. Just be advised regarding the evening critical that I called over. Just got a caller states there's a beacon at Lincoln Park, particularly area 95 that matches that description. If you have any deputies in the area. Copy that, and will you be sending a squad as well? No, affirmative.
1: Success 1023 IC.

0: any unit in position for a disabled in traffic, 43 northbound at Brown Deer.
1: 15.
0: I clear you from your call.
1: Okay, you can clear me, see the open route from 965 spot.
0: Copy.
2: Three stand at 3-4. If you want to come with me to knock on the door again, I doubt they're going to come out to the door.
0: Copy.
1: Report.
3: Officer trying to find them.
1: That'll work.
4: You start the timer.
1: That'll work. Two 43 noise complaint.
5: Good.
1: If you can respond to the area around 8160 South 4 Oaks Drive, the caller there is saying that she's been hearing a weird humming sound for the last half hour. Curious what it is. She did request a call back afterwards. Said it's coming from the west of her house.
0: Can you check that Ashley Parker again and just run over the photo?
1: Definitely.
3: Denver. 53-48.

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1: Special Squad 15.
2: Good.
1: We got an additional call. Could you look for debris? 43 between Round Deer and Good Hope. Callers reporting a traffic call in lane 3.
2: Okay, Nerva.
1: Negative. Just updated. It's going to be southbound.
3: Boy Charles William, 8694, 3600 block at 35.
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2: Go ahead.
5: 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How is it there's a pit bull chained up in the backyard without water? I'd like it checked on.
2: Ten four.
4: Valley no wants.
2: Somewhere links. My back in 22.
4: Two 30 tonight. Somewhere.
2: Good.
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2: Pepper.
5: I-1-1 at the 8200 block of North 46th Street. Going to be for a female having to speak to Unit 322. It's a phase 2 location. Device 322 is in a one currently.
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1: 327.
0: 327, if you can actually head for the animal complaint, it's going to be at 8242 North Edge O Woods Drive for the pit bull chained up in the backyard without water. Will I get checked on?
2: To maintain in 210, Forestell 911 hang up at 2645 North 95th Street. The transfer from the county on callback, I did speak to a Sam, stated that he's 15 years old. He stated that it was a dial, but he was scared that he was going to get in trouble with his parents for dialing 911 and that they would spank him. 219.
1: 10-4, all advised.

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1: Wow.
0: Two vehicle PD on traffic, 8-4 and 4 zone.
2: Is it in this call that we're on right now or the previous?
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2: Come on, I'll check again. I didn't see it.
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4: Transport Mark to the PD for booking, trespassing and loitering, and then beginning miles are 931. 931.
1: 10-4, your time is 1720.
2: 237, my update to me.
1: Go ahead.
0: Ashton is valid on a probationary negative.
1: So.
0: Over. 8.
5: 58. 7.
0: Respond to 1300 block of Park Avenue. Anonymous caller reports a man in a metallic red vehicle with windows down is blasting music, currently parked in front of building X as an X-ray 512. This is an ongoing issue in the 1300 block of Park Avenue.

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2: Burning complaint, 1339, cell 73, 1339, cell 73. Caller can smell wood and other random debris being burnt in the area.
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2: 10-4, 21, copy.
0: Copy.
1: You don't have it on camera.
0: Okay.
4: Go ahead.
5: 421 from the mother of one of the penalties.
4: 2910.
5: Never.
6: Cow, any damage on it?
7: From what I can see, it's just no part. There's some debris from his car, too.
6: No four. You want to grab that bolt number for me?
7: Same four.
0: Good. Can't update it to me.
5: 10-4.

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4: Alright, you can clear that. I have one through me. I just drove past, but it's all in order.

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0: 34, can you put me at a parking lot 15, sorry?
1: Kimberly was turned over to hospital staff. They were advised to give us a call when he's been released, as well as a place card or a hold card. I'll be tying with a report.
2: 10-4.
3: Stable, Premier, black in color, ballistic to a tad, Warner out of Jefferson. 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
0: From 23.
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4: 10-4.
5: Head to 4170 South Nevada Avenue, alarm company called in the commercial 1090, 4170 South Nevada Avenue. It is showing zone 14, east production door.
4: 10-4. I think we'll be able to move them. Do you just want to block this while I take care of that? 10-4.
6: Respond to West Milwaukee Intermediate School at 5104 West Greenfield for an alarm coming in twice. Zone 513, which is unknown location.
3: 10-4.
5: Adam Victor Williams 7627 lists back on a 1992 Chevy Blazer maroon in color to Tyrese Tolliver on West Floral Lane in Milwaukee. It is expired. No wants.
4: 10-4.
7: 1227 desk.
5: 1227 desk.
7: You want to add that plate to the call and Tyrese? There was no music going. He was outside of the vehicle at the time we arrived. Just advising the complaints. Supposed to be 10-8.
5: 10-4. South 6th Street. It's going to be apartment 354 for a 911 open line. In-house listing to a Humera. She's at Lidneg. No answer on callback. 8001 South 6th Street, 354.
0: 184 from the high school. 188, 2086, you can 22, I'm Holland Ryan.
5: Door,
0: 186, that's 10-8. Copy. I'll be transporting one male juvenile to the Juvenile's Justice Center. Starting miles when you're ready.
4: 10-4.

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3: 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No need for a back?
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1: 24.
0: Clear to westbound on Mitchell Boulevard, C-15.
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0: You can start heading to Lake Vista. We have a caller at the pavilion stating she was involved in a hit and run. She did see she was inside the pavilion there. It's going to be on a 2026 Toyota Tundra, red in color. Again, that's at Lake Vista.
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1: 15.
0: I'm with them.
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0: That's my Mayfair from Burley. No place on a black Dodge Charger.
2: Where are you, Jeff?
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2: All squads are 10-8 and also heading to that call.
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0: I'll be out on MCSO's traffic stop in the 5300 block of Lake.
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2: Thanks.
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0: One 40 dispatch, you can call me 10-8.
2: There's a couple of them here already. I'm sure they just let them. Don't open the door.
1: Copy.

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0: I ran a 28 to the call. Can you find a 21 for the RO?
1: Hey, Gordon. He is revoked at once on paper.
2: What's he on paper for?
1: Like operating well under the influence of their defense.
2: Sorry.

0: 24. It's going to be 1060 for those loose dogs.
1: 10-4.
2: Adam J. Lincoln, 3185, AKL, 3185. Ready for second.
3: For second.
2: 429, William Boy Henry, 429, WBH.
3: 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Forty-two, 23. Denver.

0: point for us, was the caller a passerby or someone that lives in the area?
1: Running around in the street before?
0: 74. I didn't see anything on Whitaker. I'll be checking the surrounding area.
1: 10-4.
0: Did she have a description of the dog?
1: One brown and one black, both medium size.

0: 28, return.
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1: The play area striking a young child. Staff tried to confront him and he's refusing to leave now.
0: 7-4.

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0: 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I was going to send you while you're on this call. 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
5: 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He's been notified. 10-4, thanks.
3: 46 tonight.
4: 10-4. She's on the phone with somebody now, stand by. Squad 128, taser
0: 14.
4: 220. Can you check the area of Raising Cane's? We received a rapid SOS ping for a phone number. So I was going around in the parking lot at Raising Cane's and now appears to be going northbound on 76th Street. I did leave a voicemail.
0: Got me. In there.
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4: Definitely.
0: 10-4. Coming park, it's applying to the little parking lot off 51st there. Open line, no noise, right?
5: 4-4, hey.
6: 48 to 44. I can take that for you. I'm right down the street.
4: I got you. Thank you.
0: Dispatch, guys.
7: No.
4: Sure.
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5: My cab's been updated at the C18.
0: Copy, are you prime on this?
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0: Can you pick up 21 from Mr. Wheeler? You can disregard. He hung up.
1: 9-4. Dispatch, 10-8.

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1: 77 is still unlocked. And I copy. It's secure.
0: One 88, 10-8. 10-4.
1: I attempted suicide by taking 40 aspirin and 2 of another drug.
0: 10-4, 9-2, Oklahoma.
1: 10-4, 3-4.
0: Okay.
2: Eastbound Silver Spring at 103, unreadable template on a Chevy Equinox Silver.
0: Okay. Okay, well.
1: Okay.
0: 71.
3: He's suspended, negative, and on file with the state.
0: The files, he's been trespassed.
3: 10-4.
2: Westbound, of Adam Henry William, 4304, AHW 4304 on a black Acura, 1800 block of College Westbound.
1: 10-4.
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0: Door.
2: Caller has a stick knife in the room by the railing.
1: Three, four, eight. It's on a white Nissan, like full-size truck. Looks like four occupants.
0: Denver.

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0: 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Can I get a 21 real quick?
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2: Dispatch. 321. Give me on duty at squad 1344. I'll be here in place of 335.
3: So far.
4: Seven to 29.
2: Ten four. 782.
4: What?
2: 82 10 72 to come on for a criminal damage complaint.
4: So for.

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1: Denver. Can you run the Andrelis Perez subject? She should be the RO of the car. My computer is freezing.
2: Cat is down.
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0: 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We'll be heading.
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0: Respond to 7546 South Nicholas Drive, apartment 213. We've got a second partner calling about her sister who's saying she's in a physical altercation with her boyfriend. Apparently there's been violence in the past. This is at 7546 South Nicholas Drive, apartment 213.
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0: 10-4.
1: 22 to 194, you can 22. Right behind 178. 10-4.
0: That's copies.
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0: For the DC call, the sister's on her way. She's driving a gray Chevy Suburban.
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1: Edward, David, Ida, Nora, Adam. First is John, Adam, Ida, Mary, Edward. Middle is L. Lincoln. Male, unknown. 12-14-1997. 12-14-97.

0: hear you, Twin. It's 3 and 46. We're going to need someone to be an interpreter. We have a boy-girl trouble at Home Depot, 6489 South, 27. This is possibly a restraining order violation. They're Spanish-speaking only. I'm trying to get further, but wife and new husband were inside the store. Ex-husband showed up to talk to the children, and then he punched new husband in the face. He just left in a burgundy Chrysler minivan. I got a partial plate. I'm going to try and track down unknown direction. He went past Planet Fitness.
1: Copies. I'll make contact with Home Depot.
0: And complainant is with manager at the service desk. The mail leaving is actually at the light to Sycamore.
1: 48, I'm at 27 in Sycamore.
0: So it's a burgundy, it should have a disabled 46831.
1: He's turning around right now. Oh, no, he's continuing southbound past Riverwood.
0: You're 29.
1: Don't want to get hit.
0: Gabby.
1: 186, that's traffic.
2: Go ahead.
1: High school parking lot by the front entrance, Wisconsin, 977 Young Adam Tom. 977 Young Adam Tom, high school parking lot by the front entrance.
0: New husband got punched in the face.
3: Hey, second bag.
0: The manager was able to get the name of Marta Rivera, but I don't have middle initial and possibly a birth date, but it's not coming back on file.
1: I'm 23 at Home Depot. Just advise if you need me out there to look for the car.
4: W.
1: 31, go ahead.
4: Last name, Paul Ocean, Union Lincoln Ocean Sam. First name, Martin. Mary Adam Robert Tom Ida Nora G. George Middle, Mill White, 1-2 of 53.
1: That works.
4: Good.
1: No ones. Eight to 31.
4: Good.
1: I found a number in locals, called it, left her a voicemail.
4: Yeah, that was 2316. He left that right.
1: Hey, firm. We have him and his wife, Wendy, and locals there.
0: Good.
5: Adam George William, 4921, AGW 4921. I'll be 108 Abbott.
0: Over. Adam and I have not seen it come back through Flock other than the Flock at Home Depot.
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0: 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A caller reporting there's a pile of sticks in the road, making it difficult for vehicles. 447 East Jordan Lane.
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2: Where does that residence live to on that plate?
3: Plate comes back to a Jaime Alvarado and a Gladys Munoz, 3621 South 68th Street.
2: Over.
4: 43, I was UTL from 68 to 27. I'm in the area checking.
3: Denver.
5: I just want to confirm you're meeting MPD. There's no need to notify them.
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0: 10-4.
2: For you, just for info, I did observe just one occupant in my car.
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5: Thank you for dispatch, my lady.
1: Eight four.
5: We're going to be eastbound 94 at 70th on the right. Can't read the plates on the white Toyota Sienna.
1: Copy, 8-4.
5: Two three traffic stop.
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1: 500 block West Brown Deer Road, Wisconsin plate, boy boy X-ray 9443.
7: Caller employee, and I'm just about 1023.
8: Could you rerun him with the date of birth? 11-3-05.
3: 10-3.
2: Good. DOT fire tonight.
8: Six dispatch.
3: Good.
8: Looks like he has two metal initials, G Tom and B Boy.
3: He's valid on an instruction per. Negative.
8: Done for.
3: W2 station. Go ahead. UTL on that subject. I'll be turning with an update. Sure.
5: Go ahead.
9: 512, if you can hit for a suspicious, it's going to be at 300 West Virgin Drive. Caller's reporting a male knocked on her door and was walking through her garden. Appeared to be a male back in his 40s, wearing a baseball cap and a green shirt. He was last seen walking westbound from the location.
5: 10-4, I'm in row. Squad 833, signing. 833. Guys, Queen Adam Mary, Queen Mary, vehicle 579. Good evening.
1: Good evening.
4: Zoom control room, your address was updated on the plate.
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3: 10-4.
11: 58 will back.
3: 10-4. Mother, her address is on Maryland Avenue. It was updated 2020. Unknown which is going to be the correct one then.
4: Temper, we'll check the 68 address first.
3: Temper.
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1: Okay.
2: If you could just check the area of badge removal. It was applying to 6456 Twin Maple Court, but when putting in property here, it applied to 6405 between unit 38 and 39.
1: Okay.

0: why I told Dispatch.
1: But?
0: Not with that subject. It's going to be right in front of Walgreens.
1: Somewhere.
2: Right front doors.

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0: Twelve.
2: 16-12, go ahead.
0: The detector was having a malfunction. Or no issues. We'll be 10-8.
2: 10-4.

0: Good.
1: Can we have fire response off the Home Depot? He's just hanging out a little bit of chest pain. 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

0: first name is going to be Jethro, John Edward, Tom Henry, Robert Ocean. Middle initial D, as in dog. Last name Miranda, Mary Ida, Robert Adam, Nora, David Adam. Date of birth is going to be 01-03-2007. It's going to be out of North Carolina.
1: Or what's the gender race?
0: Male, black.
1: Sure.
2: Good day to 92, it's over on the left.
1: No records in Wisconsin or North Carolina.
0: 10-4, I copy.

0: 84 dispatch. 84. I place the bid in the comments if you can run the hell out of all 50, please. Copy.
1: Asked if they were the homeowner. And the caller states that they appear suspicious because they're not selling any products. The male Hispanic wearing a gray polo and a black hat. Last name northbound on 69th Street. 219.
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1: 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Geo to Sienna.
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0: Dog owner just called. They're going to be en route.
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4: Three, Charles, 4, Nora, John, David, boy, boy, 8, John, Tom, 2-2-2-2-9-6.
3: And Barnes, PDO just happened right in front of me. First, 28 is David Adam, boy Edward Adam, Sam Tom, should be a black Suburban. Second is a Honda, boy David Henry, 4574.
1: That thing comes back to license plate, Adam Robert King, 9467, which is valid, 926, on a 2018 Jeep Compass, blue in color, owned by a Tanya Sheard out of Pewaukee, Illinois.
4: Cool.
5: Suburban comes back to the Lori Jackson out of Milwaukee.
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5: the name? Civic comes back to a Lori Smith out of St. Francis.
3: Cover. 22.
0: Go ahead.
3: Take them. Do a traffic watch in the area of 60th and Ramsey between Ramsey and College. Call advised that there were several speeding vehicles and motorcycles.
0: 10-4.
1: Go ahead.
4: It used to be a flat plateau. We're not going to have these.
1: Nicholson and Hickory.
3: 10-4.
5: Was that D boy or D David?
3: David.
7: 130.

0: 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Go ahead.
1: I have you respond to the area of Pennsylvania and Donald. I have a 911 caller reporting a reckless vehicle brake checking her and driving at high rates of speed. This was called in on Grange and Penn. I do not have a follower. I did get a plate of Adam Union John 5853. Comes back on a 2007 Chevy Trailblazer, blue in color, 28 Angela, out of South Milwaukee on Minnesota.
0: Six four.
1: Six four, go ahead.

0: 6-4, are you on Grange or on Barlin, and in which direction?
1: We're going to be on Grange. We're going to be kind of missing east and west, but those are our squads.
0: Message received.

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1: Northbound 175 at State. That truck's gonna right. No plates in a green Chevy Malibu.
2: Just to confirm, that was a green Chevy Malibu?
1: Yeah.

0: 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Dunford.
1: Safer 290 on 2, what a name.
0: Transform.
1: Last of Gardapi, George, Adam, Robert, David, Ida, Paul, Edward, Edward, first of Thomas, Common, Middle, W. William, Bill White, 5, 14, 62.
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2: Reporting that there's a neighbor that was outside, is currently now inside. However, he seemed intoxicated and was trying to approach the caller's 8-year-old daughter and her friend and was saying some inappropriate things and possibly trying to touch them on their face and legs. The subject lives in Unit 2. This address you want is going to be the caller's. 928.
3: 10-4, can you just look in house for that number 2 apartment?
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3: Charles, Adam, Lincoln, Victor, Ida, Nora, first name LaShundra, Lincoln, Adam, Sam, Henry, Union, Nora, David, Robert, Adam, unknown middle, female black, 01-28-1981.
1: She was just having issues with the vehicle. I got to pull over here.
3: Denver.
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0: 9-3-9-9-8. We'll be out with the back of the rear.
1: Come on.
2: Child neglect. She's expired. Number of assigned. Caution for resisting. And she's a respondent and has unserved petition.
3: I'm for.
0: Go ahead. King Adam Zebra X-ray 2 Charles 1 2 William Adam 001800.
3: 10-4.
1: What is going on?
0: Yes, sir.
1: 10-4, is it coming from the business or?
4: Looks like last contact at that residence was back in March of this year for a death. No updated information on who's staying there now.

0: 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Can we get one more squad?
1: For information, we got a group of about 8 to 12 motorcycles going eastbound on Greenfield. No plates with master riders. They blew their light at 8-1 in Greenfield.
0: Done, clear. Let me know that it's an upper and a lower, but we don't know which one's going to be.
2: 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On scene. 10-4.
0: Respond to Riley's Boutique. Our caller states that customer stole $500 and a purse from her co-worker. Working on a description, we have a black female, tall, 25 to 30 years old.
3: What's the lag on the report?
0: And then figure out what we're going to do with the rest of the children that she has here.
3: Boy Robert 4910, PBR 4910. You just have to have one with Tosin Harmony. It's on a black Nissan Altima.

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1: Go ahead. Beth is Fenny, Frank Edward, Nora Nora, Ida Edward, versus Jeffrey, J-E-F-F-R-E-Y. D David is the middle, Mill White, 919 of 62.
3: Both on tech one.
4: Yeah, PC for battery. The address on 68th Street is probably going to be the right one. And they confirm it's a maroon Kia Sedona.
3: Alright, copy. The one off of 68th was a negative, and his vehicle wasn't there. Do you want us to check the other one?
4: Sensory.
3: I copy.
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Sorry. But they're moving some items out of that unit from there. I don't remember that was in there. They plugged in the ADT, not knowing what it was. Then they unplugged it, which set off the alarm. No problem, sir. No charge. 10,

0: 64. Albert Fields with the driver of the Suburban.
1: I'm 10-8, I just had to that PDO now.